0: Willis yesterday announced a fundamental overhaul of the public service to drive better services, productivity and value. Thousands of public service jobs will be culled by about 14% over the next 3 years in a shake-up to deliver $2.4 billion of savings. Tui Ono says Wellington will become a ghost town once the cuts kick in.
1: Where is the actual evidence that this will actually lead to efficiency in the public sector? It doesn't exist. They're looking at it purely from their own political perspective, punishing people in Wellington who don't vote National. They've decided to punish these workers by getting rid of 10,000 of their jobs. It's going to turn the place into a ghost town.
0: It wants to amalgamate public agencies, increase digitisation and AI use, and set a target to reduce the public service headcount. Meanwhile, an artificial intelligence expert is disputing the government's claims New Zealand is lagging behind in the use of artificial intelligence. The government has announced plans to cut nearly 9,000 public service jobs over 3 years, signalling that AI will be a key part of the shift. Victoria University senior lecturer Andrew Lenson says there is a need for more funding and research into how the public service uses AI. But he says caution is an appropriate response.
2: It very much depends on what part of the public service you're looking at, and that's why you've got to be quite careful and quite targeted with using it and making sure it's going to improve things, not just lead to worse outcomes.
0: Andrew Lenson says New Zealand is better off learning from other countries than rushing into AI adoption to save money. The government has conceded that cutting public sector jobs will be costly. Public Service Minister Gopal Goldsmith couldn't say how many of those cuts will result in redundancies. He says redundancy payments will have to be made. Paul Goldsmith says back office jobs and roles such as HR could be cut. A Hastings-based poet and former performer of Samoan heritage has won the Mary and Peter Biggs Award at the Ockham Book Awards 2026. Nafanua Purcell Kersal's collection of poems titled Black Sugar Cane has been widely celebrated as a landmark work in Aotearoa poetry. Drawing on ancestral knowledge, lived experience and innovative poetic forms, her writing explores themes of creation, disruption and regeneration.
3: Black Sugar Cane is a collection of poetry that speaks to legacy. What are the things that we pass down that not necessarily monetary? What are the things that I feel I have inherited from my lineage, even though I didn't grow up in Samoa, how the ways that I feel connected as diaspora in Aotearoa?
0: New Wear Prime Minister has opted to bring in new blood to the cabinet as the newly elected government begins its new three-year term. Dalton Tangilangi yesterday announced the four-member cabinet, who bring in fresh perspectives, as well as the skills and experience to shape future policies for New Wear. PMN broadcaster Inangaro Vakafi says one of the cabinet ministers will be the voice of youth.
4: Yesterday, they announced Kahealani Senhemana Hekau. She's from Comrol seat. Richie Motama, who is the member for the village of Hakupo. We also have Rhonda Linao Nesia Kia Tomailunga, who is the member for the village of La Kepa. Rhonda is under 40. She is probably the youngest person who will hold a ministerial portfolio.
0: And that is your news. For more Pacific news and sports, go to pmn.co.nz.
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6: Malo Alpito Atutahi, it's 4 past 12. Let's take a look at our weather. Good afternoon, Aotearoa. Northland, a few showers, mainly in the north and east. Auckland, Coromandel and Bay of Plenty, fine spells. Isolated showers about North Auckland and Coromandel, spreading elsewhere tomorrow afternoon. Waikato to Wellington, also Gisborne to Wairarapa. Mostly fine, areas of frosts and valley fog tonight and early tomorrow morning. Nelson and Marlborough, mainly fine today, cloud increasing tonight, with patchy drizzle developing. Bulla and Grey, cloud increasing tonight, showers tomorrow, briefly heavy in Grey tomorrow afternoon. Westland and Fiordland, a few showers in Fiordland, spreading to Westland tonight. Rain with heavy fall spreading north early tomorrow, then clearing or easing from the south. Canterbury, Otago and Southland, mainly fine today, scattered rain tomorrow, but mainly dry for the Canterbury Plains and rain clearing from Southland and Otago from late morning to afternoon. And for the Chatham Islands, mostly cloudy. Currently 18 degrees here in Tamaki Makaurau. Pacific Days is next. Here's Justin Wellington with Aiko Aiko. 5:31 p.m. Talofalava.

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1: 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Warm Pacific greetings and welcome to Pacific Days for your Wednesday, 20th of May on 531 PI, the station that brings our Pacific people together. You are with Galo and I'm here with you till 3 o'clock. Thank you so much for your company, Malo Alpito, and thank you for choosing us on this glorious, gorgeous, beautiful day. I have sunshine and blue skies outside my window. Oh, perfect day to do the laundry. Now, here's what's happening on the show today. You've got news in Wangahau Niue at 12:30, news in Ngangana Samoa at 1:30, news in Lea Whakatonga at 2:30. Now, after Niue news, we'll give you the Daily Spark. And then for our 1 o'clock Pacific Days, Taranoa. It is New Zealand Music Month, and our special guest today is a true Kiwi music royalty. She is a Pacifica trailblazer with one of the most powerful, soulful voices in Aotearoa, well, Aotearoa has ever produced. And we are incredibly thrilled to Taranoa with Annie Kramer joining us today for our Pacific Days, Taranoa at 1. After 2 o'clock, we will Taranoa. It is currently Youth Week 2026, so happy Youth Week to our wonderful langatahi toutupu ofalahiat katek motolu, and we will talanoa with Auckland Auck. I think it's Auckland Mads, Thai Bridge, and Priest, and they all have something genuine and powerful to say, sharing their own role and journey and experience in creating revolution, which is the official Ara Taiohi Youth Week anthem for Aotearoa, created by langatahi for langatahi, and I look forward to that talanoa and call it all together. Don't forget, we will share our headlines for Wednesday, 20th of May as well on the way. But coming up next, our Wednesday devotion. This is Catch a Fire with Hey Girl. And you can keep in touch at any time, 0800 000 531 or text 2531. We would love to hear from you. Catch a Fire, Hey Girl, 531 PI. 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

0: You're in the zone with 531 VI, where the game never stops and the action is always live.
1: Kia ora nga, talo for lover. Welcome back to Pacific Days with Galo and welcome to the show. 13 past 12. It is time now for your Wednesday devotion. And our scripture for today is from the book of Isaiah, chapter 26, verse 3. You will keep in perfect peace those whose minds are steadfast because they trust in you. You know, this world that we live in today can feel really loud and confusing and overwhelming sometimes. Every day, there seems to be another problem, another argument, another war, another reason to worry about the future. But as Christians, as followers of Christ, as people of faith, our hope was never supposed to rest in the world around us. Our hope is in God, who never changes, no matter how chaotic life becomes. And when fear starts creeping in, we can stop and remember that God is still in control. He sees every headline, every struggle, and every uncertainty, yet He continues to hold us in His hands. Trusting God does not mean life suddenly becomes easy. It means we believe He is bigger than everything trying to steal our peace. Even in a crazy world, we can walk calmly because we know who walks with us. We can still have peace in the middle of chaos. And that is our Wednesday devotion. Coming up next, we will check in with you and share with you the headlines making stories today. Wednesday, 20th of May. Hulita mahe. 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Ta alofa. Whakalofa lahi atu.

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1: Whakarufala hiatu and good fella afternoon. You are listening to Pacific Days with Galo. It is now 19 past 12. Welcome to the show. It's wonderful to have your company. It is good to mofefehake. Good to have you on this gorgeous day. I hope you're well. If you've just finished night shift or you've just woken up, thank you so much for the work that you do, and lovely to have you on the show today. Now, I want to share with you now the headlines for Wednesday, 20th of May. A U.S. man who caught Ebola in the Democratic Republic of Congo will be treated in Germany amid fears about the spread of the virus in Africa. San Diego authorities are stepping up security at sites of worship after a shooting at a mosque. Aussie pub patrons have fought back against an attempted robbery. Good on them. And a man in the US has converted a Barbie dream camper into an actual vehicle to battle rising petrol prices. I've seen the video on social media. It's actually not bad. I mean, if you have the money, if you were capable of doing it and you had the money to do it, why not? Now, he really did convert that dream camper into an awesome, awesome vehicle. I love it. And I do love watching videos of, you know, people living inside a school bus or living inside a van or a camper. And most of these people are in the US and they just travel. It's a lot of work, though. A lot of work for them to do, to keep up, to maintain. But it is amazing, an amazing life. You know, you could be sleeping right next to the ocean or sleeping under in the forest or, I don't know, Walmart, outside Walmart or in downtown. It's pretty amazing. An amazing life for people who are very adventurous. And that is what you like, you're into. Good on you. Now, after news in Wangahau Niue, it's the Daily Spark. But here is Misha Fritton. Why can't I get over you? I don't know. You can listen to 531 PI, bringing our Pacific people together. Talofalava.

Misha Fritton, Why Can't I Get Over You? Nisan Purabinaka, you are listening to Pacific Days with Gallo on 531 PI. Now, kia ora whānau, here's an important opportunity for Pacific communities across Aotearoa. The Tato Collective, the Whānau Ora Commissioning Agency for Pacific Peoples, has launched its 2026 procurement funding program. The Tato Collective is an independent Pacific commissioning agency, and they specialize in getting support to those who need it most. This funding is all about supporting Pacific-led and Pacific-serving organizations to strengthen whānau well-being, with a strong focus on prevention, early support, and culturally grounded approaches. 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

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I think that's a wonderful initiative, and I wish you all the best if you are going to be a part of it. Now, coming up next, you've got news in your Whangahau Niue, whakalofa lahi atu e malolo na kai a koe, whakawe lahi mahaki to our Niuean listeners, and to all of you joining us today. And then after news in Whangahau Niue, it is the Daily Spark. Looking forward to sharing something to spark up your Wednesday afternoon. And this is Nana Ku'u by Konishiki on 5:31 PM. Aloha. Coming up next, news in Niuean. Whakalofa lahi atu.

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0: Jay Love, who's selling money, whakalofalahi antu malolona kai koe whakawe lahi for joining us on Pacific Days. We're going to take a break because we have a few ad breaks today. So we'll take a break and come back with the Daily Spark. Don't go away. That is next on 5:31 PI.
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2: 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After that game, it's North versus South as Auckland FC plays South Island United. 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
0: Whakalofalahi antu, talofalava, nisam buravinaka. You are listening to Pacific Days with Galo. It's 21 to 1. Welcome to the show. It's wonderful to have your company. And it's time now for the Daily Spark. And this is the Daily Spark for your Wednesday afternoon. Today you could be the reason someone feels seen, heard and loved. Your words, your smile, your kindness, they matter more than you know. Because you never fully know what someone is carrying behind their smile. Some people are fighting quiet battles. Some are grieving silently. Some are exhausted, anxious, overwhelmed, or simply trying to make it through another day. That is why kindness matters so deeply. A gentle word, a patient response, a warm smile, or simply making someone feel seen can become an unanswered prayer in ways you may never realize. The world changes little by little when we choose compassion over judgment and grace over harshness. If your heart needs encouragement, I pray that the Daily Spark gives you the peace that you need right now. And that is the Daily Spark for your Wednesday afternoon. I hope that, you know, sparked your day and uplifted your day and encouraged your day. And now I'm going to play for you Prince, Most Beautiful Girl in the World. 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Nisam Bulabinaka.

0: That is Prince's most beautiful girl in the world. 5:31 PI, 16:1 Pacific days here with Gallo. We'll take another break. That's just how many full hangego full lai apito I tu aki he time ni ko me ale le. I nga fuk me ale le ko nga fuk mai no mai. Wai pa nga ku mai he. To ko ni aki he nga we pa mo la vai polo kalama. To pe eni ke mau siu ki. You are listening to Pacific Days with Gallo. We'll take another break, and when we come back, I'm going to tell you about the national treasure that we're going to dalanoa with at 1 o'clock. Next, 5:31 PI.
1: Hello?
2: Bro, I just won the lotto.
1: Honestly?
2: Yeah, man, 53 million bucks.
1: Bro, make sure you buy mum something, eh?
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1: Whoa, she'll use Kara for everything.
2: Get ready, bro. We're eating good forever.
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Honey Moala. I love Honey Moala. That is Fearless from Honey. You are listening to Pacific Days with Gallo and 5:31 PI. It is 10 or coming up, nine. 9 to 1. And coming up next at 1 o'clock for our Pacific Days Dalanoa today, we're going to Dalanoa with a special guest who is a true Kiwi Pacific music royalty. She is a Pasifika trailblazer with one of the most powerful soulful voices Aotearoa has ever produced. And I am very excited and very honored, incredibly thrilled to have the phenomenal, the legendary Annie Crummer joining us for our Dalanoa on Pacific Days today. I remember the first time I spoke to Annie was last year, and I am so excited to Dalanoa with her again. This is my second time, and I'm looking forward to giving Annie a big hug and just to have another fun girl session in the studio. She's so full of fun and energy. She's so full of energy and so humble and down to earth. Who does not love Annie Crummer? She's just absolutely the best. So I'm looking forward to that Dalanoa with Annie. And after 2 o'clock, we're going to Dalanoa with Revolution. It's currently Youth Week in Aotearoa. The theme for this year, I did write the theme somewhere. Where did I write the theme? Anyway, I will write the theme next time I'm doing my next voice break. But we're going to Dalanoa with Revolution. Oku, Mads, Thai, Bridge and Priest, they have something genuine and powerful to say about their role and their journey and experience in creating Revolution, which is the official Ara Taiohi Youth Week anthem for Aotearoa, created by Rangatahi for Rangatahi. And I look forward to that Dalanoa after 2 o'clock. But here is Catch a Fire. Feels like 5:31 PI, bringing our Pacific people together. Mālo tātou mai hoa tāne.

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1: Good afternoon, Aotearoa. It is 1 o'clock. And you know what? We are going to Talanoa with Annie Kramer next. She is, this is what I've heard, she is currently just outside. Just outside on the road, as they do in the islands. And she will be making her way soon into the studio. So I'm looking forward to that, Talanoa. So excited to Talanoa with the, you know, just Kiwi Pacific music royalty, a national treasure, the one and only Annie Kramer, as we celebrate New Zealand Music Month here in Aotearoa. God is so good, and I look forward to that, Talanoa. Let's pray that Annie will be able to get into the studio in the next 5 minutes so we have time to Talanoa with her. Here is Rex Atulai, Henua of Strings on 5:31 PI. Malo tatou mai, ai hoatani.

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1: Malo lele, fagalofalahiantu, nisan puravinaka, and kia orana. Welcome back to Pacific Days with Galo, and it's so good to have you on the show. Now, as we celebrate New Zealand Music Month, our special guest today is a national treasure. She is Kiwi music royalty, a Pasifika trailblazer, and the owner of one of the most powerful, soulful voices Aotearoa has ever produced. And we are absolutely thrilled to welcome the phenomenal, the legendary Annie Kramer to our Pacific Days. Talanoa, kia ora na.
2: Kia ora na. I thought like Bella Kalolo was going to walk in.
1: No, that's all you, darling.
2: What about Arena?
1: But you're the OG, you see.
2: There's a lot of lines going on here, my sister.
1: I don't see the lines. You're a true beauty in every way, Annie. And we are blessed and humbled to have you on the show.
2: Oh, so happy to be here, you know, because I'm Westside you.
1: We're going to have another fun girl session we did last year.
2: As Yay! Always, yes.
1: Okay, we'll kick off with a big picture.
2: Okay.
1: When you see New Zealand Music Month roll around every May, you know, what goes through your mind and how have you seen the local music, you know, landscape evolve from when you first stepped onto the scene as a teenager?
2: I just had to hold myself back because May is a very special time.
1: Oh, yeah.
2: I mean, I am such a I've just been around for a long time. That about 12 years ago, I think it's my 12th year. Every May, I go to Tairawhiti, Gisborne, and I go to Gisborne Girls High, and I mentor the kids there because they're all prepping for Rockfest.
1: Korea.
2: You know, so it is my greatest joy. Mm. I didn't really know what I knew 12 years ago. Still don't, you know. But I learn a lot from the kids, and I pay attention to, you know, their vibe, their lunchbox, you know, see all the nutrients that make them.
1: Yeah.
2: And I learn from them. So it's a really great educational time for me. And whoever came up with this for, you know, New Zealand artists to share what we have during this month, I will take it, even if it was a day, you know.
1: Yes.
2: I would be there to serve because they're pretty amazing. And again, the selfish thing I get out of it is I learn from them.
1: Yeah.
2: You know,
1: beautiful.
2: So
1: beautiful,
2: yeah,
1: Annie.
2: And it's evident, you know, like Big Runga came from Rockquest, Anikamoa.
1: Yeah.
2: You know, so and there are many others, and even the you know, the band instrumentalists in those bands.
1: Yeah.
2: There's so many that have come out of you know, have still held on to music and made it their life. So yes, music's definitely changed.
1: No, I mean, you're amazing. You have been part of some of the most iconic moments in Kiwi music history, from When the Cat's Away to the Netherworld Dancing Toys and your solo work. But when you look back at a track like Melting Pot or See What Love Can Do, I love that song.
2: Oh.
1: Did you have any idea at the time that those songs would become permanent fixtures in the Kiwi you know, soundtrack, Kiwi life, Kiwi culture?
2: It's a beautiful thing, you know, because at that time when you are creating and recording, actually you're not thinking that the longevity it might have.
1: Mm-hmm.
2: And that is the greatest thing about being older now, that there has been time now to look back at how it started and that it's still being played today. Mm-hmm. You know, us as artists and creatives and songwriters, we don't control that. You know, that's up to, you know, radio and the people saying we want this song. We just create it because we're, you know, we're so insecure but still want to be liked, you know. And then, you know, then we get a fright that they're still playing it a gongillion years later.
1: Yeah.
2: And the videos. Oh, never mind.
1: What about the videos?
2: Oh, boy. That red shirt, you know, that jacket went on for today.
1: Yeah.
2: Man. That has washed my old car many times. Okay. So, you know, you make the most of a good thing.
1: You know, for us Pacific people, you know, you're one of the first contemporary Cook Islands Pacifica, you know, women to achieve massive mainstream success in the New Zealand music industry. So how important was it for you to bring your heritage into your music back then? And how does it feel seeing the explosion of Pacifica talent leading the charts today?
2: Yes. It's rich, isn't it, now? Yeah. It's real abundant and, you know, you can just... the chop suey goes into your earballs, you know?
1: I love that picture you just painted. Right? That's a great one.
2: You listeners, you know what I'm saying, right? Yeah. It's just so rich right now and the flavours are as good as they ever were.
1: Yeah.
2: You know, but back then there wasn't... Yeah, there... Back in my day, you know, there wasn't many.
1: Mm.
2: I just remember myself and Moana and the Moor Hunters, you know, sort of coming through or being allowed to, you know, say Tahiru or Toruwa.
1: Yeah.
2: You know, and the noise that I had made, especially with language, it wasn't planned to start the way that it does, with just the hum of what I think sounds like the ocean and the island actually coming up, you know, from the water, and just it wasn't planned to. You know, create that song like that. Because for me, that's just how it was. I didn't go, oh, I must do something brown there, you know. I didn't, you know. Yeah. And I'm really surprised that, especially with language, that it's had the life that it has in every... Yeah. Oh, gosh, so many schools have you know, workshopped that song and... Yeah. Yeah, and they've just done beautiful versions of language, especially our Pacific people. And I won't lie, I bore my eyes out because it's a real wow factor for me. So that's, I don't even know if I've answered that question properly, but you know.
1: You can say anything you want, Annie. That's how amazing you are. You can say whatever you want, and we're happy with that.
2: I think I'm so over myself now. Yeah. I'll tell you one thing. I turned 60. In December, I turned 60. Yep, this is what it looks like.
1: No, girl.
2: And now, I'm so over myself. Like, what are you going to do? You're going to growl me, you know, like... Like my last day of being 59 was a different version than when I actually became 60. Go on then, try to upset me.
1: Look, I have to say, as a female, you look amazing, Annie. Oh, you do not look 60, let me tell you.
2: Warm up the screen.
1: So can I ask, what is your secret to looking very youthful, full of energy, and just full of, and humbling as well, your personality, Annie? So what's your secret to looking so good at 60? So that we young ones can aspire to do the same and follow you.
2: Well, we're a hat.
1: Yes.
2: Yeah.
1: I did. Remember last year you came in wearing a hat? I invested in one. I got two.
2: Wear a hat. Because my dad wears a hat too.
1: Yeah.
2: And, Dad's going to be 86 this year. He won't mind me saying. But he got a fright when I told him I was 60.
1: Wow.
2: He thought, who are you? Oh, no, I mean, I actually think that music keeps you
1: youthful. Yes.
2: Yeah, I think when I get my dose of May, the month of May, music from the kids, I sit there, grab their hand, and I just get all their collagen. Pop it into auntie's hands. I think around them, and then I learn their reo, all the gangster moves, and you know, and
1: I love it.
2: These days I go, Annie, you cannot get away with that now, so stop hanging out with those young kids.
1: I love it, Annie, keep it up. I love that youthful, full of energy lives are so beautiful.
2: Yeah.
1: I also love that you shared, you know, stages with everyone from Sir Paul McCartney and to Sting. what I admire about you is your how just down to earth you are, Annie. So when do you find yourself singing a duet with an international icon? So how do you ground yourself and ensure that your distinct Kiwi Pacifica power shines through, like you're still Annie?
2: Yeah, I won't lie. I felt both weighted and lifted when Sting asked me to sing with him in his set for the rest of the tour. We toured for a month.
1: Wow.
2: And I think something very natural in me says, well, you better not let him down. You know, so learn your stuff, Annie, because when you learn your stuff, because I'm dyslexic, I have a system that
1: yes.
2: I stick to that works for me.
1: Yeah.
2: And it takes a little bit longer. That just means you've got to start earlier, you know. And
1: yeah.
2: And I like things to be that the repetition of learning things.
1: Mm.
2: And the more fit I get at that, the more I'm able to make the outcome
1: yeah.
2: be free, you know. And I'm just flying because... you're kind of fearless, but luckily you're in some kind of hypnotic connection as well that's sort of buffering you to keep you safe and unconscious yeah. of what you're doing. You don't want to know what you're doing.
1: When that moment, yeah.
2: Yeah, you just want to make yeah. it sound, you don't let them down.
1: I love it.
2: That was the same with Michael Jackson, you
1: yeah.
2: know, like I was touring with Sting and opened for Michael Jackson
1: wow.
2: at the same time.
1: It's amazing.
2: You know, and you know, when you ask me how do I feel about those things, again, you can't let them down. And also, I didn't want to let Aotearoa
1: down.
2: You know, because they know me, but they don't know, the
1: yeah.
2: union that I had had
1: yes.
2: with a few artists.
1: Yeah.
2: And so I remember feeling that way when I, because Michael Jackson did two shows in Auckland way back in 96.
1: Wow.
2: And I remember seeing our people out there, and they were, you know, like they were looking at me like, oh, good on you, Annie. You're representing us. And I'm like, yeah, I am.
1: Did you see anyone doing the moonwalk in the crowd?
2: Oh, gosh. There was Michael Jackson's galore out there at that time. But
1: amazing.
2: I just knew that, my responsibility is to not let them down of what they're wanting from me, but also, you know, don't let yourself down.
1: I love that when you mentioned earlier that you spent a lot of time with the younger, the next generation,
2: yes.
1: and you mentor
2: my own nieces and nephews,
1: yes,
2: too.
1: And you mentor them. I guess what is the most important piece of wisdom that you try to pass on to them when it comes to music?
2: Wow, when it comes to music, boy, I guess they know Auntie as, when you do get to know me, and if you see me for the first time, I think I would much rather just set an example
1: yeah.
2: of what could happen
1: cool.
2: or of how to perform,
1: yeah.
2: or I hope that they might pick up the important things of being as authentic as you can, you know, like even when I'm, you know, doing something stupid, I'm being authentic.
1: I like that.
2: Yeah.
1: That's good advice.
2: Because that's all part of it.
1: Yes,
2: to
1: you just be
2: that.
1: Yourself.
2: Yes.
1: Yes.
2: Because people really relate to that.
1: Yeah.
2: And I thought, oh, you have to be brainy and, you know, be able to put words together, but the truth is, if you're just speaking like I am now, this is the I'm
1: just
2: speaking
1: Annie.
2: Right from my heart, you know, well, yeah. right from the girl raised in Avondale, West Auckland, New York. Yeah.
1: I love it.
2: Oh, don't tell anyone out here. Yes, I do.
1: Annie, I know that you're working on your third album. Is that?
2: Well, gosh, that's been a long time coming. It's been called Project Annie C for about, I don't know, 75,000 years. But I guess I'm just learning in the interim still. I'm learning, but yes, I'm actually working on a project with my dad.
1: Oh, nice.
2: Yeah, so I'm just hoping I can get things together for like a collab.
1: Yeah.
2: You know, and I've got some plans.
1: That's good.
2: For Dad and I, yeah. You know,
1: perfect.
2: Like,
1: beautiful.
2: If both of us, either of us are able to perform, then we make that happen. You know, and when I say we, I'm saying my outer, my whānau, you know, because when Dad and I have to do our thing, they have to come in and care for Mum.
1: Cool, yeah.
2: You know, so it do take a team these days, but that's part of a prep exercise.
1: Love it.
2: And they're used, oh my gosh, those guys are used to me being a free spirit, you know.
1: I love you, Annie. I love you.
2: There's always one crazy free spirit in the whānau. Hey, you know which one, Annie. I'm talking to you. You know the one.
1: They know it. Oh, they know it. We have to wrap up because Annie is going to go to our waiting room.
2: No, I demand that we still carry on talking. You're just too interesting.
1: Which unfortunately is the time. Annie's the time. I have to play the news.
2: I love you.
1: But I love you too. But before you go, Annie, is there anything that you would like to share about New Zealand Music Month for our 531 PI family?
2: Oh my gosh, we are so lucky. We're so lucky that there is a month that will exist forever. So that our young ones can learn and grow and just have a play with music. And if that's your thing, just accept that it's going to be hard work and a lot of good times as well. So, when I am mentoring, I have this secret voice in mind that goes, oh my gosh, the thing I can't teach you is life experiences at such a young age. You they need the experience, yes. You know, but you only can do

0: this wonderful Talanoa, the one and only Annie Crummer. Oh. If you missed that Talanoa, it will be on our 531 PI Facebook page. And we're going to play for you Annie Crummer.
1: Woo.
0: See what love can do. And coming up next, news in your Ngangana Samoa, Talo for Lover. Oh.

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2: So if I tell you how to tap on a mouse, I'm more than need to learn. 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

0: Dunedin FC for a place in the final, it's a Pacific showdown. Vanuatu is on a roll, but can they topple the Australian heavyweights to reach the final? Grab your tickets from Ticketmaster and help Vanuatu represent the Pacific Islands in the final. After that game, it's North versus South as Auckland FC plays South Island United. Two semi-finals, one price, $40 for a family of four.
1: Bringing Pacific people together. 531 PI.

0: Makare Isavola on 531 PI, bringing our Pacific people together. Welcome to the show, Pacific Days, here with Galo. Maloi lele, maloi tautou, mai huatani. It's 14 to 2. And so good to have your company. Man, I really love that Taranoa with Annie Crummer. And if you missed that Taranoa, it will be on our 531 Facebook page. She is just an absolute delight, and I'm thrilled every time she comes here on the show. Now, Youth Week. It is currently Youth Week here in Aotearoa, a chance to for all of us to come together and recognise the value and the awesomeness and the impact of rangatahi, and to champion a society that supports young people to thrive. Our theme for this year, our voices matter, we deserve to be heard. Taringa whakarongo ki te reo o ngā taiohi. And coming up after 2 o'clock, we're going to Taranoa with Te Karanga rising artist Oku Mads, Tai, Bridge and Priest. And they're here to share about their new Waiata Revolution created for Arataiohi Youth Week 2026. So don't miss that. That is just after 2 o'clock after news. But we will take another break and come back with more on 531 PI.
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2: Hey, where are you two off to?
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Michael Bolton, Said I Love You But I Lied. Oh my gosh, that song. Put your hands up if you haven't heard that song in a very long time. But what an amazing song. I love Michael Bolton. I love his music. And oh, that felt so good. Brings back a lot of memories. 5 minutes to 2. Now, coming up at 2 o'clock, you've got news at the top of the hour. And then we will talanoa with, they are called Te Kalanga Rising Artist, Auckland Mads, Thai Bridge and Priest. And they will be here to share about their new waiata, their new song Revolution, which was created for Youth Week, which is Ara Taiohi. And we are very excited that talanoa with them just after news, just after 2 o'clock. Everyone is currently in our wave room watching Annie Kramer sing. She's just amazing. And a lot of our staff members are in there, including the people that I'm supposed to talanoa with, you know, just after 2 o'clock. So hopefully she'll be finished in 4 or 5 minutes so that I'm able to do that interview. We'll see how it goes. This is Ulise Boleo. We want to go back. And next is PMA News at the top of the hour. Malo e tautou mai hoatani.

0: to Aloha Lava. I'm Atitahi Potakadius. This is your news this afternoon. Green Party MP Te Anau Tuiono says there is no evidence to suggest overhauling the public sector will deliver the outcomes government is expecting. Finance Minister Nicola Willis yesterday announced a fundamental overhaul of the public service to drive better services, productivity and value. Thousands of public service jobs will be culled by about 14% over the next 3 years in a shake-up to deliver $2.4 billion of savings. Tuiono says Wellington will become a ghost town once the cuts kick in.
1: Where is the actual evidence that this will actually lead to efficiency in the public sector? It doesn't exist. They're looking at it purely from their own political perspective, punishing people in Wellington who don't vote National. They've decided to punish these workers by getting rid of 10,000 of their jobs. It's going to turn the place into a ghost town.
0: It wants to amalgamate public agencies, increase digitisation and AI use, and set a target to reduce the public service headcount. Meanwhile, an artificial intelligence expert is disputing the government's claims New Zealand is lagging behind in the use of artificial intelligence. The government has announced plans to cut nearly 9,000 public service jobs over 3 years, signalling that AI will be a key part of the shift. Victoria University senior lecturer Andrew Lenson says there is a need for more funding and research into how the public service uses AI. But he says caution is an appropriate response.
2: It very much depends on what part of the public service you're looking at, and that's why you've got to be quite careful and quite targeted with using it and making sure it's going to improve things, not just lead to worse outcomes.
0: Andrew Lenson says New Zealand is better off learning from other countries than rushing into AI adoption to save money. The government has conceded that cutting public sector jobs will be costly. Public Service Minister Gopal Goldsmith couldn't say how many of those cuts will result in redundancies. He says redundancy payments will have to be made. Paul Goldsmith says back office jobs and roles such as HR could be cut. A Hastings-based poet and former performer of Samoan heritage has won the Mary and Peter Biggs Award at the Ockham Book Awards 2026. Nafanua Purcell Kersal's collection of poems titled Black Sugar Cane has been widely celebrated as a landmark work in Aotearoa poetry. Drawing on ancestral knowledge, lived experience and innovative poetic forms, her writing explores themes of creation, disruption and regeneration.
3: Black Sugar Cane is a collection of poetry that speaks to legacy. What are the things that we pass down that not necessarily monetary? What are the things that I feel I have inherited from my lineage, even though I didn't grow up in Samoa, how the ways that I feel connected as diaspora in Aotearoa?
0: New Wear Prime Minister has opted to bring in new blood to the cabinet as the newly elected government begins its new three-year term. Dalton Tangilangi yesterday announced the four-member cabinet, who bring in fresh perspectives, as well as the skills and experience to shape future policies for New Wear. PMN broadcaster Inangaro Vakafi says one of the cabinet ministers will be the voice of youth.
4: Yesterday, they announced Kahealani Senhe Manahekau. She's from Comrol seat. Richie Mautama, who is the member for the village of Hakupo. We also have Rhonda Linau Nesia Kia Tomailunga, who is the member for the village of La Kepa. Rhonda is under 40. She is probably the youngest person who will hold a ministerial portfolio.
0: And that is your news. For more Pacific news and sports, go to pmn.co.nz.
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6: Good afternoon, Aotearoa. Let's take a look at our forecast. It's 2:04. Northland, a few showers, mainly in the north and east. Auckland, Coromandel and Bay of Plenty. Fine spells, isolated showers about North Auckland and Coromandel, spreading elsewhere tomorrow afternoon. Waikato to Wellington, also Gisborne to Wairarapa, mostly fine. Areas of frosts and valley fog tonight and early tomorrow morning. Marlborough and Nelson, mainly fine today. Cloud increasing tonight with patchy drizzle developing. Buller and Grey, mostly cloudy, showers tomorrow. Briefly heavy in Grey tomorrow. Westland and Fiordland, a few showers in Fiordland, spreading to Westland tonight. Canterbury, Otago and Southland, mainly fine today. Scattered rain tomorrow, but mainly dry for Canterbury Plains and rain clearing from Southland and Otago from late morning to afternoon. And for the people in the Chatham Islands, mostly cloudy, currently 18 degrees here in Tomaki Makaurau. Coming up next, our Talanoa Noa with Langatahi. So excited, Noa, with Oku Mads, Thai Bridge and Priest. The official Ara Taiohi Youth Week anthem, they created it, you know, by Langatahi, for Langatahi, called Revolution. And we will tell Noa about that. In the meantime, for joint with Lo Fatai on 5:31 PI. Maloi tau te mawe hoatani.

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1: Whakalofalahi atu, nisam pura vinaka, maloelele, and welcome back to Pacific Days, Talanoa with Galo. It's wonderful to have your company. Now, it is currently Youth Week in Aotearoa. This week is a chance for all of us to come together and to recognise the value and the impact of rangatahi and to champion a society that supports young people to thrive. And our theme for this year, our voices matter, we deserve to be heard. Talinga whakarongo. Ki te reo o ngā taiohi. And we are absolutely delighted to talanoa now with Te Karanga rising artists. We've got Tai, we've got Bridge and Priest. They're here to share about their new waiata revolution created by rangatahi, for Ana Taiohi Youth Week 2026. And so lovely to have you on the show. Welcome, kia ora.
2: Thanks for having us.
1: We'll start just for you guys to explain a little bit more about yourself. Tell me about yourself and your background. Yeah, we'll start with you, Tai.
3: Kia ora, ko Tai tōku ingoa, he uri tēnei ngō Ngāti Whātua ki Kaipara ahau. Hi, I am Tai, and I am the singer on our Youth Week track, Revolution.
1: Wow.
2: Hey, my name is Priest. I am an artist on the track. I rap. What I'm doing is I'm just bringing my truth here, just speaking up about what I believe I need to. Yeah, grateful to be here, so thanks for having me.
1: Mahalo.
4: Kia ora, Ngāti. My name is Bridge. I am the poet, rapper, and tositala on this amazing track.
1: Well, Malo Apitho for joining us on the show, and it's so lovely to have young people on Pacific Days. You know, I'm so grateful for you guys being here. Let's talk about Revolution. It's such a powerful name for any project, but how does this song, you know, track reflect the theme of Youth Week 2026, and what kind of revolution are you hoping to spark in Aotearoa?
4: That's an amazing question. Revolution is a very big theme, but I reckon when we came together to discuss the Youth Week theme and how we can put our own stories within it, a lot of the topics that came up about it was these perspectives of activism and perspectives of speaking out, giving space, and taking space. Yeah. And so to us, Revolution just became this anthem, anthem of uplifting our youth, as well as being able to share our own personal stories through the vehicle of music.
1: Beautiful. Is it anyone else want to jump and share as well? Be great.
2: Yeah, I'll say something real quick. For me, I came to understand that revolution starts within. So I had to dig really deep within myself in these trying periods of times that I've been going through. Because I know that there's people out there that can relate. So what I wanted to speak about, my main thing, is suicide awareness. One of my brothers passed away recently. He took his life, unfortunately. And when this was all beginning, like, that just happened. So I came in feeling how I felt. And all of these things were going through my head, but I couldn't even write in the beginning. I was trying to get my verse down, but my pen felt heavy. I couldn't do anything. But I did in the end, you know, for my friend. Like, he's with me now. It might not be the same, but yeah, continuing the legacy, so that's what I'm trying to do.
1: Thank you very much for sharing that. Very brave of you to do that.
2: Thanks.
1: And I think it's a powerful message, not only for young people, for our Pacific people as well here in Aotearoa. Did all of you participate in writing the song? Who wrote? Yeah, you did? You all did? Amazing. And then you all sing it as well. I love it. What is the main message that you want a young person, a young Pacifica person sitting in their bedroom or just driving in their car to take away when they hear this waiata?
3: That you can be the revolution and the revolution starts with you. That we are here to hear you. Your voices do matter. You deserve to be heard. And the message that we're putting out is here and it's for you.
1: And I love that.
3: Yeah.
1: It's beautiful. And like I said before, very rare that I get young people on the show, you know. And this is just so beautiful for me, and to sit down and to hear. I have young tamariki, but in 10 years' time, they will be your age. But it's so nice to hear from young people, you know, how they feel, the things that matter to them. Can we go back to the studio? You know, what was the energy like when you were creating this revolution?
4: It was Buzzy.
1: I like that. Buzzy. Is that the word? Buzzy. I like it. I like the sound of buzzy.
3: It was a great experience. Yes.
1: Oh, yes.
3: We, you know, it was also, we were also, some of us were experiencing new things. Yeah. For this, for some, it's opened up new pathways. Mm. It's also given us so many opportunities. We went to Parliament on Monday.
1: Wow, and we what was that like?
3: We got to showcase our video out there, which was cool because we were able to get our voices out there and we were heard.
1: Yeah.
3: And the message was received.
1: Yeah.
3: But yeah, that was an experience on its own, eh?
1: Yeah.
3: It was amazing.
1: Yeah.
3: Such a great opportunity.
1: Did you see any politicians?
3: Yeah, we did.
1: Good. I hope they got the message.
3: Yeah, it would have been nice to see Hana.
1: Oh, nice. Yeah. Love Hana. Love it. I read that you were mentored by Tom Scott and Kaz Beats from Homebrew. What was the most valuable lesson they passed on to you about music, just speaking your truth then?
2: I say for me, like when I first got there, going through what I went through, me and Tom just really clicked. Like he, which is crazy. So my brother passed away. His name is Adam. Okay. Adam and Tom himself had a friend named Adam that took his life too. So we could bond over that. Unfortunate as it is, that like kind of paved that. I've learned a lot of things about music, but more so about myself.
1: Mm.
2: I can't really name anything off my head right now, but I went there, you know, I don't always feel like I belong in places, to be real with you. But over time, I learned to be like, yo, maybe I am worthy. Maybe I can be here. Maybe I do belong in the team, you know? So
1: because you are worthy. You are all worthy and you belong. It is valuable.
2: Thank you.
1: No, I say that to my children every day, you know. It's I see the stats when it comes to young Pacific people here in Aotearoa, when it comes to, unfortunately, suicide.
2: Mm-hmm.
1: And in my Tongan community, we are the highest. So I have a responsibility as a mother to three young boys to make sure that they feel valued and seen and heard.
3: Mm.
1: So thank you. I'm sorry, I'm kind of emotional as a mum listening to you share your story. Now, I know that you've been working with Te Karanga Trust. How has working with them helped you develop as artists and find your collective voice?
4: From my experience, it's been a true roller coaster. My first experiences with Te Karanga, I had no dreams, no hopes or understanding of what I would take from the space. It was purely just to be open to new experiences.
1: Yeah.
4: And through that, and through connecting with everybody, my world has changed.
1: Yeah.
4: And it's such a blessing.
1: It's amazing.
4: Yeah.
1: Amazing. Amazing. Oh, and I know you have TK in the studio. Now, for the parents listening, TK, would you like to just jump on and just talk about the amazing work that you do and you provide for young people? For rangatahi, yeah, there she is.
5: Oh, don't move out
1: the way. Yeah, I can hear you loud and clear.
5: Oh, sweet. Oh, my gosh, stay sitting. Yeah, kia ora e te whānau, huri tēnei no te taitokero, ko Ngāti Whātua, ko Ngāpui o Kuiwi, ko te kōwhai toku ingo te turu, ko TK taku ingo poto. My name is TK, I'm the Director of Programs and Community Engagement, and I've been able to travel alongside these guys throughout this whole journey. But Te Karanga Charitable Trust is a multicultural organisation where we bridge the gap between creativity and community, and we have lots of programs being delivered all over Tāmaki Makaurau. This program is called Bridge the Gap, where it's our entrepreneurial program where we bridge the gap between an emerging artist and an established artist so that they can find themselves in a space. They were like 6'7".
1: I was just about 6'7". I love it.
5: But we just want them to be able to experience what it would be like to be an established artist at their emerging stage. And everything that they receive, all the resources, all the mentorship, all the spaces, all the advice, all the support, all the travel has all been for free. It's on us. And we just want to make sure that they have access to the things that they need to be able to succeed.
1: Yeah.
5: And boy, have they succeeded.
1: And for parents listening in right now and watching this video later, how can they reach you?
5: So you can find us on social media, Facebook, Instagram, TikTok, you know, all the grandkids,
1: yes,
5: like get them to scroll us. But that would be at Te Karanga. So TEKARANGA on all social media platforms.
1: Oh, Ngami, himalo apito TK, you're amazing. Okay, we're going to go back to the group. And I want to ask, who is the most hype person in your group? And who is the quiet genius? Or the oh.
3: I'm just the singer, guys.
1: Oh, you're so humble, baby.
6: I was gonna put my vote.
1: It's Ty. The hype person.
7: I love that.
1: Yeah. Girls, this is what girls do.
3: I keep them in check. What can I say? Yeah. I'm a mom, so it's just kind of natural.
1: Yes, I feel you. I feel you. I love it. What's the dream stage or the dream festival in Aotearoa where you would love to perform this live, this waiata live?
6: I know. May I?
1: Yes.
6: Today's 20th, exactly 7 days from now, at 275 day.
1: Really?
6: Yeah.
1: Oh, 275. I love it.
3: Or 267 day.
6: Yeah, I loved it. The 267.
1: Yeah. So that's your. What about you?
2: To be honest, I don't really know much about the big stages here. I guess we're at the sea. It's only a matter of time.
1: Yeah.
2: Here's for the biggest stage. And why leave it in New Zealand? Why not take it internationally?
1: Absolutely.
2: Why not conquer the world, maybe?
1: Go. Which one in the world would it be?
2: The whole world.
1: Oh, everywhere. I love it.
3: All stages.
6: Everywhere.
2: Let everybody see it.
1: No, I love that. I love that dream. Yeah, keep it up. I love it. And when you look at what rangatahi across Aotearoa are facing today, what would you like our listeners to understand most about your generation after hearing this waiata?
3: I'd just like to add, in the verse that I sing about, it's about like cultural identity, because I am Māori, and I'm very, very proud to be Māori. And I'm trying to inspire rangatahi who are Māori to be passionate about who they are, that your voices are heard and you deserve to be heard and we can hear you, you know. And this is the message that we're trying to get out to you, that you deserve to be heard.
1: I love it.
3: Yeah.
1: Thank you, Ty. Ngā mihi malo apito. And then just wrapping up our show, what advice would you give to another young rangatahi listening right now who may have a creative fire inside them but might be hesitant to share it?
3: One each?
6: Yeah, one each.
1: Yes, one each.
6: Something that's truly changed my life, do it because you love it. If you do it because you love it, each step of the journey will be amazing for you. So, yeah, try.
1: Beautiful.
2: Be free. Do what you want to do. It's up to you to pursue your dreams or anything. Why not live a life that you want to be living? You know, my biggest fear is living a life that has no meaning. That's why I do this. I want to help people. I want to save lives. So if there's something that you want to do, do it, bro. Like, if not, what are you doing? Come on. Get with the program. You know what I'm saying?
1: Get with it. And Ty?
3: Mine will be just do it. Just do it like Nike, but we're not sponsored, so, you know, so just do it. If you got a dream, put your mind to it and you can do it, and take that step, one step at a time, but take it.
1: Nice. Those are beautiful messages, and I pray and I hope that our rangatahi and the parents listening in today will be inspired and be uplifted and hopefully be encouraged to chase their dream. So thank you so much, Ty, Malo, Pito, to Bridge and Priest. Thank you for coming in today. Anything else would you like to share with our 531 PI family before you go?
6: Yeah, we also have this amazing show that we put so much time and love into this Friday, 6 to 9 PM at the Button Factory in the CBD. We'll be having some hangi for sale, so if you'd like a feed. We'll be having some sign making, just to represent the art a bit more. Live performances, showing off our amazing music video and an amazing documentary. And it'll be purely amazing vibes.
1: Oh, ngā mihi. Thank you so much. It's 26 past 2, and you will see that Tala Noa on our 531 PI Facebook page. Coming up next, news in Yolea Whakatonga. But this is Arija with Desire. 531 PI, bringing our Pacific people together. Maloe tatou mai hoa tāni.

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3: Malolo mare ho wiki pe malo le le tonga ko tope ko o flipo motulalo mo ngo ngo a ho pure lulu ko ni wo fulu o me wa fe wa no. 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

0: Maloi Lele, 5:31 PI Pacific. 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That was Liliani and Maloni Iongi with Tangata o Tokanga. It's 21:03. Coming up next, we're going to talanoa with Piementonga, John Bulu, and Latu Fanua. Don't go away.
1: Hello?
2: Bro, I just won the lotto.
1: Honestly?
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0: Nisan Puravinaka, Malo Lele, Pacific Days here with Galo, and it's time 19:03. Time now for our Talanoa with Piementonga, John Bulu, Latu Fanua. Malo Lele, welcome back to the show. To rumble.
8: Yes, to rumble.
0: La Dufanu is ready to rumble.
8: She is. She's always ready to rumble.
0: She's quite, wearing the wrong colours, yeah, though.
9: Go the Maroons!
8: See?
0: To be honest, the only reason why I like the Maroons is because of the colour. Tonga High School colours.
9: Oh, wow.
8: THS.
0: So that's the only part where I'm kind of like, yes, I do love the colour. Just the wrong team.
8: Oh, so New South as well.
0: Yes, I am New South.
9: It reminds me of Tala. Sorry, husband.
8: I think that's a you problem.
0: Yes.
8: No, just joking. Yeah. May the teams go well. Yes. Really good
9: lineup.
8: All
9: of our boys that are playing.
0: Amazing.
8: Yes. And the young guy, we had him on our show. He's
9: Robert Dottier.
0: Is he playing?
9: So he's playing for Queensland. Oh. So there's three Tongans playing for Queensland, two Samoans.
0: Wow.
9: And then there's four Tongans and three Samoans playing for New South Wales.
0: Who are the four Tongans for New South Wales?
9: Aidan Blake Funua.
0: Oh, yes. Nice.
9: Haumole.
0: Nice.
9: Oh my gosh.
8: Pulu Johane was the other one.
9: Oh, yeah, he's the orange guy.
0: Oh, okay.
9: Orange colour.
0: Okay.
9: I forgot the other two.
8: Yeah.
0: Oh, right, yeah.
9: But you've got Gole Gefo in the Queensland, as well as Jojo Fifita.
0: Nice.
8: You did that in a very Australian Fifita.
9: Fifita.
0: Well, yeah.

0: York, coming back to Union. It's our last game for Moana Pacifica this coming Saturday.
1: Oh, yes.
0: So I'm hoping that Latu wins the lotto.
1: Yeah.
0: And then she's able to...
2: I'm so not sure.
1: Look, I don't know. Maybe it's just me, but did you feel like after Adi left, Moana Pacifica kind of just went...
0: He played a huge role.
1: He played a huge role last time. And I really enjoyed it when Adi was there.
2: She did play a role, but I mean, it takes a team.
1: Yeah.
2: I think there was just a lot of other stuff that has come to light.
1: Yes.
0: Okay, go on then.
1: Tell us the light.
2: And you know what? And just as I said that, the light came just brighter.
0: I like that.
2: It's a t-shirt.
0: Is it? Turn the light off.
1: Lato is wearing maroons for the Broncos. So now you know why we don't like the t-shirt.
0: Oh, mate. Speaking of Broncos, up the Waz.
2: Oh, my gosh.
0: They're doing so well.
2: It's a Wednesday thing.
0: It's hump day. We are in the middle of the week. Okay. But coming up on the program, on Pia Mentonga, sticking with the Pia Mentonga theme. Now, first up, we're going to have a whaifikau from the Siastonga Hoeiki, Moana Whakateli, open us up with a lotu. And then a little bit later, we visit the Alexander Cafe in Ōtara, the only cafe in Ōtara at the moment, maybe two now. They are recreating this cafe as a hub for the community. And we have Drew Smith joining us at 3:45. And then 4 o'clock, we look into politics, but in a game or board game type with Chris Bongi. He's come up with a new game. It's called Democracy. He'll be on at 4 o'clock. Later on this evening, they're going to launch it in Parliament, which is quite timely with election year upon us. And then at 4:15, Le Tele Tuiafitu Tiseli is on the show to talk about a project that she is leading. And Latu, please turn the light off. And then at 4:30, we talk about Tech Week, because that's this week.
1: Oh, yes, it is Tech Week. Yes, that's right.
0: And I've just come from the South Auckland Course Collective.
1: Oh,
0: wow. They were building robots.
2: Were you coding?
0: I was just building the firewall.
1: Decoding?
0: Decoding. Every coding. it was really awesome to see the kids there, creating robots, doing websites, and doing the AI things.
2: Wow, that's so crazy.
0: I'm like, go out there, young ones. Because when back in my day, we had computers. We just had calculators. 4:45, we have a PhD candidate for Lata Paya at Auckland University joining us live. And then the potential changes, or the changes coming for NCEA, we have Paul Matisi Fononga from the Ministry of Education joining us at 5. And then 5:15, we have Faithy and Ola Matalave. They're joining us.
1: Yes.
0: She recently won a competition, so they'll be in the studio. And then we're going to celebrate New Zealand Music Month. And
2: by singing a song.
0: Yeah. Mm. Hey. I saw Michael last night.
1: Oh Michael Jackson?
0: No, not Michael Jackson. Michael Bublé.
1: Michael
0: Bublé. No, Michael Jackson.
1: Goya.
0: What a story.
2: The one from Sestonga Oiki?
0: No, the New End one.
2: Shout out to Timmy.
1: How was it? What did you think of it?
0: So cool.
1: Amazing. Would you go watch it again?
2: What was your review?
0: I enjoyed it because I think it focused on very strategic times of his life.
1: Well, they did say that. Yeah. They said that they're not going, they're just focusing
0: it's
1: on
0: a lot
1: the
0: to cover.
1: Good times.
0: Yeah. And that was 2 hours.
1: Wow. Yeah.
0: And you know what? I never got to see him live, but it felt like I was in his concert. Sitting through the, how they remade the concerts. I do. You know, ABC, Easiest 1, 2, 3, you name it. 6, 7. So I'm pretty much down.
2: Even with your bad knees.
0: It's called gout. Leave me alone.
2: Flare ups. Okay. Sorry.

0: you seen it?
1: No, I haven't. I'm waiting to watch it together as a family.
0: Yeah.
2: I haven't seen it.
0: Yeah, yeah.
1: I'll be honest. I'm waiting to rent it.
0: Oh, yeah. There are times...
1: To take five, to me, it's a lot of money. Yeah. So I'm like, you know what, children? We'll wait until we can rent it. And then we can just do it at home. Watch it at home. Mm. Yeah.
0: There are, like, nowadays, there are movies that you want to watch in the cinema.
1: Goya.
0: And there are movies that, wait for it on Netflix.
1: But I think it's a movie that you should watch in the cinema.
0: I think so. Because it's a music.
1: Yeah, true. I know.
0: And honestly, the music. And the way that Michael's nephew played him. It just felt unreal. Like,
2: he looks like.
1: Do you think after watching that he should win an Oscar for that movie?
0: I think so.
1: Me too. I mean, just watching the trailer, I'm like, he should win.
0: But amazing. What a story. What a life.
1: What a life.
0: Yeah, and what an impact.
1: Bol.
0: You know that he's not here, but his music lives on.
1: I know.
0: Yeah.
1: Ma'alai. Thank you. Yeah. I'm glad you watched it.
0: Well, that's us.
1: Yes.
0: Where there is love. I'll be there.
1: Okay, we're gonna take a break now.
0: Wow!
1: It's 11:23. We'll take a break. We'll wrap up the show next 5:31 PI.
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1: Mitakimaata Malopito JP, and yes, you can now finally listen to us on 102.2 FM, Auckland listeners. Malo Opito and Whakalofalahiatu, welcome to the show here on Pacific Days. It's time for me to wrap up and say goodbye, but before I do, I want to say big Malo Opito, Mitakimaata to Annie Crummer for that wonderful Talanoa today, and also to Ty and Bridge and Priest, the Te Karanga Rising Artist. They created the Waiata Revolution for Youth Week 2026. And if you missed that Talanoa, it will be on our 531PI Facebook page. I will see you all again by midday from midday tomorrow on Pacific Days. But God bless you and God bless Aotearoa. Mālo pita mō mea mai, ka mō mea tu'a o whātou.

0: It's Isle of Lover. I'm Atutahi Potaka Dews. This is your news at 3 p.m. An aviation expert says increased capacity may be behind Air New Zealand's expansion from Christchurch into three major new international routes. The airline has announced three new routes to Singapore, Tokyo and Perth, despite expecting a full-year pre-tax loss of up to $390 million. Forsyth Barr head of research Andy Bowley says it may seem counterintuitive to launch new routes while facing a loss, but he says the company has increased capacity and is testing it on routes it's flown in the past.
1: They've also got some capacity that's coming back into their fleet because of all of those aircraft that were having to stay on the ground because of engine maintenance issues, in addition to some of the aircraft that they had ordered many years ago, which are coming new into the fleet.
0: Tickets go on sale today with flights starting in October. Nine staff have been arrested at Mount Eden Prison today following a police operation. Deputy Commissioner of Men's Prisons, Dave Patterson, says the staff include correction officers and senior correction officers. Mr. Patterson says any prisoners or staff taking part in criminal activity will be held to account. There are deep concerns the Ministry for Pacific Peoples could be amalgamated as part of government's overhaul of the public service. Palmerston North MP Tangiu Tikere says public servants about to lose their jobs and incomes is indicative of a government that prioritises profit. He is concerned about government's plans for the Ministry for Pacific Peoples.
2: The other thing that's on the block, of course, is the potential rationalisation or pulling together of agencies. And I know in the past, you know, we've talked about the value that the Ministry for Pacific Peoples had. Yes, that's one of the smaller ministries that exists within the life of government. But is this the next step to culling that ministry that means so much for Pacific communities here and abroad?
0: The editor of an online banking information service says the National Australia Bank could consider selling the BNZ if the price is right. Bankingday.com editor Ian Rogers told RNZ it would be relatively easy to separate BNZ from its Australian parent, but he doesn't believe it would be a good deal for the New Zealand taxpayer. New Air Prime Minister has opted to bring in new blood to the Cabinet as the newly elected government begins its new three-year term. Dalton Tagelangi yesterday announced the four-member Cabinet who have the right package of skills and experience to shape future policies for New Air. PMN broadcaster Inangaro Vakafi was in New Air.
3: Yesterday, they announced Kahealani Senhemanahekau. She's from Comrade seat. Richie Motama, who is the member for the village of Hakupo. We also have Rhonda Linao Nesiakiatomailunga, who is the member for the village of La Kepa. Rhonda is under 40. She is probably the youngest person who will hold a ministerial portfolio.
0: In Papua New Guinea, an expert in gender equity and governance says penalties for not following a new law on women's political representation lack teeth. The new elections rule that women must make up 10% of parties' endorsed candidates was recently announced by Papua New Guinea's Integrity of Political Parties and Candidates Commission. Dr. Orovu Sepoy says it's a good idea to take affirmative action to start addressing the lack of women representatives in PNG. But Dr. Sepoy, a former chair of the commission, says it remains to be seen how successful this rule will be. And that is your news. For more Pacific news and sports, go to pmn.co.nz.

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2: Kia ora tātou, ni sambulubinaka nā turanga ke nā marama. 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
3: yeah, that was nice actually, with the light on.
2: Mehe tau whare whama wholarea koe ni I Pacific Media Network, koe osio ni pulu o ku whakahoha a. 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Here's what's to come on PMN Tonga.

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community space, not just a cafe, but also a hub for the community to connect. So we have Drew Smith joining us at 3:45. Koe hoko to tonu koe ni Aifa. We have a special interview with Christopher Pongi, who him and his team invented a board game. It's called Democracy, designed to make the political system simple and very timely with the election here in Aotearoa, New Zealand, happening this year. So that's at 4 o'clock. Koe oskwata koe ni mehefa ku kaumaya le tele o vavaulahi tui a fitu tiseri to talk about the Pacifica Family Health Group Whānau Ora program, which is helping our families. Following that at 4:30, we talk technology, because this week here in Aotearoa, it's Tech Week, which is a wonderful festival celebrating innovation using the technology that is available to us. And I was at an event earlier today happening in South Auckland, and we will have one of the team members join us to tell us more about it. At 4:45, we catch up with Lata Paia, a PhD candidate at the University of Auckland's Bioengineering Institute. She'll join us to talk about her focus and her studies. At 5, we're going to check in with Kovatisi Fononga, and Kovatisi is the Principal Advisor, Secondary Transitions Tāmaki Heringa Waka, South Auckland, at the Ministry of Education. O gai foki a ngai fōtūtū o ai pure anga ke whetong ke tāwhio nonga ki koini a National Certificate of Educational Achievement, also known as NCEA, into a new format, and she'll update us that on that later on. 5:15, we celebrate success with the newly crowned New Zealand Superstar Kid 2026. We have Faithy and Ola Matalave at 5:15. And then at 5:30, we open up the line as we reminisce and go down memory lane as we celebrate New Zealand Music Month. 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

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And firstly, we're going to start here in Tāmaki Makaurau, Aotearoa. Auckland, Coromandel and the Bay of Plenty. Fine spells, isolated showers about North Auckland and Coromandel spreading elsewhere for tomorrow afternoon. Just before that, a few showers mainly in the north and east for the northland areas. Down to the Waikato to Wellington, also Gisborne to the Wairarapa. Mostly fine areas of frosts and valley fog tonight and early tomorrow morning. For Marlborough and Nelson, mainly fine today, cloud increasing tonight with patchy drizzle developing. For Bulla and Grey, mostly cloudy showers tomorrow briefly, heavy and grey tomorrow afternoon. Kihewahenga, Westland and Fiordland, a few showers in Fiordland spreading to Westland tonight, rain with heavy falls spreading north early tomorrow, then clearing or easing from the south. For Canterbury, Otago and Southland, mainly fine today. Scattered rain tomorrow, but mainly dry for Canterbury Plains. And rain clearing from Southland and Otago from late morning to afternoon. Whaoseaki peki he wahenga Chatham Islands, rather, mostly cloudy. Well, that sums up our weather situation, thanks to metservice.com. Coming up next, we have our weather situation for our neighbouring islands.

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And starting firstly with the Friendly Isles, the Kingdom of Tonga. 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From Kuki Airani, 25 degrees, also similar to the Friendly Isles. Your low will be around 23 today, a little bit cooler. And for tomorrow, Wednesday, in the Cook Islands, and Thursday, there's going to be some rain. For Hawaii nei, 26 degrees, much warmer over there, but with some wind. Partly cloudy conditions are expected around 7 p.m. For the rest of the week, your low will be around 23 degrees on Wednesday. Your high will be around at 27. But for today, get those sunscreen ready. It's going to be around 28 degrees. Must be nice. It is much cooler here in Aotearoa. And finally, with New Air, with their new cabinet and their new premier, Dalton Tangilangi, has been confirmed. Looking at the weather on the forecast, it's 26 degrees at the moment. So a big whakalofila here to Kemutuluosi over in Alofi. And for the rest of the week, you'll have some rain tomorrow, Wednesday. 25 degrees is your low and your high will be around at 26. Well, that sums up our weather for Aotearoa as well as our neighbouring beautiful Pacific neighbours. Only some that we can visit. 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

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If you've just left school and are wondering what to do next, or maybe you have a job right now but aren't too sure if it's the right one for you. And maybe there's more to life than just what you're doing currently. Then how about a career in tourism or flight attending? Both of these careers are taking enrolments now at the New Zealand School of Tourism. This is the perfect place to

NZ. Hawaii ki pia mwe kakai fonua. 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There he is. Hawaii ki pia mwe kakai fonua. We are going to check in with Mr. Drew Smith from the Alexander Cafe in Otara. Kai tuku mua ke tauki wakai he ni ki he Nightingale o e Pasifiki. He is tu i Malakaho. Tatake e taua ngawe, i he toi kuata ki he whaa.

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2: Sam Bluvinaka na Turanga ke na marama. Ho eki pe amu e kakai fonua ko e tau polo karamai ni PM Entonga ko ausione pulu oku whakahoha a. Now, in 2020, the Alexander Cafe launched in Otara with a focus on offering nutritious meal alternative in a neighbourhood largely populated by fast food outlets. The establishment is currently managed by Otara Health and has embarked on a fresh objective, making their space a place for connection and community engagement. Well, here with us right now is

0: The cafe manager, Mr. Drew Smith. Drew, bulawinaka malo lele tokoua.
1: Hey, malo. How are you guys?
0: Saibe malo, tari fia ko he polo kalama, and thank you very much for making time for us. So tell us about the Alexander Cafe, place of coffee, great food.
1: Yeah, the Alexander Cafe, in simple terms, we're just a community place that we want to just try and encourage the community to come together. It's a nice meeting place, a hub. We've got people having meetings there. We've got even students coming there on their way in after school. So it's a nice, vibrant space for everyone to come.
0: It's nice to have a place where people can connect. Eh? I mean, we're in a digital day and age now. You know, everyone's on their devices and whatnot. But it's nice to have a meeting area. Hange koini, as the Samoan call it, a malai or a marai, or a place for people to come together.
1: Yeah. Moin lai. Yeah, it is. And part of our vision with the Alexander Cafe under Otara Health is just building a family central community, you know, and I think the mission for Otara Health with us was to build a strong family-focused community to improve the health and well-being of Otara, but also represent and serve Otara.
0: Kai whafofa pito. Kui whafofa pito fotutu'u e Drew. And tell us about what it's like now. We know things are a bit tricky now with finances, you know, with the cost of living, and, you know, we can talk about the inflation and whatnot. How are things going at the moment?
1: Yes, we understand that it's a troubling time, and it's hard for a lot of businesses, you know, not just cafes and stuff. So if you watch this space, we've got some things in the works where we're trying to get funding and stuff to help get the community to be more engaged, and that's with food stuff, also with just embracing all the different cultures that we have in our community in Otara to come and use our space, but also to share their stories in our space.
0: Drew, because this space is more than just a cafe, it's a meeting ground, as I alluded to earlier. So it's inviting for people to, as you mentioned, to come and share and, you know, connect.
1: Yes, that's one of the things that we love about our space is it's unlike any place that I think for Otara, Mangere, and Otahu, where we've just got a space where, like, just a cafe, like it's a single owned space, but a lot of different workspaces and work people and people in the community, whether it's like sports, schools, and even churches have been using our space for their gatherings. And it's been a really nice place for people to also create memories.
0: Moni au pito. And I like that you are also reflecting the community, because I've been lucky enough to be there in the opening. You've got the cafe. It's run by locals. But also you have local businesses that are also part of the cafe. You've got a florist from Memory that's running her business here. But you're celebrating our artwork on the wall. You know, we see a bit of colour and whatnot. So it's awesome to see the village come to life here.
1: Yes, it's we've been, you know, in this day and age with social media, it's been a bonus for us as well, where we have certain influencers and social media presences coming to our space, not just to use it, but also to enjoy the food, because we do have really good food. As I think as you might be able to remember as well.
0: Absolutely. Mea foko koe o kue tangata kuki koko ilo kutoe sai ai ege ai mea toko ni. But how are you finding it when they come in? What are their stories? You know, it's nice to have a place that's also local as well. I mean, you know, in our area, you'll have to drive ki Manukau, Pekoe Ngahi, Botany or Sylvia Park. But it's nice that people can just go down the road and catch up with friends.
1: That's very true. You know, I think one story that I had was, you know, I was trying to promote one of our coffee promotions with this with a group of six people that came in. And, you know, these were not the normal people that we would normally see in our cafe. And I went up to the table and started talking to them, and then found out that these guys were about to catch their flight, and they were here only for a couple of days from Adelaide. But they saw us online. And they, yeah, and they decided to come through, and they were just real happy with the quality of the food. And probably because our portions are a little bit bigger than, you know, because we're trying to, you know, we're trying to service our community.
0: Oh, Pito. So, yeah. And being that you're in the front line, so to speak, because you're there with the customers, and then they must share with you all these stories, and you know, you're like part of the family or the community now, that they just say, "Hey, Drew, how are you?" and then start a conversation.
1: Definitely. You know, I've got people coming in from down the road, you know, talking about how their day's gone and how their week's going. And, you know, coming from also a church background and stuff, these are the kind of conversations that's right at home for us in our community. And it's so nice to be in a place where people can just walk down, not have to, you know, catch the bus or to Uber somewhere. But a lot of the people walking in our doors are just from a couple of doors down. And, you know, those are the first people that we want to engage with, is the people that can walk there, you know. So, it's really nice to be in a place like this.
0: Fafo, Fafito. It's great to hear that. Coming back to Ōtara Health and, you know, the future, what does that look like with the Alexander Cafe?
1: I think it's going to be really awesome with the upcoming things that we have in place in our brainstorm, in our current brainstorm at the moment. I don't want to speak too much of it because our CEO has given me just short topics to touch on, but we're really excited for the community engagement in all different aspects, you know, for youth, for churches, for the for even with the community policing that we've been, you know, we've also been approached for using our space. And you know, that's one of the main things as well, is for us to make sure that our space is a safe space that people can come and to enjoy and also fellowship, you know. So
0: you know, it's more than just a business. It's a place of gathering and people catching up. And as you mentioned earlier, making memories and sharing memories and whatnot. So it's a nice feeling to know that there is something local as well. Final message for our kainga, you know, those who haven't had the opportunity to stop by the Alexander Cafe. Tell us or give us a whakawhiwhi for our listeners and our viewers. I mean, if people are already stopping in from Adelaide, you know, where to next? You know, maybe Amsterdam or any other country that starts with A. America.
1: Oh, man, you know, I just want to let everyone know in the community, even in the wider community, that our doors are always open. We have really friendly staff, and we have very, very good coffee. For all those coffee connoisseurs out there, we've got coffee from the highlands of New Guinea. But our food is awesome. We've got we have steaks, we have burgers, we've got you name it. We even got gluten free and vegetarian stuff.
0: Oh, you had me at vegetarian.
1: Please. Get loy. God, hey. We don't discriminate, guys, so please come through. We've got some chatty work staff that will be happy to service anyone who comes in our doors.
0: Well, if we go by our chat so far, Toko, it's been awesome, very inviting, and whamalolahi atu for the work that you're doing, because it's hospitality, you know, which is what our people are good at, welcoming others into spaces. But whamalolahi atu e kau mahi polo kalama koe ni oe fiafini tala monua ka koe, and vinaka brother, ofa atu.
1: Naka e malo.
0: Ofatu, take care. Ho eke pamwe kakai fonana motok mea mayaki. Drew Smith from our team at the Alexander Cafe. More than a cafe, it's a place of connection. All right, we're going to take a quick break. Tukmo ke tau ki wakai hene ki he tau te hina iongi. Moe fashikoni, taking us to the top of the hour. This is PM in Tonga.

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2: Chris Bongi and his team have invented a board game called Democracy, designed to make the political system simple, engaging and accessible. Very timely with New Zealand's election later this year. Chris, malo lele, taritari fiafia, go he polo kalama.
3: Hey, malo John, malo kaingatonga moi, kaingatope, usi yao mai ki pokalama ko ni.
2: Fafifia pito tokoua ki whangamaerea ko ni, and I'm very excited about Tongans showing innovation and creativity. Te kalama moa omiha ki ipui pui tua, whekau aki pia moe vainga, pia koe ki I mea koe ni ko ke whau, ai uiloa koe democracy.
3: Yeah, I got the cover here. I got to here. We spell my here. I'm going to spell it. Go ahead. It's not a proper spelling, but it's democracy. The reason for it is that once you see how the system works, like you love a bill and see. So once you see how the system works, you become an informed voter. And then you can no longer just play and vote no ear. You have to vote for a future that aligns with the future that you want.
2: How does it work? He ko wakai koe ni ki he voter turnout in the last election. It went down. So hopefully this is going to be something to encourage our people to, vote, to make their vote count.
3: Yeah, so for example, what we've done is that we've done heaps of play tests, but we've even gone and asked the community heaps of questions. And taimi koe eke ai to the people, like, do you know what MMP stands for? Sometimes they'll get what the word means, what the word says, but to actually explain it, they can't. And so what we've done is that we've simplified it. And for example, we have a character, I wanted to whakahua ki lea whakatonga in it. We have a character called Pepa. That's Pepa there.
2: Ah.
3: And Pepa stands for Party Electorate Parliament.
2: Nice.
3: And that's all it is that the government is just made up of two structures. Your electorate, which is your regional vote, the people that represent you, and then the party that you vote for. And then when you break it down like that, it's really simple.
2: How did this idea come about, Kulisi?
3: So I work for myself. I go to schools in South Auckland and I teach chess. So I was a registered nurse before the mandate, for the vaccine mandate, and then I pivoted to high schools. And from there, it was, I created a Pacific board, a Pacific Tau set board, Tau chess board. And I was trying to create the set they use for chess is a Stalin set. And I was creating a Pacific one, you know, one for each of the Pacific nations, because there's none like it at the moment. But they then going to send like China, and they came back with the bill. Yeah, we can need my mano. And I was like, if I got my no in my bank account. So, and the reason why it was so expensive was because of the molds. So then I was thinking to myself, you know, people put chess and they think that it's a hard concept, but the way I explain it is really simple. What's another thing that people put in the hard basket and that I could probably explain simply? And then I thought of the election year and democracy. So that's why I thought, like, and when we play games, our people love games. Yeah, and when time goes that way, you know, you remember when you lose, you know, you remember when you win, but when you lose. Always talk about the winnings. And sometimes when we don't talk about the losing, it's because it's too hard to talk about, but the feeling is there. The feeling stays with you.
2: Especially to my older siblings. Anyhow, you're bringing back trauma of...
3: but that's the beauty of us, eh? That's the beauty of us because we're people of feeling. Eh? And koi feeling, yeah, that's what people are, spiritual beings. So when we wear our feelings on our chest, and wherever we go, they know who we are. They say we're loud because we want to be present. Yeah? And so games relate to that. And then for me, like for rules of games, once you understand the rules of a game, 10, 20 years from now, there's so much things that happen, but when you play that particular game, hangi koe tēni, hangi koe, you know, talamu and that, you still remember the game, you still remember the rules, but if they'd applied to life, that's what I saw here, is that this game applies to life, you can actually make a real impact, an actionable impact in the community.
2: I love these games because it also encourages engagement, friendly banter, but also at the same time, it's good for the mind, eh?
3: Yeah. I've got a little example here. So it's a policy-based game. So these are our policies. And so what would happen would be, like, just a quick explanation. You would have, it has a minimum of three players. You would have three policies. I would have three policies. And so would John Smith. And then what we would do is that we would, to start our turn, we could discard up to two of our policies and pick up two. If we roll the dice, we land on one of the electorates. Let's say we land on Waikato. If we land on Waikato, I have, in Monopoly, you have money. In this game, you have influence.
2: Oh. Okay?
3: So the influence are represented by mana tokens. So cool, my campaign, I would put in my influence.
2: Cool, yeah.
3: And I'll put in my best policy. Okay, and then you and John Smith become the opposition.
2: Oh.
3: And now that you guys become the opposition, you guys use your mana tokens to bid on your policy for that Waikato electorate seat.
2: Wow.
3: Let's say John Smith puts in one mana token, you put in two. John Smith realizes he's only got a finite amount of mana tokens, so he doesn't want to bid anymore. So you put your policy in, okay? And then let's say, for example, I vote for my policy, you vote for yours. There's a speaker of the house. I would be the speaker. I would read. Let's say this is your policy. So your policy might be abortion law reform, and that would be removal of abortion from crimes act. And my one would be a nuclear free act, and that would be ban nuclear ships and weapons. And what would happen would be is that John Smith would then choose which policy he likes. And then so the majority, which is the democracy, would win. Whatever it is, if it's yours, then you get the seat in the house. If it's mine, then I get the seat in the house.
2: Wow.
3: And that's how politics usually works in a democracy.
2: Go, yeah. Ok, maari ho ngau e ke koe ni e whaerea koe koe democracy, eh? Tau ke spell aki ai si, ai koe si o pe koe mamata ki ai, eh? Tō atua pito e whotutu koe ni. Who is it for? Who have you made this game for?
3: Well, the kids. I've got three kids and I was privileged enough to go. My parents worked really hard for me and my siblings to go to good Catholic schools. And I work in, all my work is in South Auckland schools. And what I've seen is the level of education is different, but also the level of approach is different. And so this is for all those that don't understand, and which is a lot of us. It's mainly for millennials, but also for the new age voters. So you can play this from like year 10 all the way up to any age.
2: This is probably the first I've heard of something like this, and it's Pacifica tailored as well, so it's kind of unique, this game.
3: There has been games beforehand. There was one in 1990. We did a bit of a research. There's been different games, but what they lacked was people involvement and stakes.
2: Yeah.
3: You know? So like it still had that politics, but then to make it easy for the people to understand.
2: I got you.
3: They're more tailored for the people that already understand politics and love that stuff, which is a small amount of people because it didn't last that long.
2: So it's available now or this week, I understand it's the big launch?
3: Yeah. So 20th of May, Wednesday, 7:30, we're going down to Parliament. We'll be launching it in the National Caucus Room. We're gracious enough to be invited by them. And we'll be doing a playtest and launching our Pledge Me account, which is, if you want to purchase the game, you go on Pledge Me and you look up democracy. And we're just trying to make it a living and viable thing.
2: It's also interesting as well, Kurisi, he kuonga koeni oi teknolosia, everyone's on the gadgets and things like that. I kind of like that we're going back to using, hands-on, you sit down, you interact with other people and you have fun.
3: Yeah, I mean, like, there's nothing like human connection, eh? Like, there's, like, again, our company is called Tau Mahawhana, and the reason is because the Mahawhana feeling can only be experienced when you tau with another, like, you know, another spiritual being. And so, like, my whole idea of face-to-face is what we were made from, you know?
2: Whamalo atu, iho o vahe vahe mai ai ongongo whawhiawhia koe ni, and congratulations to you and your team. And also, is this the beginning of other, games and projects, specifically maybe Kau Tonga, pe me Kau Pasifiki, do you think? Or is there some other work in the pipeline, maybe?
3: Yeah, so if this is a success, like, I would love to make one for Tonga, because their system is a bit different. You know, they got the mobile system alongside democracy, and whether the kids know about that or not, a lot of, obviously a big one would be to go to the Australian market. But you know, we just start small steps and just work every day and just keep watering the plant, as they say. You know, so hopefully it grows out there, but we don't want to get ahead of ourselves.
2: Tefo Manatu Waimua, how can people find out more? Is there somewhere online that people can search up democracy and they can find the details?
3: Yeah, so if you go to our website, democracy, Manatu Ipe, it's spelled democracee.co.nz. Then you'll see there'll be a thing we can put your email on and we can update you with information on where we're selling, which will be on pledgeme.co.nz.
2: Congratulations. Well done.
3: Appreciate you, John. Appreciate everyone that's given us the support. There's a lot of people in the background. First of all, give all praise and glory back to God, just for allowing not just myself, but everyone in this space to contribute to something that hopefully breeds good and light into the world.
2: Malo, pito toko wa. Ofa lahi atu.
3: Ofa atu, John. Malo.
2: Malo.

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2: Kolo falahi atu kia motolwosi noa e Māori. This is PMN Tonga, tari tari fie fie ki motolu. Tech Week is this week here in Aotearoa, New Zealand. It's a national festival of innovation, a week-long celebration of the people and ideas using technology to create a better tomorrow. Well, here with us now from the South Auckland Tech Hub is Tapuwa Kaivea. He joins us right now. Tokoua, maluelele.
3: No,
2: really,
3: Malo, thanks for having me on.
2: Tai tani koe Malo, Peter Kaumaiki, he polokalama koe ni oe fini. Now, you wear many hats. The South Auckland Tech Hub is part of the Cause Collective, and yesterday and today you guys ran a youth event promoting technology. Tell us all about it, Tapu.
3: Yes, Ma, thank you. And, you know, celebrating Tech Week was really important, but it was really important to do it with our communities. And the 2 days was focused, one on primary schools, and the second day is on bringing our secondary school students. And you know, the whole idea was to inspire them. They can see themselves in this space, but also bring the relevant industries closer with our young people and creating a space and a vibe that they can, one, celebrate who they are, but also see a pathway forward within the creative and tech space.
2: And technology, you know, some can see it as opportunity, but there is still some who might fear it, you know, with the talk of artificial intelligence and whatnot. What was the various stalls or various people providers that were there?
3: We had the likes of Microsoft, you know, it was one of the biggest in our country when we think about AI adoption and the work they're doing in that space. We had PwC, we had a range from gaming industry, Ninja Kiwi, who's a gaming studio based in Auckland, right up to robotics. And robotics, podcasting, VR sets. But also we were able to bring in our private providers, our tertiary private providers who, you know, upskill our young people so they can talk to them and give them a feeling around what the pathway may look like as well.
2: And that's it, you know, creating pathways for our young ones. And I love it that, you know, we're here in South Auckland and promoting these various platforms and spaces, because already our young ones are using the technology, but, you know, they can, you know, make a living out of it. You know, they could be creating games, websites, or, you know, other robots and things like that.
3: Yeah, most definitely. And what we saw today, particularly with our young people, the spark in their eyes when they were playing with the toys. But then when we translate to the conversation, you know, we're like, oh, this is something you can do as a job. And our young people are like, what? Are you sure? And it's like, yes, this is the pathway. And what we're intentional with this year is we're creating what that pathway may look like. If it's visually, so young people can see it, these are the steps when you think about what you're taking in school, when you're thinking about what skills you need, the soft and technical skills. And it became really real for them in terms of what they can feel, touch and see for themselves and their families as well.
2: This is the surrounding we're in, you know, we're surrounded by tech and all these opportunities, but there's still a growing number of pasifika in this field, eh? So I'm sure this is going to be, you know, you mentioned the word spark the inspiration in our young ones to, you know, look at working on these projects and other programs that are already out there.
3: Yeah, and that's the hope. You know, the hope is that our young people can see themselves working or even building their own businesses in this space. And so for us at the Cause Collective and the South Auckland Creative and Tech Hub, we want to build that ecosystem where our young people can, one, inspire in terms of what that looks like, but also have tangible opportunities to build those skills and then move into industry. And one of the big focus of us is partnering with industry,
2: and
3: the likes of Microsoft and whatnot, and so we can pathway our young people in a way that we know that will support them and their wider family as well.
2: Ko whiawhia he na e mai ki whangamaere ke u kawa toi he polkarama he ahoni, the likes of Mulianga Tele, Brother D, who also runs the program, you know, to get our young ones engaged in gaming, because I had spoken to him and he mentioned it's more than just playing games, you know, that our parents are like, oh, you know, halfway gaming we're met up here, but there's a big world out there. They can actually create it and, you know, make it a Pacific game or something like that, and it's already happening.
3: Yeah, that's the funny thing when you think about the skills that's needed for gaming, you know, illustration, creativity. our Pacifica young people, not simak da tolu those skills. You know, we're already creative. And so how do we harness that in a way that suits the gaming opportunities that they can move into and pathway into? Because it's already there. We're just formalizing that. And it's a massive world when we think about gaming industry, not just in New Zealand, but globally and in the world. And so there's a massive opportunity for our communities there as well.
2: Because this is a nationwide celebration of, you know, tech here in New Zealand. But, you know, it's awesome that even here in South Auckland, you know, we're providing the platform and the opportunity for our young ones. And it was great to see the high school students when I was there earlier, seeing them really, you know, light up. They're really, you know, putting on the VR goggles and, you know, and the many opportunities. It's so cool. I wish this was around when we were back in school, which was not so long ago, but it's awesome. It's awesome.
3: Yeah, we're thankful, you know, we're thankful for these opportunities, but we work hard to build these relationships with stakeholders, but we do it because we love our communities, and we know that these opportunities are for our communities, and the hope is that we, you know, the work that we do, the South Auckland Creative and Tech Hub, will continue to drive that, and we've got a lot of initiatives coming up when we think about gaming, when we think about tech skills, AI, and we want to just make sure that we can bring that to our community at a level that our community can access it as well.
2: Going far, far, far, Peter, and that's it, access. Because the other thing is, as well, it's access for our young people into the internet, you know, and technology. There are some still, you know, some gaps and challenges there, but it's awesome that there are spaces like this for them to, you know, give it a go.
3: Yeah, and what we're moving towards now is what those opportunities, particularly in industry, you know, we're forming scholarships in terms of our partnership with some of these tertiary providers that our young people can move into, and we're able to place some of the young people in internships so they can get real life experience and learning within a particular industry. And so I think the opportunity is endless. You know, we're not going anywhere. We just want to continue to offer that to our community and bring our Pacifica community, particularly our Tonga. I know we've got a lot of smart Tongans, you know. PhD galore. And, you know, so the hope is we're going to be PhD in technology as well. And so we're super excited for that.
2: Fafor Fapito, and I know that you've been running it for a number of years now. You, Muliangatele, Brother D, Andrew Wolfgram, and the team behind this. It must be awesome to see the growth in you know, participation.
3: Yeah, and you know, from today, I think we had over 600 students across both days. And you know, I do want to acknowledge the team, you know, because they are our community, they're Pacific, and they pour love into this. And I think that's the difference when we think about the events that we're trying to do, is that we're not just trying to do a tech event. It is an event that feels like Pacifica. We vibe in a Pacifica way, but we bring the technology aspect to connect that to our community, which is really important. But, you know, I love the team. They're an amazing group of people, and they continue to do amazing things for our young people as well.
2: Indeed. Whamalo lahi atu he omi ai ki o ngongo koia ke mea e hou eiki pelau ilo ki ai kakai whanua. But before we leave you, here's just a out-of-the-blue question. It's New Zealand Music Month. Who's your favourite New Zealand Music Month artist? While I have you here.
3: Oh, you can't go past the... I love a bit of Scribe. He was an amazing artist.
2: Oh, yes.
3: But also, there was the Addies, you know, that I listened to Addies growing up, and, you know, because, you know, he was a whakaloto in that.
2: I can see you with your guitar there, mate. Eh? Toatu. Oh, awesome, my brother. Well, passing on our sincere congratulations to you and the team for running an awesome event for our young ones, our rangatahi. The lead is off tomorrow, so it's awesome to hear about the engagement and having them there. Ka kofa maloa te kau mahe polo kalama koe ni oe fiofini. O falahi atu.
3: Malo pito toko o falahi atu.
2: O falahi atu. Hau eki pia moe kakai whanua ko tapuwa kai vea ia from the Cause Collective, but right now wearing a different hat, which is part of the South Auckland Tech Hub. All right, sticking with New Zealand Music Month, here's Three Houses Down for Ipaongo. Mo mea mai ki ai. Pia mentonga.

0: Kia ota o fatu ho e ki pia moe kakai whanua koe tau polo karama PMN to ngaini malo moe tau mao e fia fini. Now, Latapaya is a doctoral candidate at the University of Auckland's Bioengineering Institute. She's conducting research on the female reproductive system. Pia ko kore peha ngofua I he ki kore whakapapa tu peko hi koe perepirengesi ai kaveinga koe ni. But Lata's PhD work specifically examines how contractions are within the system is significantly influences the menstrual cycle. She joins us right now. Lata, maloelele, welcome. Tari tari fia fia ko he polo karama.
1: Malo pito, John. Thank you for having me.
0: Malo si ngawe mehena malo moe si feinga I he malae oeako. Tell us about your studies. Where are you at now and how much longer have you got to go with your PhD candidacy?
1: Well, maloelele everyone. So I'm a PhD candidate at the Auckland Bioengineering Institute, a research institute at the University of Auckland. And I am using mathematical modelling to try and understand contractions that occur in the non-pregnant uterus. And when I say I am using mathematical modelling, I mean I am using mathematical equations and computer simulations to try and understand the uterus and how it works in real life. So I am in my second year right now, and I've been enjoying it so far, yeah.
0: Tell us about your pathway into studying health and, you know, science. Tell us how you, where did this all start? Where did the spark begin for this line of studies?
1: So my background is actually in mathematics. The biological background and knowledge I had to learn from scratch once I did this PhD program. But after my master's degree, I was looking around for PhD opportunities, and I stumbled upon the University of Auckland's website where they were advertising some PhD projects, and I fell in love with this project because, firstly, it's a women's health problem, and women's health is not is under-researched and underrepresented. And secondly, the approach that they were using for this project is mathematics, and that's the beauty of maths, like it can branch to other disciplines.
0: Alpito, wow, very interesting, Alpito. I approach Koenia with your mathematics background, but also Talanoa Koenia, it's very timely because at the moment, Waitalanoa, that the number of babies born in New Zealand continues to fall with the latest data from Stats New Zealand showing that more than 1,500 fewer babies were born last year. Aia ku wae pe ngahe uhinga kehekehe ki he meani, but ko tui mahalo koe whakatotolo pe koe ngawe koe nau ke whakahoko might be able to help and possibly help in this side of things. So what is the goal for you and, you know, the aim now that you're still in the process with your research?
1: So the goal is to still continue building mathematical models to try and help understand the uterus, because there is so much that we do not know. Like, even though it is such a powerful organ in the female body, it is still mysterious. And so all of the skills and knowledge that I gained from this PhD project, I want to use to contribute to the women's health sector in the Pacific and also in New Zealand.
0: As I mentioned earlier, he hufanga tupe, he whakatapu, talking about this is very different in our Tongan culture. He koe pereperengesi ai meani. So thank you for sharing this. But he tūko ni he taimini, you mentioned, ai tawhaki koe ni o women's health. O kukeke fukulahi hono, whakatotolo, ai ngahi mea koe. That is so important as well.
1: Yes, that is so true. We don't, even in the pregnant uterus, we still do not understand why some women have preterm labor, and that's because of contractions. We don't know what triggers it, etc. And even in the non-pregnant uterus, when women are trying to conceive and planning for families, contractions play a role in trying to get the egg and sperm to meet. So

0: It's a very tough topic, but it's very important.
1: Oku perepelengesi foki a kavenga ko ni, but you know, it's I guess a way pe a ki whaelonga lele I ho o tokoni mai e tawhakoni e whakatotolo that we can come up with some solutions mo tokoni ki he ngahi pe ane. How much longer have you got to go, with your studies and how's that all coming together?
0: So I have almost 1.5 years to go. It's going pretty smoothly right now. I think because I'm in my second year, things are starting to go smoothly between me, with me and my work. So, yeah.
1: Whewhenai ho vakai ki he tawhakoe ni o e whātotolo ku ke iai. Do you have any fellow Tongans or others in this area? And is this area do you hope that, you know, we'll have more Pasifika go into?
0: So at the Auckland Bioengineering Institute, it is only me and one other Pacific student who is studying at this institute, where I'm the only Tongan here. But it will be good to have other Pacific people join this area, because we need more Pacific people to from STEM, especially, to come over to the medical side.
1: Well, we wish you the very best. Pemwe talamonua tu ki he ngahi ngaue, pemwe ngai whātotolo I he kaha o vave mai, and we wish you the very best. 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
0: Maloa pito, John. Thank you for having me.
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0: 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And their phone number 277-6644. And you can find them on Facebook as well. Hoeki pemwe kakai fonua. Tukumua ke tau a teu teu he ni ke tau ngahi o ngongo. I he rea whakapiritania. Aia e o maia e Aotutahi Paul Tucker News. And then after that, we'll be back to talk about the changes to NCEA. Hoeki pemwe kakai fonua. Palo mua e tau a whea mai o a mai ki he hototo nukoeni. Ai ni ma. This is PM in Tonga.
1: Hello, Geta, Nemblo me, Atitahi Pōtaka News. This is your news at 5 p.m. The Prime Minister says Christchurch Airport's new route connections with Asia and Australia show Air New Zealand is a growing company. The airline has announced flights connecting Christchurch with Singapore, Tokyo and Perth from later this year. It comes as Air New Zealand is expecting a full year pre-tax loss of between $340 and $390 million due to the soaring cost of jet fuel. Christopher Luxon says the three destinations are significant hubs.
2: When you think about growth into Singapore, which is our Southeast Asian hub, certainly into Tokyo, which is our Northeast Asian hub, and then into Perth, which it gives you much better access into Europe, that's all really good for both visitors coming in and out of the country, but importantly also freight and cargo.
1: Luxon says the routes will make it easier to export goods from the South Island. Green Party MP Te Anautui Ono says there is no evidence to suggest overhauling the public sector will deliver the outcomes government is expecting. Finance Minister Nicola Willis yesterday announced a fundamental overhaul of the public service to drive better services, productivity and value. Thousands of public service jobs will be culled by about 14% over the next 3 years in a shake-up, it says, will deliver $2.4 billion of savings. Tui Ono says Wellington will become a ghost town once the cuts kick in.
3: Where is the actual evidence that this will lead to efficiency in the public sector? It doesn't exist. They're looking at it purely from their own political perspective, punishing people in Wellington who don't vote National. They've decided to punish these workers by getting rid of 10,000 of their jobs. It's going to turn the place into a ghost town.
1: It wants to amalgamate public agencies, increase digitisation and AI use, and set a target to reduce the public service headcount. New information has emerged in a cold case of West Auckland man Andrew Marker, who disappeared without a trace 35 years ago. Police have reopened the case of one of West Auckland's longest-running missing persons case. Andrew Marker disappeared in November 1991, last seen in the Henderson area, and has not been seen or heard from since. Detective Inspector Cullen McNeil says their goal is to find Andrew Marker and return him to his whānau.
4: In this case, some information has come to light. It's operationally sensitive, but we're exploring that a bit further. Our end goal is to find Andrew Marker, try and return him to his whānau, and if we can, hold those to account that have killed him.
1: Solomon Islands lawyer Gabriel Suri has accepted the post of the country's Attorney General. Suri told SIBC the appointment still awaits formal approval, saying under the law, the Judicial and Legal Service Commission makes the appointment based on the advice of the Prime Minister. The SIBC reports Suri played a key legal role for the former New Coalition, now the current administration, during legal battles against the previous government. He previously served as Attorney General under former Prime Minister Derek Sikua in 2008. And in sports, Sydney Roosters player Connor Watson says players who sign up to play for the Papua New Guinea Chiefs in the NRL must have genuine desire to help grow the game in the country. The National reports Watson was in Port Moresby at the weekend to meet with Chiefs officials and toured the new club's facilities while in discussion on a possible contract. Watson says those who sign up with the Chiefs will need to be committed to building a strong culture and making a positive impact in PNG. The 29-year-old is expected to sign with the Chiefs and join NRL star Jerome Luai and Alex Johnston, the club's two first signings. That is your news. For more Pacific news and sports, go to pmn.co.nz.

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2: Malo le soi fo maua, male langi mama. Hello, Oloketa. This is PMN Tonga. Malo moe tautoea. Whanonga mai, o mai ki he osi koe ni a ni mai fiafi here in Tāmaki Makaurau, Aotearoa, New Zealand. Welcome to you all, whichever part of the nation or the world. Tari tari, fiafia ki mōtolo. Now, bringing it back to education here in Aotearoa, the National Certificate of Education Achievement, better known as NCEA, and the secondary schools here in Aotearoa will gradually be phased out and replaced by a new subject-based qualification over 2 years, with more priority given to exams. Here to, help us understand these new changes, we have with us on Zoom, or joining us online, Aiako Kovatisi Fononga, the Principal Advisor, Secondary Transition, Tāmaki Herenga Waka, South Auckland, at the Ministry of Education. 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
3: 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Ko tu imagino pehe, ayakoe wanoa wa valu ia.
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4: This is PMN Tonga. We are delighted because we have guests in the studio. We always love having guests, and they are no stranger to our show because we've had them before. But here with us, ku Fifi Apito Plokama, if I feel like you are a faithy, Pamola Matalave, welcome back.
5: Thank you. It's always good to be here.
4: Nice to have you guys.
5: Yeah, thank you, JP.
4: Now, you're here because you come bearing gifts. You've got some good news, Faithy. Yeah. Welcome back. You have also been crowned New Zealand Superstar Kid 2026. Congratulations.
6: Malo lele. Thank you for inviting me here on the radio. Yes, I do have some special gifts and whewhehake.
4: Saipe malo. Oh my goodness me. Oh, now you're interviewing me now. So tell us about this. What did you win?
6: Thank you for the question. So I won first place in this competition pageant for the Kids Cancer Foundation called New Zealand Superstar Kid 2026. Yes. And I got two medal rewards for people's ambassador and people's favorite. And then as side pocket, I got a family reward for the best like photo and all that stuff.
4: God.
6: And then I got my money prize, which is $1,000.
4: And you can share that with me, eh? Hello? Hello? Are you still there, Faithy?
6: Yeah, I'm still here. And then we got my star
5: trophy.
6: Yeah.
4: Congratulations. How did you feel on the night? It must have been so nerve-wracking and intense.
6: To be honest, I was very nervous and scared, but when they called up my number and my name, yeah. I was shocked, and I was grateful that I was there and grateful that my family supporting me there. Mm. And I was just so happy that we got this award, because God knows that we really needed it too.
7: Oh. Amen.
4: Well, Niapito, and someone who's been there on the journey, hola, Mum. Yeah. Congratulations.
8: Thanks, JP.
4: How does it feel to, you know, it's obviously good to win. Yeah. It's always good winning.
8: Yeah, absolutely.
6: Amazing winning.
8: Well, you know, like I said, yeah, we're not strangers to it. Since Faithy had started at the age of 6, you know, Miss Young Tonga, and now she's 9. I think we've got a bit more experience now, but well, let's be real. Nothing's like all petals and roses. There's a lot behind the scenes.
4: It's a journey.
8: That's a journey, yeah. But together... Hey, we always conquer. We're a team.
4: You guys are.
8: Like, whether we win or not, we're just a team, and we love doing it.
6: Yeah.
4: Good on you. And I love the fact that Faithy also was dressed in her Tongan attire as well.
8: Yeah.
4: E mohanga o ki whaiari a Tonga in these spaces and platforms.
8: Yeah, these platforms, eh? Go ahead. So in this platform, it's more likely 80% go India. Eh? Mm. So we're a one of two Tongans, and another European and a Sri Lankan came second.
6: And a
8: so
6: Fijian.
8: Yeah, it's starting to grow now. So in hopes that Faithy is first place, would love to, as you know, JP, we have our connections in Palmerston North. So we can get Alua or Abagi Palmy and connect with our Pacifica there, because they have their annual event every year, the secondary schools and the young ones. So, yeah, hopefully we can go reconnect with our Palmerstonians.
4: Palmerstonian, especially Kaingai. And to go home with some medals, some trophies, and a little bit of pocket money this time round. Talk to us about the amount of work behind the scenes, because it's a lot of work.
8: It's a lot of work. You can talk about the first category. So the first category
6: is what you wanted to be in the future / future career goal.
4: And what was yours, darling?
6: Fashion police officer.
4: Oh, guilty. Look at me. I don't know my outfit tonight. That's why I'm on radio. You can't see me. So fashion police, why that career?
6: I just, for some reason, I want, my passion is to be a police officer, because I want to protect our community by saving lives, and I still want to also do modeling and fashion, so put that together. It's fashion police officer. So.
4: Freeze! You're under arrest.
6: That's me.
4: Crime! It's crime with my this evening. Ola, how do you feel about this? You know, having your little princess here do so well. You know, she's already thinking of the future and you know, future plans.
8: Yeah, it's it's really amazing how our own kids know who they want to become. And I'm honoured to back Faithy up. And it feels overwhelming at times. Yeah. Like, before they even announced that she was winning, I was really my fun. Like, you can feel it there. And just really honoured, privileged. Like, you know, nothing comes easy, but we sacrifice a lot. As a single mom, sacrifice so we can make it happen. Yeah. But I'm telling you, JP, God has provided the right people and our behind the scenes, so many testimonies to talk about it, but the right people have been standing with us, walking with us, supporting us. It's good.
4: Well, it's always good to have that network, as they say, the village, you know, to raise a child. And, you know, it's awesome that you have the network to help you. Tell us about this showcase coming up on the 30th of May. Mm-hmm.
8: What's happening next weekend?
4: The FIA Showcase?
6: Yeah. I'm really excited for this showcase because, as you know, it's our Tongan culture and I'm happy to express it. We got my FIA Showcase on the 30th of May. And I'm very excited, and I'm excited for my family members to come and support me too.
8: Yep.
6: And you guys also can come too.
8: That's right. Flag it in, yeah.
6: That would be good if we could see you guys there.
4: They can see you in real life.
8: Yeah. Yeah, mata in tene lato. They're awesome. Yeah, we're very honoured to be under their wing. Faith has only been with them in the second semester, so she started at the end of last year, and you just see them blossom.
4: I love what they
8: like,
4: do with
8: you. Suddenly, and you're like, wow, set them up for future. Yeah, so yeah, Saturday, 3rd of May, if you're free, general admission is only $20. You can get all the information of FIA, F-I-A, Dance Academy, on Facebook, and yeah, they'll respond to you.
4: You know how you mentioned your future career, because I see here that you're also part of a theatre production, Little Mermaid.
6: Yes.
4: That's organised by the National Youth Theatre. Many talents. That's coming up on the end of next month, June.
6: Yeah. Another big, exciting...
4: She's a busy gal.
6: What's the word?
8: What's the word?
6: Not a competition. Just event? Another event happening. As you said, it's Little Mermaid. My mom was just scrolling on her phone, then boom, popped up. Registration's open, come and get the tickets. And my mom was like, oh baby, let's sign up for this. And I was like, okay. And then we go to the practices and I get this part, nighttime part?
8: Yeah, evening.
6: Yeah, and I get this pop in the fish band.
8: She's in the fish band, so with her age, there's only a certain role that they can audition. But before that, Faith actually was blessed with a full scholarship from NYT. Yeah, so amongst all the busyness...
4: National Youth Theatre.
8: Yeah, National Youth Theatre gave her a full scholarship, so we didn't have to pay a cent, which is good.
4: Nice.
8: So we're very honoured because it's an actual professional production held at Kirite Kanoa Aotea Centre at the end of June, June the 26th is opening night. That's where Faith is rostered on. And Lele, I've been there all weekend. So, very honoured. Yeah.
4: Unstoppable. Toto ato, Pito. From winning competitions to, starring on stage. And with the FIA showcase, you'll be on stage to showcase your culture.
8: Yeah.
4: What's the future? What's the, what's on the horizon for young Faithy and Mum?
6: She doesn't want to sign me up for the...
8: We have seen the advertising of the, the Miss Pacifica. That's coming up. So we're waiting to see who's going to, step up and register Tonga. We'd love to register Faith in the age category, because it's the little Miss Pa'aloaipe. But just plugging it out, we're hoping to go... Where we're hoping to go in November, darling?
6: Yeah. Oh, yeah. in November, we might be going to Thailand for one of my
8: runway
6: modeling.
8: Fashion show.
6: Runway. And I am pretty excited because we get to travel around the world, get to meet new countries.
8: Yeah.
4: And you guys have been overseas before?
8: Yes, we did China.
6: Yes,
8: we did China last year. So
6: it'd
8: be nice to do once a year international.
9: Yeah.
8: Ke anue tahine o, like, still big here, the other places
4: see
8: that God created.
4: Eh?
8: Yeah. Connect out there. And but off the cuts, she's doing a lot with Cam Talent, extra work on Shortland Street, and we love that.
4: On Shortland Street.
8: The extras there. So.
6: Yeah. Extras here and there.
8: But you can mention to JP the one that we did recently. Faithy will be featured on the... Remember that other JP? The
6: Tongans?
4: Younger JP.
8: Younger JP.
6: Punky.
8: Inky. Well, as an extra.
4: Season 2.
8: So we had we had the privilege. But we're very honoured with, like I said, JP, it's the heart of people in, with the titles.
4: Do you?
8: To open opportunities for young kids like Faith. Big shout out to our sis Reed from the Tiki Productions. She connects us with all these behind the scenes stuff.
4: Well, Fonu Tapuaki, I ngawe koina kuge yai Faith, and very talented with from the, as I mentioned earlier, you're now not just on stage but also on screen. With your many things koia oku whamalo a te polokalama.
8: Yeah.
4: Thank
8: you.
4: Any final words for our community?
8: Final words, Medali? What would you like to say? What would you like to say to anyone who would like to try something that you're doing?
6: Never give up on your dream and always keep working hard for it. Never just give up easily, because hard work really pays off, people say. And as a modeling fashion girl, it's good that I'm chasing my dream. It's really my dream to be bigger on the big stages. So I'm still gonna chase it, and thank God for all these achievements and all these awards. That's hopefully will fill up my room. Anyways, do you have anything
8: to say? Thank you, Faith. I'm honored to be your mum. I'm so proud of you. And remember, God first always, hey? When you walk on that runway, you're carrying God's love lights, hey?
6: Godfidence.
8: Mm-hmm. That's the one, girl. Look at it. Thank you so much, JP Lato. We're very honored. We love this home. And we'll keep coming. We'll keep feeding.
4: We can't wait for the next one.
6: Again.
4: Bless you both, Malo. Bless the Faithy as well as Mum Wola. We appreciate you both for joining us. And looking forward to the big screen, the theatre productions. Malo Apito, and wishing you guys the very best. Malo. We're going to take a quick break. Here's some ads before we say goodbye. This is PM in Tonga.
9: Tangata e te ao whaiktu o mamau pe pupuyang he moho eki ka atumu a ki whanonga nongo e koeni. 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

Oh, enki pe mo e kakai fonua. 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And also, give them your contact details so they know who to call if needed. And most importantly, keep life meaningful. Gardening, fishing, cooking, activities that bring joy and purpose. To find out more, go to saferwalking.nz. Saferwalking.nz. You'll also find information on there that's been translated into the Tongan language. Ngangana Samoa, Te Reo Māori Kuki Airani, Ngangana Toke Lau in Wangahau Niue. And go to our Facebook page for the link to this as well. Saferwalking.nz. Your wedding day, it's more than a moment. It's a celebration of family, culture and love. At Holiday Inn Auckland Airport, we honour what matters most to you. 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Talk to the team on 275 1053 or online and also on social as well.

0: O lei ola mai pe o kuke i fe, tuk mua ke tau hoko atu ke he toe ngā ngāhi, whanongo nongo o e ewhia fini. Kia ora whānau, here's an important opportunity for Pacific communities across Aotearoa. The Tātou Collective, the Whānau Ora Commissioning Agency for Pacific Peoples, has launched its 2026 procurement funding program. The Tātou Collective is an independent Pacific commissioning agency, and they specialise in getting support to those who need it most. Yes, koi ngahi toko nieni kai mautolu. This funding is all about supporting Pacific-led and Pacific-serving organisations to strengthen whānau well-being with a strong focus on prevention, early support and culturally grounded approaches. There are two funding pathways now open. First, targeted support services focused on removing barriers for whānau. And the second is community capacity building. This is investing in trusted and community-led solutions. The Community Capability Building Fund, this one is open to tender, which is available through the Tātou Collective website. 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Now, this is a formal request for proposal aligned with Tātou Collective's investment strategy, and it's a real chance to bring impactful ideas to life. 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We are just minutes away from the top of the hour. I he ewhia whini, pe ko whamalo atu kā ki mūtolu. 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
1: Lo e tau mau e whiawhini ko hoku hingoa ko atutahi pōtaka news. This is your news at 6 p.m. An aviation expert says increased capacity may be behind Air New Zealand's expansion from Christchurch into three major new international routes. The airline has announced three new routes to Singapore, Tokyo and Perth, despite expecting a full year pre-tax loss of up to $390 million. Forsyth Barr Head of Research Andy Bowley says it may seem counterintuitive to launch new routes while facing a loss, but he says the company has increased capacity and is testing it on routes it's flown in the past.
2: They've also got some capacity that's coming back into their fleet because of all of those aircraft that were having to stay on the ground because of engine maintenance issues. In addition to some of the aircraft that they had ordered many years ago, which are coming new into the fleet.
1: Tickets go on sale today with flights starting in October. An artificial intelligence expert is disputing the government's claim New Zealand is lagging behind in the use of AI. The government has announced plans to cut nearly 9,000 public service jobs over 3 years, signalling that AI will be a key part of the shift. Victoria University senior lecturer Andrew Lenson says there is a need for more funding and research into how the public service uses AI, but he says caution is an appropriate response.
3: It very much depends on what part of the public service you're looking at, and that's why you've got to be quite careful and quite targeted with using it and making sure it's going to improve things, not just lead to worse outcomes.
1: Andrew Lenson says New Zealand is better off learning from other countries than rushing into AI adoption to save money. A union secretary says the government's plans to slash public service jobs will harm crucial services. Public Service Association Secretary Duane Leo says it's an act of willful destruction and the government should make clear which services will be cut. He says merging departments is chaos dressed as strategy and could move talent abroad. Duane Leo says artificial intelligence is being used as a justification to push through changes.
4: Potentially sacking up to 10,000 public servants is not reform. Every one of those workers is doing something. Processing passports, protecting children, keeping our borders safe, maintaining conservation land, supporting communities after disasters. If the government thinks that some of this work doesn't matter, it should tell us which part.
1: The Australian Federal Police say their nation is driving the drug crisis in the Pacific thanks to their high street price. Pacific Police Chiefs say that 17 tonnes of cocaine and other illicit drugs have been seized in raids so far this year. AFP Commissioner Chrissy Barrett says it's more than triple than what was seized in 2025 entirely. She says Australia bears a moral responsibility for the crisis. Pacific law enforcement leaders are currently gathered in Suva. A Hastings-based poet and performer of Sam Moore heritage has won the Mary and Peter Biggs Award at the Ockham Book Awards 2026. Ngā Whanua Purcell Kersal's collection of poems titled Black Sugar Cane has been widely celebrated as a landmark work in Aotearoa poetry. Drawing on ancestral knowledge, lived experience and innovative poetic forms, her writing explores themes of creation, disruption and regeneration.
5: Black Sugar Cane is a collection of poetry that speaks to legacy. What are the things that we pass down that not necessarily monetary? What are the things that I feel I have inherited from my lineage, even though I didn't grow up in Samoa, how the ways that I feel connected as diaspora in Aotearoa.
1: And that is your news. For more Pacific news and sports, go to pmn.co.nz.
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0: PM News at 6. Tala whakoe, I'm Levi Matautia Morgan. The Corrections Minister says he has high degree faith in the agency after the arrest of 14 prison staff in Auckland. Yesterday's arrest at Mount Eden Corrections Facility and Auckland South Corrections Facility include corrections officers and senior corrections officers. Mark Mitchell, who was also the police minister, says he's been clear that staff at both agencies must maintain integrity and take action against organised crime. He said he's satisfied the recruitment and training at corrections is comprehensive.
1: In a service like corrections, you are going to have some people that depart from those values. The important thing is that we take action, we identify it, and we do what we need to fix it.
0: The finance minister says the Ministry of Foreign Affairs will need to look at tightening its belt just like any other government agency. The government yesterday announced plans to axe 8,700 public service jobs over 3 years, and Foreign Affairs Minister Winston Peters isn't concerned about potential job losses at MFAT, saying no budget could constrain a future parliament. Nicola Willis says she and Mr Peters differ on the issue, and Nicola Willis says in some cases MFAT staff should fly economy, and the same should apply to her. The Prime Minister believes New Zealand is well placed to encourage travellers to our shores amidst a global uncertainty. Fuel prices have soared since the Middle East conflict broke out and has prompted airlines to cut flights and increase prices. But Air New Zealand yesterday announced 3 new direct international flights from Christchurch to Singapore, Tokyo and Perth. Prime Minister Christopher Luxon welcomed the news, and the new routes take flight later this year. Police in Blenheim say they're investigating after a body of an infant was found on the side of the road. They say the body was discovered by a machinery operator yesterday afternoon, and Inspector Simon Fetham says that police are still working to understand how the body came to be on the side of Wairau Bar Road. He says police are extremely concerned about the welfare of the infant's mother and wider family. Reopening the UN embassy in Wellington and the possibility of an Auckland presence are on the cards for the UN government. Prime Minister Dalton Tangilangi outlined some of the country's challenges and priorities on PM Niue, and he spoke of the challenges around the high cost of living, the fuel crisis, health, education and infrastructure. PM broadcaster Inengaro Vakaafi says Mr Tangilangi acknowledges the importance of Niue's diplomatic presence in New Zealand and Australia.
2: There's also talk about having an office or a consulate within Auckland. That's where the largest population of Niueans living outside of Niue live. And then plans for potentially an office in Australia to connect with our people there. But he did make note that in order to make it happen, finances and budgeting.
0: Turning to sports now, and Vanuatu United's head coach says he's proud of the team despite their 4-0 loss against South Melbourne FC in yesterday's Pro League semi-final. Lars Hopp says the players were worn down from their previous match against Buller FC on a Sunday, which ran for 120 minutes of total game time. South Melbourne will play Auckland FC in the OFC Pro League final after Auckland beat South Island United 1-0. And that's PM News at 6. For more Pacific news and sports, go to pmn.co.nz.
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3: It is 3 minutes past 6 o'clock, Thursday, the 21st of May. You're with William Teresi, Talo Falava, Bula Vanaka, Fakalu Falahiatu. Welcome in. It's a pleasure as always to be in your company. I'm fresh from the cinema because, like every other 25-year-old, sarcasm, raced to the midnight screening of the new Star Wars film that came out. Can you believe it's been 7 years? 7 years since the last Star Wars film came out. Star Wars The Rise of Skywalker, and you guessed it, I went to that midnight screening too. In fact, I've been to every midnight screening since Disney took over Star Wars because I'm an absolute nerd. And I tell you what, very much worth it. Very much worth the overnighter that I've just pulled. Full of energy this morning, full of thoughts, plenty of news you're waking up to this morning. Now, reaction, of course, is inevitably continuing to the government preparing to slash thousands of more public sector jobs, but one ministry is once again being protected. The Ministry of Foreign Affairs and Trade has been exempt from budget funding cuts, with Finance Minister Nicola Willis confirming it won't be required to find savings until after next year's election. It comes as the government unveils a major shake-up of the public service, with around 8,700 jobs expected to go by 2029 as part of a plan to save $2.4 billion. The overhaul includes ministry mergers, increased use of artificial intelligence, and funding reductions across several government departments over the next 3 years. Questions are now being asked about what impact the cuts could have on frontline services and ministries supporting vulnerable communities, including Pacific peoples. I listened to a very fiery debate yesterday between the Finance Minister, Nicola Willis, and also Carmel Cipollone, Labour's Deputy Leader. They went off at each other, talking about these cuts that this coalition government wants to obviously kick off. And so made for very enjoyable listening, I thought. That was, again, a panel discussion between Nicola Willis and Carmel Cipollone. Thoroughly enjoyed it. Let's turn our attention to what else is making headlines in the world you're waking up to. Questions are being raised about New Zealand and Australia's involvement in helping to stop the Pacific drug trade. A new international strike force has been set up in Colombia, with New Zealand police deploying a liaison officer to help track drug shipments before they reach Pacific waters. Acting Deputy Commissioner Mike Johnson says the operation will strengthen international law enforcement ties and help disrupt organised crime, money laundering and trafficking networks operating across the region. The announcement comes as Pacific police chiefs, including Police Commissioner Richard Chambers — by Pacific, I mean in the Pacific region, by the way — gather in Fiji this week amid growing concern about the so-called Pacific Narco Highway. And in the United States, I had a laugh watching this. President Donald Trump has unveiled plans for a massive new White House ballroom. Of course, the project, now reportedly worth around 685 million New Zealand dollars. Trump says the development will now include an underground military hospital. Why do you need that underneath a ballroom? He also says there will be a drone empire on the roof of the ballroom, calling the project a gift to the American people. But critics say the lavish expansion comes at the wrong time, with Americans facing rising costs linked to the ongoing conflict with Iran. Democrats are also attacking the proposal ahead of November's midterm elections, questioning the use of taxpayer funding tied to the project. Oh boy, Donald Trump. Coming up for you on the program this hour, we'll turn our attention very shortly to the latest headlines domestically and across the region. We'll be joined by PMN multimedia journalist Vaimaila Liatanu'u to walk us through the latest news from overnight. We'll have your weather, traffic and airports update at 1:30 the hour. It's looking like another day of sun in the Upper North Island. Now, I hate to be the Grinch here, or the bearer of doom and gloom. I've been going on about it for days, how I'd just love to see some rain. Some wind would be nice. I got home yesterday afternoon and I was excited because I got home and my apartment wasn't streaming with light, but that was only because of a temporary reprieve in the sun with a bit of cloud. By the time I was on my couch, it was sunny again. First world problems. Anyway, we'll have Will's word for you and then international headlines just before 7 o'clock. Then after 7, joining us in studio is Deputy Prime Minister and ACT Party leader David Seymour. We will talk about the government's plan to cut nearly 9,000 public sector jobs. Of course, it is sparking fierce debate across the country and questions being asked about what it could mean for Pacific communities. We'll dive into that, plus much more, with the ACT Party leader and Deputy Prime Minister when he joins us at 10 past 7. At 7:30, submissions are closing at the end of this month on New Zealand's proposed modern slavery bill, legislation that could force major companies to be more transparent about exploitation happening in their supply chains. Supporters say it's about accountability and human rights, while critics question whether the bill has enough teeth to make a real difference. PMN senior journalist Kalia Strong has been speaking with Tier Fund Chief Exec Ian McInnes about why Pacific workers and, in general, modern slavery is bad for us. Bad news, of course it is. That's Talanoa. It's coming up for you at 7:30. In the 8 o'clock hour, officials are warning proposed government changes to the accommodation supplement could leave some low and middle income families with less money for essentials like food, clothing and power. The coalition says tightening access for home is necessary to make sure support goes to those who need it most. But community groups fear families already under pressure could fall further behind. We'll have a chat about that at 10 past 8. Then at 8.30, a bill aiming to legally define the terms woman and man has passed its first reading in Parliament last night, but it's already dividing opinion. Supporters say the legislation is about biological clarity and protecting women's spaces, while opponents argue it risks marginalising transgender and non-binary communities and dragging New Zealand backwards. The bill, in the name of New Zealand First MP Jenny Marcroft, will head to the Select Committee. After 8.30, we'll get reaction from Dr. Penny Wolfgram, who works in the LGBTQ plus space. Look forward to talking with Dr. Penny about this. That's at 8.30. This is Pacific Mornings. Wonderful to be in your company this Thursday. Left, right, centre in between. We'd welcome your feedback. Pacific Mornings at pmn.co.nz. Facebook page 531VI. The text machine 531. Good morning to you, Levi. Are you well rested, unlike I am?
0: I am, bro. Probably way more well rested than you, bro, this morning.
3: It's all right. I've got copious amounts of coffee to drink today.
0: No, but you're a real fan, bro. Real Star Wars fan.
3: I'm happy to be sleepless, frankly. Yeah. Look, let's kick it off with some music this hour. What have you got for us?
0: Let's go to Nijin Mister this morning. This one is Nijin 101 on 531 PI. Good morning.

And what we're gonna do right here is we're gonna school you on what we call the ways of the freshman. He's your 101, if you will. So if you're feeling what we're saying, let me know.

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1: This is Pacific Mornings, 15 minutes past 6 o'clock, Thursday the 21st of May. You're with William Tretti, Talofalava. Welcome in. Pleasure to be in your company. It's time now to get you all the very latest news you're waking up to this morning. Joining us with everything you need to know is PMN multimedia journalist Waimaila Lethanu'u. Welcome in. How was your evening last night?
2: Morning, man. My evening was pretty all good. I had like so much of soup. I know it doesn't sound interesting, but the amount I ate last night, man, like someone should have YouTubed it or something. It was insane. Anyways, that was my night. How was yours?
1: Sounds fun. My evening was swell. Thank you very much. I've pulled an overnighter because I went and watched The Mandalorian, the new film.
2: Yes.
1: And very.
2: What do we think?
1: Very good. I mean, well, there'll be those that are like, it didn't need to exist. And yeah, fair. I did think, well, this could have just been two episodes of a TV show. But hey, I'm just happy to see a Star Wars film in cinema after 7 years. 19, yep. I was the last time I went and saw the last one, which was Rise of Skywalker, again at midnight, dressed in a Darth Vader outfit, might I add. I didn't do that now, as I'm a lot older and wiser, although perhaps I should have, because people were dressed up, and I felt like I got FOMO. Fun. But yeah. All right, look, let's kick into gear now with what's going on in the world of news. And a coroner warns of misusing prescription drugs. Tell me more about this.
2: Yes, so coroner put out a warning about misusing prescription drugs after a 20-year-old woman, Winsor Horrell, tragically died at her South Dunedin home back in December 2021. She accidentally passed away from heart failure after she diluted her oral tramadol pills with water and injected them into her bloodstream using her medical portacath implant. The coroner's report explained that Winsor did this for quicker pain relief, but the tiny particles from the crushed pills blocked her blood vessels and stopped her heart. The coroner is also calling out that the initial police investigation was way too superficial, which unfortunately dragged out the whole process of getting answers for her family.
1: Oh, okay. An important story to tell. Hey, thank you very much for the update on that one. Look, let's turn our attention to children's enjoyment of reading, writing and maths drops. Is that because it's the curriculum, or talk me through it?
2: Yes, so a new national study came out showing that New Zealand kids' enjoyment of reading, writing and maths drops significantly over the last few years, which is the Curriculum Insights Study, which was done for the Ministry of Education. And it tracked school kids and found that the number of older primary students who hate these subjects and think they're bad at them has doubled since 2018 to 2019. Now, researchers aren't 100% sure why this is happening, but they're pointing to things like too much screen time, the lingering effects of COVID-19 lockdowns, and a shift away from kids having a say in what they learn. Experts are worried about this trend because when kids lose motivation and stop learning for fun, their actual school grades and achievement tend to take a big hit too.
1: Yeah, totally. Well, that's concerning about their enjoyment of reading dropping. I think there's nothing better in life than reading and flicking through a physical book. I remember reading a lot as a kid. I read, what did I read? What were my go-tos? Diary of a Wimpy Kid, Harry Potter, The Hobbit. Actually, I dropped The Hobbit because it was just too convoluted to read at my ripe old age of 6. So reading is such an important cornerstone, I think, of being a child. But again, I wasn't really having to compete with, say, screen time back then, you know what I mean? I say back then, it was only 2006, but I digress. I think plenty to be done in this space to try and motivate kids to want to read, write. Maths, I can understand. I was never someone who cared too much for math. Did you like math?
2: I was actually good at it, but I never was interested in it. Mm. So I didn't take it in year 11. Man, I was so happy to get away from math. I think I just wasn't vibing with the teachers at the time. But I did actually like math, yeah.
1: What about writing? And I remember, was this a thing in New Zealand? Because when I was in Australia, I did a portion of my childhood in Australia. We had cursive writing class. Like, did you do that as a kid here in New Zealand, where you had to learn how to write in cursive?
2: Nah, not at all.
1: Okay.
2: It's funny enough, though, I actually didn't like English or writing until my year 11 teacher, Miss Pascal, who made me realise I was good at it. So shout out Miss Pascal from Wantry Hill College if you're still around.
1: Shout out indeed. Also, on a tangent here, another thing that I remember from primary school in Australia, we had German class in year three. So we had a class of German. I just I'll leave it cool. there. Yeah, it was certainly cool. I know a few words. That's why I always say wunderbar, because it's etched in my brain from when I was a kid. Look, let's turn our attention to Samoa now, and the Samoa government distances itself from alleged crypto scam. Oh boy.
2: Yes, so the alleged cryptocurrency scam called BG Wealth is what they're distancing themselves from. And this is after three top ministers, including the finance minister, were pictured online with the people promoting it. The photos, which surfaced last month, caused a massive stir, forcing finance minister Mulipola Anarosa Alemolio'o to release a statement on Tuesday clarifying that their photo op doesn't mean a government endorsement. The Central Bank of Samoa had already flagged the group as a classic Ponzi scheme back on April 24, warning people that it's using new members' money to pay off older ones. International financial watchdogs in New Zealand and the US have also stepped in, warning that tons of people in Pacific communities are losing serious cash to this operation.
1: Okay, let's turn to Fiji now. The Fiji High Court refuses to... Tell me more about this. I think there might be a spelling error here, my friend.
2: Oh, that is completely my fault.
1: That's okay.
2: It is two of Fiji's former deputy prime ministers, Biman Prasad and Manoa Kamikamitha, are officially headed to trial on corruption charges after the High Court threw out their request to permanently block the prosecutions. So Justice C.I. Neil Fa'alongobu dismissed their applications over the last 2 weeks, ruling on Monday that their arguments completely lacked merit. This is a massive deal over there right now because Fiji is also prepping for a general election, which is set to happen sometime between June 24 this year and February 6 the next year. So both men who have already pleaded not guilty are scheduled to appear in the Suva Magistrates Court today to get their trial dates locked in.
1: Okay, thank you for the update on that one. And before we wrap it up, timely, I think, to have a chat about this. I was thinking about this as I was eating my dinner last night. What are New Zealand diets deficient in? Tell me.
2: Yes, so local nutrition experts are highlighting that a lot of New Zealanders are running low on essential micronutrients, specifically iron, zinc, and likely vitamin D, iodine, and selenium. So according to experts like Associate Professor Andrea Bracus and Emeritus Professor Elaine Rush, the big issue is that people aren't eating enough variety, with very few hitting the daily 5+2 fruit and veggie target, alongside a noticeable drop in people eating red meat and seafood. A lot of people turn to pills, but experts stress that supplements can't replace a real whole food diet, especially since the body absorbs these vitamins and minerals way better when they come straight from the actual food.
1: Okay.
2: So basically just whole food variety. You know what, Will? I ate nothing but potatoes and carrots from that soup I mentioned earlier, and a lot of that soup. So I probably missed a couple of vitamins last night as well.
1: That's all right. You know what I had for dinner last night? It's actually really tragic. I had a microwave pouch of mixed vegetables. And it's because I knew it was two microwave pouches of mixed vegetables with no seasoning, because I'm a lazy cook. You know, I'll just slam it in a microwave. So I had that for dinner because I thought once I got to the cinema at 12 a.m. that I'd, you know, go hard on eating food at the cinema. Didn't even do that. Just got myself a sparkling water at the cinema. So we're running on caffeine right now. And yesterday's mixed vegetables. So that's my interesting diet. Thank you.
2: It's the 2026 life.
1: It really is the 2026 life. Actually, I do. If you're listening this morning, don't be like William. I'm not recommending you eat like me. Pleasure to have had you and your company this morning, my friend. You have a lovely, lovely day. That is why my Lilia Tanu'u there with all you need to know. You can catch his stories and the rest of our team of journalists' stories on our website now, pmn.co.nz. Read all the very latest from both here regionally. Well, both here domestically and across the region. This is Pacific Mornings. Coming up for you in around 5 minutes' time, we'll have your weather, traffic and airports update with Levi. We'll get into Will's Word, and we've got international headlines for you just before 7 o'clock. I'll bring you the latest on the White House and their ballroom tea. Should we have a ballroom here in New Zealand at our government parliament? Kidding. Back with you in a moment. Stick around.

0: 531 weather.
1: It is bang on 6:30 now on this beautiful Thursday morning. Te Amanui and my friends, let's get into your weather, traffic and airports update for the day, kickstarting with your weather. In Northland, we got a few showers, mainly in the north and the east. Auckland, Coromandel and Bay of Plenty, fine spells, isolated showers around North Auckland and Coromandel, spreading elsewhere in the late morning. Waikato to Wellington, also Gisborne to Wairarapa, it's mainly fine. We got areas of frost and valley fog clearing in the morning. Marlborough and Nelson, it's mostly cloudy with isolated showers. Buller and Grey, mostly cloudy with some showers today. Westland and Fieldland, we've got a few showers, rain with heavy force spreading north early in the morning and then clearing in Fieldland this afternoon and easing further north. Canterbury, Otago and Southland, it's partly cloudy with some scattered rain around Southland, spreading to Otago this morning and Canterbury this afternoon, while clearing further south through isolated showers lingering in the Southland coast. And finally, in the Chatham Islands, it's mostly cloudy, becoming fine in the afternoon. To traffic update for Auckland and Wellington, we look at Wellington today as the road closure continues at State Highway 2 in Waingawa to Clerval. This is for resurfacing works in the area, so the section of the road is closed to southbound traffic until 5 p.m. So do plan your journey accordingly, allowing extra time to travel through the area. Two airports in the main centres in Auckland, looking internationally, CZ336 to Guangzhou at 9 a.m. this morning has been cancelled. And then later in the morning, NZ290 to Bali at 11:10 a.m. has also been cancelled. In Wellington, S8283 to Blenheim at 11:05 a.m. has been cancelled. Of course, we do suggest that you check your airport websites and your airlines for updated information on your travel this morning. And that is your weather, traffic and airports update for the hour. 28 minutes to 7 o'clock, you'll tune into 5:31 p.m. Good morning.

0: Will's Word.
1: You know, there's a ritual to going to the movies that I didn't fully appreciate until recently. Maybe it's because so much of modern life now happens alone. We scroll alone, we stream alone, we can sit in our bedrooms half watching Netflix while also checking TikTok. Entertainment, sadly, has become background noise to an extent. But the cinema? I reckon it demands your attention. And over the past year, if you're a regular listener, you already know this, I've become a regular cinema goer again. And it's honestly one of the best habits I've picked up. And there are worse vices to have, might I add. Walking into a packed theatre feels pretty special. There's a real sense of community to it that you just can't recreate at home. For example, going along to The Mandalorian at 12 a.m. this morning, that's no easy feat. No everyday bloke or lass is gonna go to the cinema at an ungodly hour to watch a film about people in space. But yet, that's what I found at the cinema this morning. People my age, or dare I say even older, dressed up, excited to see film. And that's why I just don't buy into this constant gripe that cinema is dying. Every few months, there's always another think piece declaring the death of movies. In fact, I just read one. Apparently, streaming's killed theatres. Yes, I don't want to diminish that we have seen a decline, especially since the COVID pandemic and people going to the cinema. But where I go, I see the opposite. I see groups of young people lining up for screenings. I see packed sessions. And I reckon Gen Z is leading a surprising cultural shift here as well. For a generation that's been raised entirely online, there's actually a growing hunger for physical, tangible experiences. You can see it everywhere. Vinyl records are booming again. DVDs and Blu-rays are making a comeback among young collectors. Film cameras, they're so trendy. I can't go out to a bar in the city without someone rocking an old school film camera, snapping you with it. How cool is that? On TikTok, there's a whole culture growing of Gen Zers buying DVDs and Blu-ray because it's cool again. So maybe the future of movies isn't dead. Maybe it's experiencing a comeback. That's Will's Word.
0: 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World Watch with Will.
1: You're listening to Pacific Mornings on 531 PI. I'm William Turetti. Wonderful to be in your company. Reach out to us at any time. Pacific Mornings at pmn.co.nz. Our Facebook page, 531 PI. The text machine, 531. The European Union is expected to reach a deal on a migration reform to create so-called return hubs outside the bloc, with some states raring to go. European lawmakers and countries should agree on a tightening of immigration rules concocted in response to political pressure across the 27-nation EU to curb migration. Criticised by human rights groups, the measures will notably allow for the opening of centres outside the EU's borders to which migrants whose asylum applications have been rejected could be sent. They also envisage harder penalties for migrants who refuse to leave, including detention and entry bans. Turning our attention to the United States, where US President Donald Trump showed off the site of his huge new White House ballroom, saying it would feature an underground military hospital and a drone empire on the roof. During an impromptu tour for reporters yesterday, Trump shouted over the din of hammers and buzz saws as he proudly listed the features of a project that has doubled in price to around $400 million US. That equates to about $685 million here. Critics say the ballroom shows billionaire Trump is out of touch with voters as the Iran war causes skyrocketing prices, but the former property tycoon appeared in his element. He also, might I add, gave a very nice spread to the reporters that were following him around this tour. Turning our attention to Australia, Six Australian women, along with their children and grandchildren, look likely to leave a squalid camp for the families of former Islamic State fighters in northeastern Syria within days. The exact timing of their departure is not yet set, with wrangling underway between Kurdish and Syrian officials over the logistics of their travel, including the journey from the camp to Damascus, over 10 hours away drive, and then onward flights to Australia. Camp administrators have denied knowledge of any plans, but word has spread from other camp staff and officials within the Syrian government that movement is imminent. Turning to US Vice President Vance. J.D. Vance says the United States and Iran have made a lot of progress in their talks, and neither side wants to see a resumption of the military campaign. The United States wants Iran to work with Washington on a process to ensure that the Iranians would not rebuild their nuclear weapons capacity in the years to come. Trump is under pressure to reach an accord that would reopen the Strait of Hormuz, which is a key route for global supplies of oil and other commodities. Trump has previously expressed hope that a deal was close on ending the conflict, and similarly threatened to renew military strikes on Iran if it did not reach an accord. I'm William Turetti. Those are just some of the international headlines you're waking up to this morning. When we return, I'll have Pacific headlines for you. Stick around.
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2: This is the Kara effect. It turns bland into brilliant. Simple into succulent. 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Kara coconut cream turns dishes to delicious.
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1: This is Pacific Mornings on 531 PI. 9 minutes until 7 o'clock, which means we're nearly at the news with Levi. But let's get you up to speed with the latest Pacific news headlines. And the World Health Organization's Western Pacific chief is calling for urgent global action on oral health, warning nearly 960 million people across the region are living with preventable oral diseases. Speaking at the World Health Assembly in Geneva, Dr. Saya Mau Piukala says oral health is critical to overall well-being, saying there is no health without oral health. A new global initiative is now launched to help countries improve dental services and integrate oral health into primary healthcare systems. Dr. Piukala says diseases ranging from tooth decay to oral cancer remain among the most common health issues in the Pacific. Fiji has become the 26th country in the world to eliminate trachoma as a public health problem, marking a major global health milestone. A recognition was presented at the World Health Assembly in Geneva, where WHO Director General Tedros Adhanom Ghebreyesus congratulated Fiji on eliminating the world's leading infectious cause of blindness. Fiji's health ministry says the achievement follows years of work combining sanitation programs, eye health, and community engagement. France's Senate has endorsed proposed changes to New Caledonia's restricted electoral roll in a move likely to reshape the territory's political future. The reform would allow more than 10,000 people born in New Caledonia since 1998 who have now reached voting age to participate in provincial elections. French officials argue the current system excludes too many residents and no longer reflects democratic principles, while pro-independence groups warn the changes could inflame tensions ahead of elections next month. A leading Pacific church figure is calling for a moratorium on deep sea mining, warning the industry threatens the region's cultural and spiritual connection to the ocean. General Secretary of the Pacific Conference of Churches, Reverend James Bhagwan, says the Pacific Ocean is not simply a resource but a source of identity, ancestry and survival for Pacific peoples. His comments come after Pacific civil society groups were excluded from talks between the International Seabed Authority and the Fiji government. And finally, UNESCO is praising the Fiji Museum for its work protecting Pacific heritage while warning climate change is putting cultural institutions across the region at growing risk. Speaking for International Museum Day, UNESCO's Regional Director Sarah Garcia de Gungunte says museums play an important role in preserving identity and strengthening social connection during uncertain times. I'm William Teresi. Pleasure to be in your company. Coming up for you on the program very shortly, we'll have your news with Levi. That's coming up for you in around 6 minutes' time. After that, we will be joined in studio by the ACT Party leader and Deputy Prime Minister David Seymour. We'll talk about the government's plan to cut nearly 9,000 public sector jobs for efficiency's sake and also moving towards digitising and using and taking up the use, should I say, of AI. Look forward to chatting with David about that. Of course, it's no surprise, and also this is core ACT Party policy about reducing the size of government. We'll chat about that, plus much more as well. At 7:30, submissions are closing next week on New Zealand's proposed modern slavery bill, legislation that could force major companies to be more transparent about exploitation happening in their supply chains. Supporters say it's about accountability and human rights, while critics question whether the bill has enough teeth to make a real difference. BMN senior journalist Kalia Strong has been speaking with TF Fund chief exec Ian McInnes about why Pacific workers are vulnerable and communities, what they could do to be supported in this space. That's coming up at 7:30. Plenty more still to come on the show that informs, educates and entertains. Got some really, really lovely feedback from Lance through to us on Facebook. Lance, thank you for taking the time to write in. Lance wrote a message to us that... how do I read this without it blowing my trumpet? Will is a professional. That's very nice of you. I've introduced many people to 531 and I wish you all the success you all deserve. May the wind always blow 531 forward. Lance, it's very nice of you. We really appreciate that kind of feedback. Do let us know your thoughts. Like Lance, Pacific Mornings at pmn.co.nz, our Facebook page 531 PI, the text machine 531. Time now for more of the music you know and love. This one is a cover on a track made famous by Adele. Who's singing that for us?
2: This one is Kenan Enes, Easy On Me on 531. 5:31 p.m. Morning.

0: PMA News at 7. Kia ora, I'm Levi Mattel Te Morgan. A report suggests the government will need to spend an additional $1.4 billion on health in budget 2026 if it is to avoid sending health services backwards. The report's co-author, the health economist Jacqueline Cumming, says it considers factors such as rising labour market costs, or population growth and ageing population. Dr. Cumming says the government needs to put more money into prevention and primary care.
1: The problem we have at the moment is that we're, you know, hospitals are under a huge amount of strain, both emergency departments and the main hospital areas. So the tendency is to put the money into there, but where we really need it is in primary care.
0: The report commissioned by Kaitiaki Hauora shows health spending lags on average $1 billion behind the OECD average. The Prime Minister believes New Zealand is well placed to encourage travellers to shores amidst global uncertainty. Fuel prices have soared since Middle East conflict broke out and has prompted airlines to cut flights and increase prices. But Air New Zealand yesterday announced 3 new direct international flights from Christchurch to Singapore, Tokyo and Perth. And Prime Minister Christopher Luxon welcomed the news. The new routes take flight later this year. A national study shows a growing number of schoolchildren dislike reading, writing and maths. The Curriculum Insights study has found 90% of Year 8 students do not like maths, up from 9% 7 years ago. And 16% dislike reading from 8%. And one of the researchers, Sue McDowell from the Council of Educational Research, says the trend is important.
2: It really matters. Let's take reading again as an example. So we know there's a bi-directional relationship between being motivated to read and your achievement as a reader. It works both ways.
0: Sue McDowell says the study does not show why fewer students enjoy their subjects. A petition with 13,000 signatures calling for a 5-year-old to be allowed to stay in New Zealand has been presented to Parliament. Aidan Nathan is facing deportation after being left without a visa due to an autism diagnosis. His parents are residents and work in the health sector, and the family lives in Nelson after moving from India in 2024. The petition was given to MPs Rachel Boyack and Ricardo Menendez March, and government ministers have refused to intervene despite repeated requests. This week's South Auckland World Tech Week has drawn hundreds of digitally savvy experts and gaming enthusiasts at the week-long event in South Auckland. Course Collective is hosting the event, which has seen high school students funneling through to explore the different activities, tech displays and stalls. And spokesman Tapu Vakai Vea says Pacific students are fast learners when it comes to digital design and gaming.
3: We think about the skills that's needed for gaming, you know, illustration, creativity. Our Pacifica young people, they're already creative. And so how do we harness that in a way that suits the gaming opportunities that they can pathway into? Because it's already there. We're just formalizing that. And it's a massive world when we think about gaming industry, not just in Usilani, globally. It's a massive opportunity for our communities there as well.
0: And that's PMN News at 7. For more Pacific news and sports, go to pmn.co.nz.
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4: It is 3 minutes past 7 o'clock. You're listening to Pacific Mornings on 531 PI with me, William Tretti. Pleasure to be in your company. Coming up for you this hour, the government's plan to cut nearly 9,000 public sector jobs is continuing to spark some fierce debate across the country. And questions are now being asked about what it could mean for Pacific communities. We'll be joined very shortly in studio for the first time by Deputy Prime Minister and ACT Party leader David Seymour. That's coming up at 10 past 7. Also coming up for you this hour, submissions are closing next week on New Zealand's proposed modern slavery bill, legislation that could force major companies to be more transparent about exploitation happening in their supply chains. PMN senior journalist Kalia Strong has been speaking with TIER Fund's chief exec Ian McInnes about that. We'll have that interview for you at 1:30 the hour. Pleasure to be in your company. I'll be back with you in just a moment, joined by ACT Party leader David Seymour. We'll be back with you after a short ad break. Stick around. This is Pacific Mornings on 531 PI.
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12: Hey, where are you two off to?
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1: Minutes past 7 o'clock. You're with William Tretti. Pleasure to be in your company this hour. Now, the government, of course, has announced plans to slash the public service by about 14% over the next 3 years in a shake-up it says will deliver major savings, $2.4 billion of savings, actually. The changes announced in a pre-budget speech delivered by Finance Minister Nicola Willis earlier this week would result in about 8,700 job losses by mid-2029. We're joined by ACT Party leader and Deputy Prime Minister David Seymour in studio. Pleasure to have you with us.
2: Hey, look, it's really nice to come in. And, you know, you came downstairs and met me at the front door. And it's always really weird when you meet people in the media. They sound exactly the same, right, even when they're just saying hello. Anyway, but I don't know. It's just something special. It's really cool to see you in person.
1: No, likewise. Yeah. It's great to have you with us. Hey, look, this is core ACT Party philosophy here with reducing government size. What do you make of the announcement this week?
2: Well, it's the right thing to do, but I wouldn't actually say it's reducing government size. If you go back 10 years, sort of 2012 through to most of the teens, the government was about, the public service was about 1% of the New Zealand population. So back then we had sort of 4.7 million people and we had 47,000 people in the public service. Where we're trying to get to is that in another few years, the population's going to be 5.5 million. I mean, people forget how quickly New Zealand's growing. And we want to have 55,000. So again, it's that 1%. So I don't see it as a big reduction, or people say it's slashing and all that. We're just trying to get to basically where we were 10 years ago, because lately the government's been too big. The more money goes in, people don't really feel they're getting better services. And we got to change to being more productive.
1: Sure. The headlines that have also come about, MFAT continues to be shielded under Winston. What do you make of that, those headlines?
2: Well, that headline's not accurate. If you look at the way the government is planning this, and everybody, including Winston, has signed up to the budget, there's a 2% reduction that applies to some ministries, but not all this year. And it's true that the Ministry for Foreign Affairs that Winston's in charge of is exempt from that. But in year two, there's a 5% reduction on all departments, and that includes him. And then in year three, there's another 5% reduction. So he might be getting off the 2% now, but not the 5% the year after, and the 5% the year after that.
1: Right, so it's a bit of politicking.
2: Yeah, and I think, you know, the media, or whoever wrote that headline, loves a bit of drama, but we're here on PMN to spit facts.
1: Yeah, absolutely. Look, with that being said, wider public sector cuts, what do you think that'll mean specifically? We talk about it at great length when you're on the show, the Ministry of Pacific Peoples.
2: Yeah, well, I mean, I have a position that, you know, I hope people can at least see where I'm coming from, that it's not that I'm against Pacific peoples. Of course not. I mean, why would I be? Why would I be here? I have a huge respect for what Pacific has done for New Zealand. Pacific is New Zealand. We are a Pacific nation. But I just have a strong opposition to having a ministry for women, because I think that every department should be dealing with women as, you know, respectfully as anyone else. Mm. And the same thing with Te Puna Kokiri, the same thing with the Ministry for Ethnic Affairs, and the same thing with the Ministry for Pacific Peoples. And the other thing is, look, you know, if you don't agree with me philosophically, that's fine. But I just ask people, you know, what have they actually done? If you believe that there should be a Pacific Peoples Ministry, what have they actually done for the average Samoan or Tongan person in New Zealand? And I would guess probably most people, if you're listening to this, would say, well, I like the idea of having it, but I can't point to any practical thing.
1: Right. The Prime Minister, when we had him on the show last, he did promise that MPP, the merger, wouldn't happen this term. Would this be the case should the current government be re-elected, do you think?
2: Well, I think people are going to have to just ask the question, you know, can we afford to keep doing this? Because, you know, the ratings agencies, now two of them, Moody's and Fitch, have come out and said, look, we're not sure the New Zealand government deserves its credit rating. You know, there's a little bit of concern about will it keep paying its debt? And anyone that's been in a bit of credit card debt knows that it's an awful place to be. And if you don't have a good credit rating, it's harder to get more credit. Well, you know, that's happened to me in my life. It could happen to a government too. So, you know, we've got to be real careful here. We can't keep spending and not getting results, because everything we spend on Ministry for Pacific or Ministry for Women or Ethnic Affairs or Te Puna Kukri, you know, we can't spend on hospitals. That's the choice.
1: Mm. We had Winston on the show just 2 days ago. He was going off on neoliberalism, which I thought is a bit ironic since he's in coalition with yourself and the National Party. He obviously came up with a policy idea of buying back BNZ. What do you make of that when we're already in such tight fiscal constraints?
2: Well, I think you've got to take a practical approach to these things. I mean, you know, the banking is very dangerous. Banks frequently go broke. And, you know, there are people that have pulled out of banking in New Zealand. You remember the National Bank and the horse?
1: Mm, yes.
2: Yeah, well, that was actually a British bank. They left New Zealand, 10 years ago, and I think they gave what they had to Westpac or ANZ, merged one of them, I can't remember. You know, there's a lot of people who don't think it's a very safe thing to do banking in New Zealand, because you can lose a lot of money. And my question is, do you want the taxpayer to be on the hook owning a bank? Because potentially you can lose a lot of money, and I don't think that's a good risk to take. I also think that once you put politicians in charge, they tend to do a bad job. Because, look, you know, politicians, good people mostly, but they don't know how to run a bank. So you really want them to take $24 billion, buy a bank off the Australians, who don't want to sell it, by the way, and then run one of the riskiest businesses in the whole economy. I'm not sure this is a good idea. It's really hard to see where this is a good idea.
1: Yeah, no, fair enough. Look, very quickly, Acting MP Laura McClure's deep fake bill passed. Is New Zealand's legislation keeping pace with how quickly AI technology is evolving, in your view?
2: No, and I think it's a major problem that, you know, our whole system was set up at a time when, you know, the farmers used to dry off the cows and then they'd get on a boat and they'd go to Wellington and they'd make laws for a few months. It was all men back then, and they're drunk most of the time, and then they had to have another election because they all argued every year, just about. And that was... that was fine, that's the system we have, but it doesn't work for the fast-paced society we have today. We have a parliament and a democracy that's set up for an agricultural society. So Laura McClure's done an amazing job. She got every party to agree. She didn't have to make any compromises or change her bill. I mean, go Laura McClure. But it's taken her like a year to do that, and I think she's done a good job. And you said it passed, because we're spitting facts here on PMN, it's actually only passed the first reading. Another 6 months. That whole process takes 2 years. But anyone that's on the internet every day knows that things are changing much faster.
1: Yes, certainly. Look, Pharmac's proposal to change funding criteria for 3 type 2 diabetes medicines based on clinical needs. What do you think that means for Pacific communities who are disproportionately impacted by type 2 diabetes?
2: Well, I think it's actually going to be a good thing. We're putting more money into diabetes funding, and it is true that, you know, for the most part, you get your prescription if your doctor says that you need your prescription. So the more we put into diabetes, the more likely that you're going to get a prescription if you need it. So there'll be people who say, why don't you have special weighting for Māori and Pacific in your funding formula? Okay, I mean, I just don't agree with that approach. But I actually believe we can do better by saying, look, we're focusing on need, because if you're right, and I think you are, about a Pacific Africa risk of diabetes, then you're going to end up getting it anyway. So I see this as a positive. We're spending more money.
1: With the dedicated pathway for Māori and Pacific to access these medicines, why remove that pathway when Pharmac itself says Pacific communities are around 3 times more likely to develop type 2?
2: Because if you have something that says, look, you know, if someone's got type 2, they're going to get it, then you're going to get it regardless of your background. So if it's true that Pacific people have diabetes more, which I think it is, then more of the prescriptions, more of the funding's going to end up going to Pacific people anyway. I just don't think that we should be dividing people up by their background. I think we do too much of that. And I think we forget what we all have in common, that basically we're all human beings who came to these islands one way or another. That has been overlooked, and I think we've been too divided by overlooking it.
1: Finally, we're still quite some way out from the November election. Give us a bit of a taste as to how the ACT Party's doing and gearing up for it.
2: Look, we're feeling quietly confident. We haven't been the big movers or the big noisemakers yet, but you know, our polling has remained solid, and I think that we have a good story to tell about the amount of positive change we've made while we've been in government. We've shown that we're capable and that we're ready for bigger tasks. And I think in particular, people know that, you know, people work so hard and they haven't got ahead. I mean, people are not getting paid much more than they were in 2019. But why is that? We'd say, well, look, you know, the government sucked up a lot of the cream that people create. A lot of the regulation and the red tape just makes it harder to get stuff done, harder to grow businesses, harder to employ people at higher wages. Everything's hard for those reasons. So what do we do about that? Well, look, the ACT Party has a pretty good record that we want to make the government smaller and more efficient. We want to make sure that we are, you know, cutting red tape so that people can get stuff done without having to be tied up in that. And I think that's a good story about how we make sure that, you know, people get out and work hard, they'll get more reward coming back to them.
1: ACT Party leader David Seymour.
2: Thank you.
1: Pleasure to have your company.
2: You too.
1: You're listening to Pacific Mornings. Back with you in just a moment. Stick around.

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1: This is Pacific Mornings with me, William Teresi. Wonderful to be in your company. It has just gone 25 minutes past 7 o'clock. Pleasure to be with you. Coming up for you, we'll be turning our attention to the modern slavery bill. Now, actually, consultation on that, public consultation, ends next week. Our PMN senior journalist Carly Strong caught up with TFUN Chief Executive Ian McInnes about it, and we'll have that interview after your weather and traffic airports update, which starts now.
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3: It is 25 minutes past 7 o'clock now on this beautiful Thursday morning. Te ao manawa, my friends. Let's get into your weather, traffic and airports update for the day, kickstarting with your weather. And also, we've got a few showers, mainly north and east. Auckland, Coromandel and Bay of Plenty, fine spells with some isolated showers around North Auckland and Coromandel, spreading elsewhere in the late part of the morning. Waikato to Wellington, also Gisborne and Wairarapa, it's mostly fine today. We've got areas of frost and valley fog clearing in the morning. Melbourne and Nelson, mostly cloudy and isolated showers. Buller and Grey, mostly cloudy with some showers today. Westland and Fieldland, we've got a few showers. Rain with heavy fall spreading north early in the morning, then clearing in Fieldland this afternoon and easing further north. And Canterbury, Otago and Southland, partly cloudy. Scattered rain in Southland, spreading to Otago in the morning and Canterbury by the afternoon, while clearing further south through isolated showers linger through the southern coast. And finally, in the Chatham Islands, it's mostly cloudy, becoming fine in the afternoon. Traffic update for Auckland and Wellington. We just look at Wellington this morning as the road closure continues at State Highway 2 in Waingawa to Clearville. Now, due to resurfacing works, the section of the road is closed to southbound traffic until 5 p.m. Do plan your journey accordingly, allowing extra time to travel through the area. And to airports in the main centres in Auckland, CZ336 to Guangzhou at 9 a.m. this morning has been cancelled, and NZ290 to Bali at 11:10 a.m. has also been cancelled. In Wellington, SA283 to Blenheim at 11:05 a.m. has also been cancelled. Of course, we do suggest that you check your airport websites and your airlines for updated information on your travel this morning. And that is your weather, traffic and airports update for the hour. It is 27 minutes past 7 o'clock. 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Good morning.

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1: You're listening to Pacific Mornings on 531 VI. I'm William Teresi. Pleasure to be in your company. Submissions are closing next week on New Zealand's proposed modern slavery bill, legislation that could force major companies to be more transparent about exploitation happening in their supply chains. Supporters say it's about accountability and human rights, while critics question whether the bill has enough teeth to make a real difference. PMN senior journalist Carly Strong spoke with Tier Fund's chief executive Ian McInnes about why Pacific workers and ultimately vulnerable communities should pay attention to this modern slavery bill. She begins by asking a question.
2: What are your concerns or your hopes for this Modern Slavery Act?
3: Yeah, I think, I mean, it's really historic in New Zealand. We've been pushing for it. World Vision have been pushing for this for a long time. Slavery exists, you know, half of it globally in Asia Pacific. And if we think that doesn't touch us, it does, you know, through our food, through our clothing, through our hospitality, our restaurant trades, people coming here for seasonal work. And so we're a bit naive if we think slavery doesn't touch New Zealand. So we're finally catching up, really, with Australia, the European Union, and the UK, who all have acts to make sure that the bigger companies are looking down their supply chains for slavery. And that's just an obligation you expect in the modern society now. So yeah, my hope is the current bipartisan agreement for Labour and National to get this over the line together gets us one major step in the right direction to shedding light on those supply chains and saying, do you know what, we don't really want to be a country in the bottom of the South Pacific that accepts slavery.
2: Well, there's a lot to unpack in that, Ian. I was just thinking, you know, people might have stereotypes in their mind about what slavery looks like, or people in chains or something. What might it look like today?
3: Yeah, I think what it looks like today is a fewfold. We've had prosecutions in New Zealand and sadly from the islands, you know, with people being brought in to work and then some of them sexually exploited. They're exploited in their labour contracts. You know, they're not given the minimum wage, which is a legal requirement in New Zealand. They're working as children, so they're underaged, whereas they should be registered in school. There are other loopholes and laws that we've been working to close. You can adopt a child, for example, from an extended family, but then they can fly under the radar in New Zealand and they can basically work as home help, as a domestic. Well, I mean, they should be in school, given every opportunity. And these are the sort of cases that fly beneath the radar. We've seen it in liquor stores in New Zealand, exploiting people in their contracts. We've seen it in McDonald's in the past with franchise owners. So it's actually more prevalent than people think. And we see it in the deductions made on fruit pickers for their accommodation and their food. You know, only so much should be charged for that. They should still be able to receive a wage and send that back to the islands, you know, where it's just so that's the reason for coming here and doing that work. None of that's got anything to do with supply chains into New Zealand. All of that's people coming to New Zealand. And then you've got supply chains. And if you just take fisheries,

0: If you take the worst of it, cat food and dog food and sort of junk food, if you like, fish that goes into that. You have slaves that live at sea in the Indian Ocean operating off the coast of Thailand, never step foot on land. And I'm not kidding here. In recent times, when they die, they get thrown overboard from the boat, from the boats. And they are refugees from countries like Myanmar, you know. And so this happens today in 2026. And so big companies are required to look down their supply chain and say, is slavery prevalent or existent in it? And what am I doing about that? Now, the law doesn't deal with all of that. It's just one step towards that.
1: Okay. Gosh, there's so much in that to unpack too. What would you say to people that say we already have laws against migrant exploitation? So why is this act needed?
0: Yeah, and we do. You know, we have labour law in New Zealand. We have laws at immigration for who can come in or not. We have a Crimes Act. We can prosecute for sexual offences. And that is all true. I would probably say that people who come to New Zealand, maybe who don't speak English, maybe who are at the invitation of, say, one company or one family or one business, are particularly vulnerable. They can have their passport taken. They don't know where to go. They don't know which authority to reach out to. So they can't always access those laws. There might be laws which would say that what's being done to them is illegal now. In wrapping up a piece of modern slavery legislation, it's very specifically about slavery. It's not just about your work. It's not just about the border of New Zealand and who can come. It essentially says slavery is a real thing. It can happen here in New Zealand. We don't want it. And we're going to put in place the first steps here to require, and look, it's only larger companies who trade over 100 million. You know, for most of your listeners and most of the people I know, that's a number we can't really quite fathom. But that's the very big companies in New Zealand. And if they can make a start, we will be pushing for that to be halved. So companies of 50 million or trading, because that's a lot more companies as you come down the pyramid. And so we'd like to see more companies have to report and have to do something about that. And then you're really starting to deal with big chunks of the supply chain into New Zealand, fashion, electronics, food, and the like.
1: Okay. No, you actually answered some of my next question was, if it was going to go ahead to select committee, what will Tier Fund be pushing for? So you said you want the threshold halved to 50 million. Is there anything else that you'd like to see in that paperwork?
0: Yeah, one particular thing. So at the moment, businesses are expected to report, so to be transparent. Government's concerned that if we put too much onus on what they do next, we'll spook companies, or they might not be able to do it. They should also have to take reasonable steps to prevent, and that would be sort of the legal language. So if, for example, you find that your cotton is coming from the back corners of China, from Uyghur community, and those people are not paid or they're imprisoned in some way, we think you should have to do something about that. Reporting it doesn't solve it. Reporting it just sheds light on it. And that can shame a company into changing. But we think the law should go one more step and require them to do something, take reasonable steps to prevent it. So then you might say, do you know what? I'm not going to take my cotton from there and my bolts of cloth that I turn into garments. I'm going to move it from here to here where I've got better transparency and the certification. And we know that cotton or that timber, you know, or those diamonds, you know, these are, or that coca, you know, so much of our coffee, essentially, and our chocolate come from areas where, you know, small areas and areas in the world that produce most of the world's commodities in that regard. And they are fraught with challenges in the wages they pay and the hours of work that people do. Some of those industries have done a lot to tidy up and clean up their act. But we think the law should make companies act on it when they find the slavery.
1: Okay, this does sound very pivotal in what we could have here. Are there any particular vulnerabilities you see for Pacific communities in the region?
0: I think the Pacific, because of the open door policy that we run to New Zealand, is both a wonderful opportunity, obviously, for Pacifica peoples, and open to exploitation. Now, this Act will not necessarily capture that in any significant way, because you would have to say, well, this would have to be Pacific people coming to work within companies of 100 million. So that's not really the case. I think what it will generally do is raise awareness in society around the issues of slavery, and that'll have hopefully a flow-on effect and just strengthen our hand in those other laws at immigration at the border or in those labour or in those sort of wage-related issues where some Pacific people may not be receiving a fair wage and may not know where to go for help. So one other thing we're asking for is a referral mechanism and a support mechanism. So that would be, you know, rather than do I pick up the phone to immigration or the police, which you might be scared to do, it might be that both a victim, and, you know, that's what the Crown would call them, a victim of a crime, would have a referral mechanism where they're listened to and cared for and have a pathway out. So we think there should be a clear victim referral and support mechanism. It's Pacific people, and it's maybe, we don't often think of this, it's maybe people coming to our shores in fishing boats. Now, we know up in the islands, there are all sorts of nations fishing in the coastal waters of those countries, some of those under very legitimate agreements by their governments. We also know there are some dodgy operators and some dodgy ships. It's the same in timber and forestry in the islands. And it could, you know, if it's the same here, we want to find it, shed light on it, and give the victims a pathway to get help.
1: Wow, there's so much in that. Thank you for that, Ian. Is there anything that you wanted to add that I haven't asked you yet?
0: You know what? I would love your listeners to jump on the website antislavery.co.nz. So Tearfund stood that up, antislavery.co.nz, because you can write a little short petition, and we've even put the basic wording in there to do it. And the more people who write that petition in support of this bill, say, let's get this bill over the line, the more politicians listen to that. And we know this is supported by the business community. So if we can have the listeners of your radio station support it as well, that would be absolutely fantastic. Antislavery.co.nz.
1: Got it. Hey, thank you so much, Ian. Really appreciate your time and your advocacy.
0: Thank you. Thanks for taking the time.
2: That was Tearfund's Chief Executive Ian McInnes there talking to Kalia Strong. I'm William Turetti. 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Reach out to us at any time, pacificmornings@pmn.co.nz, on our Facebook page 531PI, the text machine 531. Back with you in just a moment. 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
1: This is Pacific Mornings on 531 PI with me, William Teresi. It is 10 minutes until 8 o'clock. 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Pacific Mornings at pmn.co.nz on our Facebook page, 531 PI, the text machine, 531. I don't even feel like a person who's managed to pull an overnighter. For context, I went and watched The Mandalorian and Grogu, which is a Star Wars film, at my ripe age of 25. And I went and watched it at midnight with my partner. And I'm still on cloud nine. It wasn't a great film. What I'm on cloud nine about was the sense of community in that cinema complex. There were two cinemas that were screening The Mandalorian at 12 in the morning. And basically I saw people coming in dressed up. Someone came in a Mandalorian costume. Another came dressed as Grogu. I mean, it was awesome. I didn't even see any kids. I mean, who would take kids to a 12 a.m. you know, film anyway? But saw no kids. They were all adults around my age, and I was just like, gosh, I love being a nerd. Speaking of nerd, was nerding out on policy with our Deputy Prime Minister David Seymour. If you missed that interview, you can go catch up on it on our Facebook page. Let us know your views, your thoughts, your opinions on it. I see Dee has commented down below in response to that interview. I asked David about his thoughts on the Ministry for Pacific Peoples and whether it will be rolled after the next election, or merged, should I say. He said he'd argue that not many Pacific people would be able to put a finger on what MPP has done for them. Look, we can agree to disagree on that. I think MPP absolutely has a place in our society. But Dee, in the comment section, thank you, Dee. Dee says, in response to David Seymour's answer, "Good point, David. I was thinking about that yesterday while I was watching the interview with the Labour MP. What has the Ministry of Pacific Affairs actually done for us?" Dee also goes on to say, "Winston Peters has been around for a long time in Parliament, and he's still a practicing lawyer who owns a successful law firm." I don't know if that the latter is true there, Dee, the law firm part. But Dee goes on to say he knows what he's talking about in regards to buying back BNZ. Well, there you go. Keep the feedback coming. Pacific Mornings at pmn.co.nz, our Facebook page, 531PI, the text machine, 531. Now, I want to just let you know of this next interview that we're coming up in the 8 o'clock hour. Now, this is going to be a sensitive interview for some, but really important to discuss this, especially for our Pacific community, I thought. Now, a bill aiming to legally define the terms woman and man passed its first reading in Parliament last night, but it's already dividing opinion. Supporters say the legislation is about biological clarity and protecting women's spaces, while opponents argue it risks marginalising transgender and non-binary communities and dragging New Zealand backwards. The bill, in the name of NZ First MP Jenny Marcroft, will now head to Select Committee. We'll be joined by Dr. Penny Wolfgram, of course, staunch LGBTQ plus advocate. We'll discuss this bill and get a Pacific perspective on all of this. Also coming up for you on the program in the next hour, cost of living pressures have been mounting since February when the US and Israel launched an attack on Iran, sending oil prices to skyrocket. Prior to the war, food prices were already climbing. Food prices shot up 4.5% in the year to February, with beef mince up a whopping 23.2% to $24 per kilogram. What impact is that having on households? We'll have the latest view on that. That's coming up at 8:30 on Pacific Mornings. Again, welcome your feedback at any time. Pacific Mornings at pmn.co.nz. Our Facebook page, 531PI. The text machine, 531. Pleasure to be in your company this Thursday. Again, it's shaping up to be another beautiful day here in Tāmaki Makaurau, which will be welcome for many, not William. Again, I don't like the sun, so if I can stay away from the sun, I will. First world problems. All right, that's enough yapping from me. I know you love the music as much as you love the news. Time now for more of the music you love. And what have you got there in the lineup for us, Levi Mataltia Morgan?
2: Yeah, let's go to Michonne this morning. This is Carry My Heart on 531 PO. Good morning.

0: Few menus at 8, Malolele. I'm Lee Vamatau Tia Morgan. Deputy Prime Minister David Seymour says cuts to the public service are necessary to establishing a more productive and efficient model. The government plans to cut public service roles by about 14% over the next 3 years and about 8,700 jobs, with the aim of saving $2.4 billion. The coalition will also look to amalgamate public agencies, which there are around 42 currently, and David Seymour says it's about getting the basics right.
1: I don't see it as a big reduction or people say it's slashing and all that. We're just trying to get to where we were 10 years ago. Lately, the government's been too big. The more money goes in, people don't really feel they're getting better services. We got to change to being more productive.
0: Pacific countries are increasingly being used by transnational organized crime groups as storage, transit and trafficking hubs for illegal drugs bound for New Zealand and Australia. Internal documents show criminal networks are embedding themselves across the region, taking advantage of weak border systems and, in some cases, corruption. It warns large-scale stockpiling of methamphetamine and cocaine is taking part across the Pacific, with the drugs almost certainly intended for the New Zealand and Australian markets. Customs Minister Casey Costello says the threat has been building over time and requires a coordinated response. She says government is working with networks on how police can do better moving into the future. The Corrections Minister says he has a high degree of faith in the agency after the arrest of 14 prison staff in Auckland. Yesterday's arrest at Mount Eden Corrections Facility and South Auckland Corrections Facility include corrections officers and senior corrections officers. Mark Mitchell, who's also a police minister, says he's been clear that staff at both agencies must maintain integrity and take action against organised crime. He says he's satisfied the recruitment and training at corrections is comprehensive.
2: In a service like corrections, you are going to have some people that depart from those values. The important thing is that we take action, we identify it, and we do what we need to fix it.
0: A members' bill that would define the terms woman and man in legislation has passed its first reading in Parliament. The New Zealand First MP, Jenny McCroft's bill, would define woman as an adult human biological female and a man as an adult human biological male. Ms. McCroft says progressive politics has prioritised identity over biology and a minority is trying to use social engineering to redefine reality. All three coalition parties voted in favour of the bill. Reopening the Nguyen Embassy in Wellington and the possibility of an Auckland presence are on the cards for Nguyen government. Prime Minister Dalton Tangilangi outlined some of the country's challenges and priorities of PME Nguyen. He spoke on the challenges around the high cost of living, the fuel crisis, health, education and infrastructure. PME broadcaster Inangaro Vakaafi says Mr. Tangilangi acknowledges the importance of Nguyen's diplomatic presence in New Zealand and Australia.
3: There's also talk about having an office or a consulate within Auckland. That's where the largest population of Nguyen's living outside of Niue live. And then plans for potentially an office in Australia to connect with our people there. But he did make note that in order to make it happen, finances and budgeting.
0: Turning to sports now, and South Melbourne FC's Jordan Swibble says the club is dedicated to winning the OFC Pro League final on Sunday. He was crowned man of the match following a 4-0 win over Vanuatu United in their semi-final yesterday, and Swibble says the Pro League trophy is one of many the club has their eyes on. The grand final will be held at Auckland's Eden Park on Sunday, where South Melbourne FC will meet Auckland FC. Auckland beat South Island United 1-0 yesterday. And that's PMN News at 8. For more Pacific news and sports, go to pmn.co.nz.
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4: 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It's 4 minutes past 8 o'clock. You're with William Teresi. Wonderful to be in your company this Thursday. You can reach out to us at any time. Pacific Mornings at pmn.co.nz. Our Facebook page, 531 PI. The text machine, 531. Wonderful to be with you. Coming up for you on the program this hour, we'll be turning our attention to a really serious bill, as you would have heard there in the news with Levi. A bill aiming to legally define the terms woman and man has passed its first reading in Parliament, but it's already dividing opinion. Supporters say the legislation is about biological clarity and protecting women's spaces, while opponents argue it risks marginalising transgender and non-binary communities and dragging New Zealand backwards. It's really important to get a Pacific Rainbow perspective on this, so we'll be joined very shortly by Dr. Penny Wolfcram to get their reaction to this bill passing its first reading. Also coming up for you on the program this hour, we'll talk cost of living pressures and what it means for households. New survey out by KidsCan paints a grim picture, unfortunately. We'll have a chat about that as well. Wonderful to be in your company this hour. This is Pacific Mornings. Reach out to us, pacificmornings@pmn.co.nz, Facebook page 531PI, the text machine 531, all the usual avenues to get in touch with us. Wonderful to be with you. All right, let's get you into some music this hour. What have you got for us?
0: We've got Anisha, classic this morning. Baby, Don't You Leave on 531PI. Good morning.

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6: It is 11 minutes past 8 o'clock. You're listening to Pacific Mornings with me, William Tretti. Pleasure to be in your company. Now, if you do hear that alarm behind me, do not worry. No, we're not going to be evacuating the building. The fire people decided to do a test during on-air hours. So there you go. It's a pleasure to be in your company. All right, now a bill aiming to legally define the terms woman and man has passed its first reading in Parliament, but it's already dividing opinions. Supporters say the legislation is about biological clarity and protecting women's spaces, while opponents argue it risks marginalising transgender, non-binary communities and, ultimately, dragging New Zealand backwards. The bill, in the name of NZ First MP Jenny Marcroft, will now head to Select Committee. We're joined now by Dr. Penny Wolfgram, clinical psychologist who works primarily in the Pacific Rainbow Plus communities and is a Pacific trans and MVP FAFF plus person. Talofa Lava, thank you very much for your time this morning. And apologies in advance if you do hear the fire alarm too. Hey, look, let's kick it off with first your reaction when you saw this bill pass its first reading and the fact this bill exists.
7: I think the fire alarm in the background matches my initial reaction to this bill. My initial reaction, though, William, was that it feels incredibly narrow. This attempt to seek out biological clarity, plainness, does more to erase than it does to sort of uplift what has been termed sex-based rights.
6: And how do you think this legislation could, say, affect our Pacific Rainbow Plus community specifically?
7: Yeah, it feels really out of touch. Again, I don't speak from anything else other than my lived expertise. Having Talanoa with our communities, it feels out of step with our Pacific and Pacific ways of how we understand gender. It's no secret in your Inua, in your whanua, William, Akawaine and Akatangata or Akatane have been in existence for millennia. And these long recognised MVP 5 plus identities aren't woke ideologies. Gender fluidity and gender diversity is a natural part of what it means to be from the Moana and what it means to be Pasifika.
6: Look, New Zealand First says this is about protecting women's spaces. What's your response to that argument?
7: I think the legislation, I'm not a legal expert, and you definitely implore legal expertise to speak to the impact of this bill. But from what I've read and perused, the legal impact is very minimal. And women have come out and said that this will make very little positive impact to protecting safety, their safety and their rights. I think as Pacific Trans and MVP 5 Plus women in particular, we've always held a strong va and relational space with who was termed a biological woman. And that va, that relational space, is underpinned by keeping each other safe. So these spaces have never been in violation. These spaces have never been at risk, at least from many Pacific women's perspectives and Pacific Trans and MVP 5 Plus women.
6: And do you think that this whole conversation and the way it's come about, do you think it is dragging New Zealand backwards?
7: I think it ignores the progress, particularly in Pacific communities, that we have made. It undermines the support that we've tried to garner as Pacific Rainbow Plus peoples from our Pacific communities. It does feel like it turns back around self-identification and what it means to, as Pacific peoples, return back to what it once was in terms of celebrating gender diversity. So it does feel like it undermines that progress, at least from my Pacific perspective.
6: And look, finally, obviously this now has to go to the select committee phase, which is when it's really open up to scrutiny. What do you think will come about of that? Are you hoping that, you know, there'll be a uniting force to, you know, try and quash this bill, or do you think it'll bring out some ugly rhetoric as well?
7: I think we might see an and sort of situation happen, William, and that's really sad. And so I implore our Pacific community leaders to take a loud with love stance around Pacific Trans and MVP 5 Plus peoples. As you mentioned earlier, I work solely with Pacific Rainbow Plus peoples in my practice, and the messaging alone that this sends to our young people who already have to navigate stigma, faith tensions and cultural expectations. I'll be working hard to tell these young people that your identity is valid. It's always been valid, and you don't need law or legislation to tell you that. The focus has always been, as my sister Tu Chapman has said, it's not about what we are, it's about who we are in relation to each other. So, that will be my focus when it goes out to select committee and consultation, that our Pacific leaders stand up for our Pacific Trans and MVP 5 Plus peoples, but particularly our youth have been vulnerabilised for the past 3 years sociopolitically.
6: Dr. Penny Wolf-Graham, clinical psychologist, really value your time this morning and this talanoa. You have a lovely day.
7: You too.
6: Maitaki, William. Maitaki. You're listening to Pacific Mornings on 531 PI. I'll be back with you in just a moment. Hopefully that fire alarm stops. We'll be back with you in just a moment. Stick around.

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1: You're listening to Pacific Mornings on 531 VI with me, William Tariti. At least I can say I'm in a building that appreciates fire safety codes. For context, if you were listening in their last interview, apologies. We had the fire alarm ringing and I suspect it may continue, so do bear with us here. But this is the joys of live radio. We roll with the punches. And just before, actually, as well, we saw... So our Deputy Prime Minister David Seymour was on the show in the last hour, but he was standing at our front door, which is, you need access to get in, obviously, to our building. And probably, what, half an hour after he left, there just water started gushing out of the building, which I assume was to do with the fire testing. And we were just saying, he'd never come back. Honestly, he was standing literally in the position where the fire hydrant went off. So
2: that's some high pressure water.
1: Anyway, if you missed that interview with our Deputy Prime Minister, you can go check it out on our Facebook page at the moment, 531PI. We also just caught up with Dr. Penny Wolfgram to discuss the bill that's been put forward to Parliament by New Zealand First around aiming to legally define the terms woman and man. It passed its first reading in Parliament yesterday, and naturally it's divided opinion. So really lovely to hear from Dr. Penny to get their perspective on that. Now, coming up for you when we return, shocking but not surprising is the way in which I can describe. KidsCan says it's been inundated with Kiwis as child hunger rises. Kiwi families are simply struggling, they say. They're in survival mode. And so KidsCan has announced an urgent appeal to help feed vulnerable kids. In a survey of 400 New Zealand partner schools, KidsCan identified food support as the most significant issue facing Kiwi children, with 84% of households facing extreme financial pressure. That is mega, 84%. We'll be joined by the chief executive of KidsCan to discuss that. This is coming up on Pacific Mornings. Right now, though, it's time for your weather, traffic and airports update with Levi.
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2: 26 minutes past 8 o'clock now on this beautiful Thursday morning. Te Amarui, my friends. Let's get into your weather, traffic and airports update for the day. Kick-starting with your weather. In Northland, we've got a few showers today, mainly in the north and the east. Auckland, Coromandel and Bay of Plenty, fine spells, isolated showers around North Auckland and Coromandel spreading elsewhere late in the morning. Waikato to Wellington, also Gisborne to Wairarapa, mostly fine. We got areas of frost and valley fog clearing by the morning. Marlborough and Nelson, it's mostly cloudy with isolated showers today. Buller and Grey, it's mostly cloudy with some showers. In Westland and Fieldland, we got a few showers, rain with heavy falls spreading north early in the morning and then clearing in Fieldland in afternoon and easing further north. In Canterbury, Otago and Southland, it's partly cloudy, scattered rain around Southland, spreading to Otago in the morning and Canterbury in the afternoon, while clearing further south, though isolated showers linger around the Southland coast. In the Channel Islands, it's mostly cloudy, becoming fine in the afternoon. To your traffic update for Auckland and Wellington, we look at Wellington this morning as the road closure continues on State Highway 2 in Waingawa to Clareville. Now, due to resurfacing works, the section of the road is closed to southbound traffic until 5 p.m. today, so do plan your journey accordingly, allowing extra time to travel through the area. To airports in the main centres in Auckland, it's just international flights. CZ336 to Guangzhou at 9 a.m. this morning has been cancelled, and then NZ290 to Bali at 11:10 a.m. has also been cancelled. In Wellington, S8283 to Blenheim at 11:05 a.m. has been cancelled. Of course, we do suggest that you check your airport's websites and your airlines for updated information on your travel this morning. And that is your weather, traffic and airports update for the hour. It is 28 minutes past 8 o'clock and you're tuned in to 531 PI. Good morning.

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1: You're listening to Pacific Mornings with me, William Tretti. Pleasure to be in your company this hour. Now, kids are turning up to school hungry in growing numbers, with schools warning the cost of living crisis is pushing more Kiwi families to breaking point. Kids Can says one in five children across Aotearoa is now facing food insecurity, launching an urgent 20 for 20 appeal to help provide meals and basic support in classrooms nationwide. The charity says many families are being forced to choose between food, petrol and power bills, and it's children paying the price. Joining us now is Kids Can founder and chief exec Julie Chapman. A very good morning to you. Thank you for your time.
2: Oh, thanks for having me on.
1: Look, how bad has the situation become right now?
2: Look, we did a survey recently of our partner schools, and over 400 of them responded to that. 84% of them said that families are living in extreme financial pressure, that it is much worse than this time last year, and that food need is the thing that is the most urgent. And we're certainly seeing that reflected in the orders for food that are coming through from schools for Kids Can. And that's why we really have needed to launch this urgent appeal so we can meet that increased need.
1: Has the cost of living crisis pushed families who normally wouldn't need help into, say, hardship? Of course, coupled with the current fuel crisis.
2: Yeah, I think for many families, the fuel costs are really the thing that have tipped things over the edge. You know, they've just been getting by before and making it work, and now with all of the things that have been going on for the past few years, just having that fuel increase has made things unsustainable. And of course, what happens is the food budget is the thing that actually shrinks, because it's really the only you know, piece of the budget that you can sort of you know, put up or down based on what's going on in the family. And we're seeing that those food budgets are more stretched than ever, and that means more children are going home to houses where food has run out, and that places a bigger need on the school food side of it, which is where we come in and help.
1: Mm. And do you have any particular idea of areas in which, you know, you guys need to support more than others?
2: It's really in the lower socioeconomic areas, particularly areas of Auckland, Northland, Gisborne, you know, Christchurch, Wellington, you know, down south. It is across the board that everyone is feeling. And, you know, for us at Kids Can, it's been quite challenging as well, because everyone's kind of doing it tough, you know, to some degree out there. So it's harder for us to raise the money to actually meet that need, which is why, you know, we want to do more. We don't want to have to pull back on the food that we provide. And so that's why we've launched this appeal, because we think that hopefully for some people that will be affordable to get in behind us.
1: Yeah. And look, I want to bring in just our Pacific perspective on all this. We do know that our Pacific communities do, unfortunately, are in some low to socioeconomic areas. With that being said, we also know that a lot of Pacific households are larger and multi-generational. Do you think that adds extra pressure when food prices rise?
2: Yeah, absolutely. I mean, I think, you know, the more people that you're trying to stretch that budget across, the harder it becomes. And, you know, we know that, you know, the families of the children we support are really hard-working, you know, good people, and some of them are working two or three jobs to try and make ends meet. And so that really crushing

0: economic pressure is taking a real toll on them. And so, you know, for us to be able to provide that support for their kids at school just takes that little bit of pressure off. And this appeal is, you know, it's really simple. It's asking people to donate just $20, all of which will go into providing food. And, you know, and that's a real appeal out to people that can afford to do that, so we can meet that increased need.
1: As the founder of Kids Can yourself and chief executive, no doubt you've presided over and seen many tumultuous times. That being said, how would you describe the current state that we're in? The worst you've seen, or...?
0: Yeah, I think this is the worst we've seen. I mean, you know, we do have in New Zealand right now 170,000 children that are living in what's called material hardship. That's where they're missing seven or more of the things within the family unit that they really need to thrive. And, you know, food, warm clothing, shoes and all of those things are on that list, which is where Kids Can provide its support. We know that 20% of children in New Zealand live in homes where food often runs out. That's over 200,000 children. So, you know, things are as bad certainly as they've ever been, and that's why, you know, we are seeing an increase in what schools are ordering from us to try and meet that need. Mm-hmm. So things are crushing for families right now.
1: Yeah, certainly. Look, any final message from yourself, perhaps just reiterating that appeal?
0: Yeah, look, it's really easy. People can go to 20for20.org.nz to donate $20 or whatever they can afford, and you can rest assured that all of that money will go into providing nutritious food for thousands of kids across the country that really need it.
1: That was Kids Can founder and chief executive Julie Chapman. Appreciate your time this morning. You have a lovely day.
0: Thank you.
1: Cheers. You're listening to Pacific Mornings on 531 VI. Back with you after a wee ad break. Stick around.
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1: This is Pacific Mornings with me, William Turetti. It is wonderful to be in your company, left, right, centre or between. Reach out to us, pacificmornings@pmn.co.nz, our Facebook page, 531PI, the text machine, 531. Look, let's just turn our attention to international headlines just very quickly, because there's an update on this flotilla that was making its way to Gaza. Now, a global pro-Palestinian movement says three New Zealanders have been detained by Israel after their boats were intercepted while taking part in a flotilla to Gaza. A video posted by Israel's National Security Minister Itamar Ben-Gvir showing him taunting detained flotilla activists drew international condemnation. The video showed kneeling activists with their hands zip-tied while Ben-Gvir shouted, "They came as big heroes, see how they look now. Not heroes, nothing, terror supporters." He also said he's told Prime Minister Benjamin Netanyahu, "Give them to me for much more time. Give them to us for the terrorist prisons. This is how it should look." Oh boy. Might I add, this is actual reporting that's come out. This is in RNZ this morning. So just thought it was worth giving you an update on that flotilla. Taking a look at some of the feedback that's been coming in this morning. Thank you to those of you engaging with the content today. Really appreciate it. You can always do so at any time. pacificmornings@pmn.co.nz, our Facebook page, 531PI, the text machine, 531. But just looking at some of the comments in the comment section in response to Deputy Prime Minister David Seymour there. In the comments section, Councillor Davina Smulders, who is a regular at this point of engagement with our content and listening. So thank you very much, Councillor Davina Smulders. She says, "Great questions and great sensible explanations with impactful spitting of facts. Marlo, Peter, William and David." Thank you, Davina. I must also say that Davina, for context and for clarity's sake, is an ACT Party member. So, of course, she's going to say something nice about David. Moses, Henrietta is also in the comments section saying, "Yes, what have they actually done?" She's talking about the Ministry for Pacific Peoples there. She says, "Zilch and go Laura," referring to Laura McClure, ACT Party MP as well. Again, Henrietta was another person that ran for the ACT Party banner in Ōtara. Thank you to those of you engaging in the comments section. You can engage as well, not just ACT Party members. Do reach out and let us know. pacificmornings@pmn.co.nz, our Facebook page, 531PI, text machine, 531. How many times can I say that in a row? Also, had a really, really honest and frankly serious conversation with Dr. Penny Wolfgram, clinical psychologist who works primarily in the Pacific Rainbow Plus communities. We spoke about a New Zealand first bill to legally define the terms woman and man, which passed its first reading in Parliament. It's already causing, division. And so I really value Dr. Penny coming on the program and talking from lived experience about what a bill like this could do to our Pacific Rainbow Plus community. So thank you, Dr. Penny.

0: Well, I hope you have a lovely day. It's again a nice sunny day here in Auckland. I should really be more grateful because once we're in the grips of winter, I'll complain about how cold it is. You know, again, I come back to the point. If you only joined us in the last hour, I've been harping on it about it all show. How I went and watched The Mandalorian and Grogu at 12 in the morning with my partner. And we were saying before we went into the cinema, we're going to regret this. I do not regret it. I'm still full of energy this morning. I'm sure it'll deplete once I'm off the show, and I'm sure the caffeine helps that I've had driving me this morning. But there you go. There you have it. It has been so good to have been in your company. Coming up on the show tomorrow, we will be celebrating New Zealand Music Month. I look forward to that. We'll be joined by the New Zealand Music Commission's Chief Executive, Kath Anderson, to reflect on New Zealand Music Month and basically its importance as well. Also, coming up for you tomorrow, we'll be chatting sports as we always do, previewing the weekend ahead. And that's all I can say for now. No breaking news to deliver to you, so I may have to close up shop right now, unless you've got something fascinating you'd like to say there, Levi.
1: Nothing fascinating, bro. Still buzz up the fact that you are running on yesterday sleep.
0: Yesterday 4:30 a.m. sleep. Yeah. Yeah. I'm testing the limits of my body. I actually am. I keep saying to myself, oh, it's such a mystery how I've lost so much weight. Actually, if I think about it, no, it's not. I don't sleep. I don't drink sugary drinks because I flat out refuse to. Plus, controversial opinion, Coke Zero tastes better to me than Coke.
1: Yeah, no, I agree, bro.
0: Yeah. So I don't
1: drink. Microwave meals.
0: And microwave meals. Yes. You know what I had last night? If you weren't listening at 6 o'clock this morning, I had 2 microwave pouches of mixed vegetables. Health is wealth. I am a vision of health. Sarcasm. I'm really not. I need to
1: peak. Peak masculinity.
0: I don't know masculinity because I'm often getting hit up by men. Which again, I can't. I don't know if I can share this story on here.
1: Some of those stories off air, crazy, bro.
0: Yes. Well, actually, no. I will share this because we've got time. But a person that listens to the show,
1: yes,
0: sent me an image. Well, again, I'm talking in. We're in the BSA standards authority at the moment, so I've got to be careful what I say. But anyway, a listener of the show sent me a, quote, gift, they said, as a photo to get me through my early morning shift. And suffice to say, he was blocked. If you're going to send me images, let them be cute images of puppies or
1: money or something like that.
0: Yeah. Yo, actually, send me money. Yeah.
1: You're so appreciation.
0: Yeah. Not like. I digress. Anyway, here, it is tough. Yeah. Anyway, don't send a BSA complaint over that, please. I'm pretty sure I was talking about that safely. Anyway, catch you tomorrow from the usual time of 6 a.m. on the show that informs, educates, and entertains. Bye for now.

0: PMA News at 9. Bolivinaka, I'm Levi Matautia Morgan. Public Service Commissioner Sir Brian Roche is keen to see the public service modernised and better equipped to accommodate the specific needs of New Zealanders. There are plans to cut public service roles by 8,700 jobs over the next 3 years, with the aim of saving $2.4 billion. The coalition will also look at amalgamating some of the 42 public agencies, and Sir Brian Roche says the current model is dated and no longer fit for purpose.
1: We have got very old, outdated systems, and we're not serving New Zealanders as well as we could. I would like a system where they're enabled to do better work and better productivity and get better outcomes. I'm really confident that the chief executives have bought into this. We have spent a year identifying what we needed to do.
0: Meanwhile, the finance minister says the Ministry of Foreign Affairs will need to look at tightening its belt just like any other government agency. Foreign Affairs Minister Winston Peters isn't concerned about potential job losses at MFAT, saying no budget would constrain a future parliament. Nicola Willis says she and Mr. Peters differ on the issue, and Nicola Willis says in some cases MFAT staff should fly economy and the same should apply to her. This week's South Auckland World Tech Week drew hundreds of digitally savvy experts and gaming enthusiasts at the week-long event in South Auckland. Course Collective is hosting the event, which has seen high school students filling through to explore the different activities, tech displays and stores. Spokesman Tapu Vakai Vea says Pacific students are fast learners when it comes to digital design and gaming.
2: We think about the skills that's needed for gaming, you know, illustration, creativity. Our Pacifica young people are already creative, and so how do we harness that in a way that suits the gaming opportunities that they can pathway into? Because it's already there. We're just formalizing that, and it's a massive world when we think about gaming industry, not just in Usilani, globally. It's a massive opportunity for our communities there as well.
0: A report suggests the government will need to spend an additional $1.4 billion on health in Budget 2026 if it is to avoid sending health services backwards. The report's co-author, the health economist Jacqueline Cumming, says it considers factors such as rising labour market costs, population growth and the ageing population. Dr. Cumming says the government needs to put more money into prevention and primary care.
3: The problem we have at the moment is that we're, you know, hospitals are under a huge amount of strain, both emergency departments and the main hospital areas. So the tendency is to put the money into there, but where we really need it is in primary care.
0: The report commissioned by Kaitiaki Hauora shows health spending lags on average $1 billion behind the OECD average. And turning to sports now, and the New Zealand Breakers have signed legendary basketball coach Gordon Herbert on a 2-year deal. Herbert, who's currently the head coach of the Canadian national team, is considered one of the most accomplished coaching figures in international basketball. Herbert replaces Petteri Koponen as head coach. And that's PMN News at 9. For more Pacific news and sports, go to pmn.co.nz.
4: 531 weather. 15 level Levi Mutatu telephone Tayao. Northland, Auckland, Coromandel, and Bay of Plenty. You can expect cloudy periods and a few showers, but mostly fine for Auckland. For Waikato to the capital city, including Taupo, Taumarunui, Taihape, also Gisborne and Wairarapa, mostly fine, areas of frost and fog clearing this morning. For Marlborough and Nelson, you can expect areas of cloud and also isolated showers, but mostly fine in southern Marlborough. Buller and Grey, mostly cloudy with showers. For Westland and Fiordland, periods of rain with heavy falls, clearing Fiordland this morning and easing in Westland later this afternoon and evening. For Canterbury, Otago and Southland, partly cloudy, scattered rain about Southland, spreading to Otago this morning and Canterbury this afternoon, while clearing further south through isolated showers linger about the Southland coast. And finally, Chatham Islands, mostly cloudy, becoming fine in the afternoon. That's our new sport and weather for your Thursday morning. We've got some great musica coming your way with Millie and Piorova and Sivo Alele here on Island Time 531 PI.
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0: You're tuning to Island Time, 5:31 PI, bringing Pacific people together. We were just grooving to Weiwakami Productions and Haole Haole Morogo here with Ina and Tufinga. Mahalo, labo soifua, ilene taiaufo. Mahalo, soifua, manuia, and good morning to all our 5:31 PI listeners. Blessed to have you tune into our Island Time show this morning here with Ina and Tufinga.
1: Whakalo, whala hea tika koe ne kua whanau nongo mai ke hata tula whakarang he pungpungi aho tuloto nei, whakawe ki hiki kua fuaki mai e aho fuu. And warmest of Pacific greetings to you on this Thursday, 21st of May. Grateful to be here with you. And the tech this morning had me a bit worried, Finger, but I'm glad we're on air.
0: Lucky we've got our quick thinkers and workers up in Auckland. Thank you, George.
1: Yes.
0: He's the man, and at least we're on now. Yeah, I would have hated to have to go home early and not be able to go on air today.
1: Because you live to come in and talk to our people, eh?
0: You know, we start at 9, but we're here by 5 in the morning, you know. we just love this job. Anyway, we've got a great show for you this Thursday morning. We've got our news in Samoan coming up at 9:30. Also, later on, we've got Fingers Facts, and it's World Tea Day.
1: Yes.
0: World Tea Day today, health benefits and economic significance of a tea. So you can have a cuppa while we're talking about that. Also, OFC Pro League final, we'll see Auckland FC take on South Melbourne FC. Replacing public servants with AI, should we be worried? Very interesting, that conversation. And the New Zealand Music Month, we still celebrate in May. So we've got that, a whole lot more, heaps of fun. And the best Pasifika Musika playlist on the planet. Here's some Sammy J and A Dozen Roses on Island Time 5:31 PI.
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0: 31PI.
1: You tune into Island Time, bringing Pacific people together. That was Olaide Banks with Flowers.
2: Flowers.
1: Well, we're going to be having a quick check-in this morning at 24 minutes past 9. Yesterday, I spent a few hours with Laban. Not just having a few laughs, but, you know, continuing writing, having a bit of fun while doing that. So that was good. And then in the evening, we had our family kids practicing their songs as we get ready to celebrate my niece's 50th birthday tomorrow night.
2: Oh, wow. Mm. So the show that you're rehearsing, is that the one for August? Or
1: it's the one for August.
2: Oh, so you're going to be doing a duo with Laban?
1: Yeah. So, really, look, it's been fun.
2: Oh, okay.
1: Yeah, so and that's why we're able to bring back the old characters. Auntie Tala will be back in this one, so I'm looking forward to that.
2: Do you think Auntie Tala would be up for maybe taking the catwalk in August?
1: Oh, you never know. You never know. She loves the limelight.
2: Because I've seen that clip online.
1: Walking through Altara.
2: Yeah.
1: Hey, yeah, well, she definitely doesn't have those legs in real life. But yeah, we'll see how we go for the catwalk in August.
2: Okay, then. Well, I was supposed to go to a show with some friends, and then I got reminded that I had a team meeting at 6:30. So another meeting.
1: Yeah.
2: That one was for our PC Dub Wellington group. Just finding out what some of the plans are for the rest of the year. And I'm trying to complete some activity slides for my Saturday class that's happening out in the hut. I'm having a fun time actually rounding up some of our cousins. Remember the family reunion I went up for in March?
1: Yes.
2: And a challenge was set by my dad's generation. Yep. They pretty much handed over the baton to us and said, okay, kids, 2028 is the next one. You guys will organize it, get yourselves sorted. So it's been interesting trying to find all 10 lines.
1: Yep.
2: And I'm connecting, so people are still doing their intros, and my siblings, we have our own chat.
1: Yeah.
2: It's like, oh my gosh, it's so formal. We need to liven it up. I said, not yet, don't scare them off, guys.
1: Yeah.
2: So that's been interesting and fun. And also, I'm looking forward to a release of a new song this coming Friday from Island Vibes.
1: Nice.
2: My cousin sent me a sample just to have a listen. And I think it's going to be the next track that we'll be hearing at every New Wave function.
1: Oh, very nice. Well, sounds like you got a busy weekend, and also great to see that you're planning for the next family reunion in 2 years.
2: 2 years, but it's going by real fast.
1: Very nice. Well, we've got some great musica coming your way just after our check-in there. We've got some Aitutaki with Nate Mea Te Para. Aitutaki 4 here on Island Time 531 PI.

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1: So if I tell of Fatil, PMN Manu Samuel need to not tell of Alama, my Lord say for my lung in ma. We see my Lord Fafonga, California, Stoffy, Louis Fultasi or Men, Waffle Louis Fulono, and a limatolitasi PIP many out your wrong. If I need a palimia, my lung of four, we told of a little my Christchurch, and I see him Australia, with a mound yellow to put a company of a little in New Zealand. 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

0: You're tuned in to 531 VI, broadcasting live from Wellington, New Zealand, where every moment is a vibe.
1: Always good vibes here at Island Time, 531 PI, bringing Pacific people together. That was Solo Hits with Ayo Te Lunga Vatu. Oh, here with Ina Entofinga. Now, Radio New Zealand Sport reported that Auckland FC edged past South Island United to secure a place in the inaugural OFC Pro League final. The semi-final was closely contested, with Auckland FC continuing their strong run against their South Island rivals after previously winning all three meetings between the teams this season. The victory means that Auckland FC will now advance to the grand final at Eden Park, where they are set to face South Melbourne. Now, the winner of the competition earns Oceania's place at the FIFA International Cup, although South Melbourne are ineligible due to their Australian status. Now, despite the loss, South Island United's first season in the new professional league has been historic, representing the South Island and Oceania's inaugural professional football competition. Now, South Melbourne FC stormed into the inaugural OFC Pro League final after a dominant 4-0 semi-final win over Vanuatu FC at Go Media Stadium in Auckland. South Melbourne took control early, scoring three first-half goals through Jordan Swivel and an own goal forced by pressure in the box. Max Mikola Tommy, Giannakopoulos, added a fourth in the second half and also sealed the emphatic victory. Now, Swivel was one of the standout performances and heavily involved in the attack throughout the match. The Australian club will now face Auckland FC in the OFC Pro League final at Eden Park, with the competition marking Oceania's first professional football league. Despite the loss, Vanuatu United impressed in their debut professional season, capturing attention with strong performances and passionate fan support throughout the tournament.
2: Vanuatu, eh?
1: Yep.
2: Now, I'm going to be honest with you, Finger.
1: Yeah.
2: I don't really understand football, but I am one to support any teams from the Pacific.
1: Yeah.
2: From what I can gather, a lot of the focus initially was on, I think, Bulla FC.
1: Bulla FC.
2: Because they had some star player in there.
1: And I think they were the favourites in terms of the Pacific teams.
2: Mm.
1: But, you know, this is the thing with sport. You know, it depends who turns up on the day. And, you know, I'm really happy that we had the Bulla FC in there. But also great to see Vanuatu coming through, especially with this inaugural competition.
2: And I think next week it's going to be World Football Day.
1: Oh.
2: So I'm going to try and reach out to Maddie.
1: Yes.
2: And see if we can get some more of our Pacifica footballers.
1: Yep.
2: To come on the show and just give us a rundown on what it's like to be in that competition. Because we talk a lot about rugby.
1: Yes.
2: And league.
1: Yep.
2: But I haven't heard us talk much about football.
1: Well, that's the great thing with having Matt, is because we've been talking about football for the last, you know, almost couple of months. Yeah. So great to see this is all happening, and great to see that football is alive in the Pacific region, Oceania region. So, yeah, looking forward to what's ahead. And hopefully during football week, we'll be able to get someone to talk to about this amazing tournament. We've got some great musica coming your way with Rihanna and Only Girl here on Island Time 531 PI.

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0: new Island Time with Tofinga and Ina. Only on 531
1: PI. Yes, sir. You're tuned into Island Time here, bringing Pacific people together. That was Sweet, Sour and Cream with A Poroiti here this beautiful Thursday morning. When you hear those sort of songs, you just want to get out of your chair and start, you know, start dancing. And even, not just that, sometimes you have a break by having a cup of tea.
2: Yes, you were just about to go and
1: put on the kettle. And the reason why, because today is World Tea Day. World Tea Day on the 21st of May, officially recognized by the United Nations to celebrate the culture, economic, and also social importance of tea around the world. Now, tea is one of the most widely consumed drinks globally after water, and the day highlights
2: the history and traditions that are connected to tea. But Finger, okay. Do you like drinking tea?
1: I don't mind tea. Mm. I think my first hot drink would be Milo.
2: Okay.
1: And then tea before coffee.
2: Yeah.
1: Not much of a coffee drinker.
2: I don't do well with coffee. I like Milo.
1: But my go-to for tea is usually English breakfast.
2: English breakfast? Why English breakfast?
1: I don't know. I think it's just a nice way of saying bao tea.
2: Oh.
1: Yeah, you know, you try and sound like I travel internationally. Can I have some English breakfast?
2: Oh, but we're so used to the bao tea.
1: Yeah, that's the one. I mean, every Pacifica household has got boxes of bao tea.
2: And I didn't even know there was any other types of tea until we had a German guy work with us. This is back home in Niue. Because I'm only used to drinking bao tea.
1: Yep.
2: But this guy, who never wanted to contribute to the social fund, wanted to dictate what kind of tea we were supposed to drink.
1: Are you allowed to say his name?
2: No. It's Niue. It's small enough for people to figure out who it was. Yeah. But this person wanted Earl Grey.
1: Earl Grey?
2: Earl Grey tea. And that was probably the one that's a little bit more expensive.
1: Oh.
2: So firstly, you're not contributing to the social fund.
1: And you want the expensive tea.
2: You want the expensive tea.
1: What's the difference of Earl? I don't know if I've had Earl Grey. Maybe I have.
2: So apparently Earl Grey, it's a fragrant black tea flavored with bergamot oil, which is a citrus fruit.
1: Yep.
2: And it's known for its distinctive floral and citrus notes.
1: Mm. You know what? There must be so many different teas. Because you can go to a supermarket and they've got all these like herbal teas, fruit tasting teas.
2: There's Earl Grey, afternoon tea, Lady Grey, Assam, Ceylon tea. And you're talking about the different types of tea. There's true tea.
1: Yeah.
2: And then there's herbal teas.
1: Oh, so it's true tea.
2: So the herbal teas are not like...
1: They're not real teas, eh?
2: No.
1: They're not true teas.
2: Because you have spices and herbs and flowers that make that herbal tea.
1: But it's not from like the tree, eh?
2: Not from the tea plant. Mm. And then I found out that there's like two main tea varieties.
1: Oh.
2: So Camellia sinensis.
1: Yeah.
2: Variety sinensis is native to China.
1: Yes.
2: So this plant is a little bit smaller. It's got more delicate leaves and it's highly cold resistant.
1: Yes.
2: And it's typically used for green, white and lighter oolong teas.
1: Oolong.
2: Oolong, yeah.
1: Sounds Japanese.
2: This is Asian, huh?
1: China. I'm thinking about oolong. Yeah, okay.
2: Udon, you're thinking about the noodles.
1: Yes, I've heard that.
2: Okay. And then there's another one called Camellia sinensis assamica. That is native to the Assam region of India.
1: Well, see, I would never eat that. I mean, I would never drink that tea.
2: Why?
1: Because if I went to the supermarket, I wouldn't know how to pronounce it. What is it again? Assamica?
2: No, no. These are the botanical names.
1: Yeah.
2: I don't think this is how they market it.
1: Yeah, I wouldn't. Yeah.
2: Camellia sinensis. The variety is Assamica. Because it's from the Assam region of India. And this plant has the much larger, broader leaves.
1: Yeah.
2: And it thrives in tropical and lowland climates and is traditionally used to produce the bold black teas.
1: We talk about tradition, right? One thing I love about tea is because different cultures have their own unique tea customs, like Japanese tea.
2: Mm.
1: These ceremonies focus on mindfulness and respect. In India, chai is a daily social tradition.
2: Uh-huh.
1: In many Pacific homes, tea is part of a hospitality and family connection. And in the UK, afternoon tea became a long-standing social custom. Because you always hear it. Would you like a cuppa?
2: But that's also influenced, you know, New Zealand culture as well.
1: Yep.
2: When we're asking someone if they want a hot beverage, we go straight to the, would you like a cup of tea?
1: Yeah, cup of tea.
2: A cup of tea. Yeah, cup of new tea. What, how do you say that in Samoan?
1: Iputi.
2: Iputi.
1: Yeah.
2: See?
1: Do you know, iputi. Yeah. Wow.
2: And another thing that I learned, I went to this place in America, that there was this incident that happened at the harbour.
1: Yeah.
2: It's called the Boston Tea Party.
1: Oh.
2: Basically, there were people who were protesting against the British Tea Act and the taxation. Then they went on board of three ships from India.
1: Yeah.
2: And then they dumped 342 chests of tea into the water in protest.
1: Those fish would have had a nice cup, ain't they?
2: I think so.
1: Wow. A cup of tea.
2: Yeah, I think we should go and actually have a cup of tea.
1: Yes, I think
2: during the music break.
1: Well, we've got our great music coming your way. Kuki Siwatiau here on Island Time at 5:31 p.m.

0: with Tofinga and Ina.
1: That's right. That was Kama Aina with Rande here on Island Time, 5:31 PI. It is now 8 minutes to 10 and time for some Fingers Facts.
2: Ooh, what are we going to learn about today, Finger?
1: Well, we've got some random ones, but we've also got some nice animal ones. For people out there who are listening, please get your pencils and paper all ready to go.
2: In case we ask you...
1: Yeah, you might want to ask me some questions. First one here. Now, when Disney was making The Lion King, they didn't think that the real lion's roar was powerful enough.
2: Okay.
1: So guess how they actually got the actual roar for Lion King?
2: What did they use? They
1: had one actor, and all he did was the actor was yelling into a small metal trash can.
2: And that's the sound
1: and
2: of
1: the And that's
2: roar.
1: The sound of the roar. Yeah. Can you do it again? Yeah. There's amazing stuff in it. Just a little trash can.
2: It must have been a metal one.
1: Yeah. It was definitely a metal one. Yeah, a small one. But see, a lot of our 531 PI listeners are now going to look around
2: for
1: a little metal trash can.
2: Bin.
1: Yep. And they're going to try and see if they can imitate that roar for Lion King.
2: Okay.
1: Mm. Another interesting one here. I didn't know this about koalas. Now, when it comes to koalas, I think they're nice and cute.
2: Oh, no, they're vicious.
1: Yeah, well.
2: You don't mess with those.
1: Well, not just vicious. You know why they'd be vicious? Because they sleep for 22 hours a day.
2: What?
1: And they wake up and like, oh, man, you know. So, yeah, 22 hours a day koalas sleep.
2: Oh, must be nice.
1: Oh, tell me about it. Hey, I've got some people in my family.
2: I want to come back as a koala in my next life.
1: Yeah, I reckon. Another one here about the giant Pacific octopus has 3 hearts, 9 brains, and blue blood.
2: Okay, change my mind. I want to be the one with 9 brains.
1: Wow, 9 brains, 3 hearts, and blue blood. The giant Pacific octopus. Did you know that the orangutan, they're the heaviest tree-dwelling animals? Orangutan.
2: Orangutan. How do you spell orangutan?
1: It's quite out of it. It's O-R-A-N-G-U-T-A-N-G-S.
2: Oh, orangutan.
1: Or orangutans.
2: Okay.
1: Yeah. Orangutan. Did you know that the shortest living animal in the world is what they call a mayfly? Guess how long they live for?
2: A few minutes?
1: No.
2: A few hours?
1: Yeah.
2: Two or three hours?
1: Yeah, more.
2: 10 hours.
1: More?
2: Less than a day. 20 hours.
1: 24 hours.
2: Oh, like a day?
1: Just a day. So, you know, when people say, oh,
2: so they live their whole entire lifespan in a day?
1: Whole entire life in one day, 24 hours.
2: Oh, my gosh.
1: One day to us is a lifetime for a mayfly. Mm.
2: Mayfly.
1: I think that's why they call it mayfly, because it may not fly tomorrow. another interesting one here. I've got a few of these in my family. Maybe they might be related to the Pacific woman. When a female sloth is ready to find a mate, she just sits there and screams until a male sloth shows up. So all they do is just make noise, and then the male sloth turns up, and then that's
2: sloth.
1: It. Yeah, sloth.
2: What is a sloth?
1: Hey, you know, it was that funny little one on, was it Ice Age?
2: Oh, yeah.
1: Yeah. That's what they do, the female ones. They just sit there. And then they wait for the male sloth to... Hey,
2: oh, Lord.
1: They sound very pacifica, those ones. Hey.
2: Quiet. Stop right there.
1: They must be pollution. Anyway, and did you know, this is something, when you get to a hotel or anywhere, in any public place, and there's a mirror,
2: mm-hmm.
1: if you put your finger on that mirror and there's a gap, that's a mirror.
2: Hey.
1: But if you put a finger on the mirror and it touches, it's a two-way mirror.
2: So somebody's watching
1: from the other side. Yeah. Hey. So before you get changed, you know, when you go to a public place and that, before you get changed and you're changing in front of a mirror, just have a look.
2: Make sure it's
1: a mirror. So if there's a gap, it's a mirror. But if your finger's touching on the mirror, you know, together, the reflection, then it's a two-way.
2: Oh.
1: So always look for the gap.
2: I've never really thought about that.
1: Yep. And for those people who always say, oh, I love cooking, but I hate cooking and cutting onions because it makes me cry. Did you know if you soak your onions in ice water for 10 minutes before cutting them, It gets rid of the, what you call it? They call it the sulfur compounds that make your eyes cry.
2: Oh.
1: So it's up to you if you've got time. Some people, they're fine with crying.
2: I usually just grip my teeth.
1: Yeah.
2: And then, you know, and so what, I don't know.
1: Oh, dear. Wow. I never heard that one before. Usually the best way to not cry when cutting onions is get your kids to do it. Yep. That's why we had children.
2: Okay. It's good to know.
1: Yep. The only reason why I had children was to cut the onions.
2: So you don't have to cry.
1: Well, those are our fingers facts for today. I'm sure you want to be tuning in for some other facts later on our Island Time program. But we've got some more musica coming your way. Some Guy Sebastian. And don't worry, be happy. Here on Island Time, 531 PI.

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Malo Lavlusui Fua, that was Jay Boy Falemaka with Umata here on Island Time, 5 till 1 PI. Now, something shifts when you quit smoking. And not just physically, I mean mentally. The headspace you get back. You know, waking up without the first thought being about cigarette. Feeling like you're in control again. Reclaiming that breathing space for other things like family, mates, a hobby, or something just for you. Now, this is Smoke-Free May. World Smoke-Free Day is coming up on the 31st. 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

0: Yeah, I know you were grooving to the song you just heard before. That was Sakiusa Mbalai Dokodoko with a Walkabout.
1: Walkabouty. Long time.
0: Yeah, long time.
1: Dun, dun, dun.
0: I love it. I love that song. And then, you know, when talking about loving songs, it is New Zealand Music Month.
1: Mm-hmm.
0: And Ian and myself have been just talking about, you know, some of our favorite New Zealand bands, musicians, you know, as we celebrate this beautiful month. And the cool thing about working here, 531 PI, is that we've got so many of our Pacifica artists on our playlist and we just love jamming them.
1: Yeah, and speaking of either musicians or bands.
0: Yes, yeah, who are your ones?
1: Okay, well, I'm so biased, eh?
0: Yeah.
1: I'm going to say Shea Fu.
0: Yeah. Now being inducted into the New Zealand Hall of Fame.
1: So we've got him. I really like Annie Crummer.
0: Yes.
1: Aretna.
0: Yep.
1: Bella Kalolo. Eati.
0: Wow, all the women.
1: Oh, I didn't.
0: Hey, yeah, first Shay, because he's New Ayan.
1: Yes.
0: And he's in the Hall of Fame.
1: Yeah.
0: And then you were just running off all the
1: because
0: women.
1: Because I just really like the messages that they're sharing
0: nice.
1: In
0: no,
1: their
0: nothing
1: music.
0: Wrong. That's nice.
1: And
0: you, so you said Ayati was your last one?
1: Yeah, Ayati. I like Stan Walker as well. I like his music.
0: Nice.
1: I'm trying to think of some bands. It goes to show I only know a lot of Pacific bands.
0: There's nothing wrong with that.
1: It, from the islands.
0: Yeah. Oh, who are the ones in the islands?
1: What's the name of the band? The really popular, they play. No. It will come to me.
0: It will come.
1: But I want to know who are yours.
0: Wow, I've got so many. I mean, I've been massive fans of Ellie's.
1: Mm-hmm.
0: For many reasons, not only do I love their music, I also toured with them on their first tour back in the days.
1: Yeah.
0: And when I did one of my skits with the Laughing with Simons, I used one of their songs.
1: Which one?
0: Do you know what? I've forgotten the song.
1: And now you've forgotten the song. I remember the band.
0: But you remember
1: RSA.
0: The band? RSA, oh yes, RSA. Yep, a big popular band. But yeah, so At Ease is definitely one of them.
1: At Ease, yep.
0: You know, I grew up with Betty Ann, Adija.
1: Oh, yes.
0: You know, so you got those guys, you got Herbs.
1: Oh, the Herbs, that's Herbs. Right.
0: And even though I don't listen to this music much, I must admit, growing up, I always heard a lot of Split Ends.
1: Split Ends?
0: Yep.
1: What's one of their well-known songs?
0: You know,
1: Okay.
0: Yeah. Okay. But you know, I grew up on so I remember the tunes, but I don't really remember the lyrics because I was too young.
1: You know the choruses.
0: Yeah.
1: That's all that's important, eh?
0: Yeah. Dave Dobbin. Yep, I loved his music because he's a great music songwriter.
1: Is that musician. When the Cat's Away?
0: When the Cat's Away are the other one.
1: Yeah.
0: Holiday Makers.
1: Oh, yeah.
0: Hey, or Bati Umanga, yeah. And Mara, Finam.
1: I like Lady Six Inscribed too.
0: Oh, yeah. There was Sheila, Sheila Rock, which Sheila was Lady Six and some of the sisters and cousins. They were a group. Another one, Brooke Fraser.
1: Brooke?
0: Hey, this is going back. This is going way back.
1: DNA.
0: Yep, Fijian. Yeah, I told everyone she was someone. Brooke Fraser. And then you got the, like in Wellington, when it comes to Wellington, you got Wayno, you got Aradna, you got ART, you got Tomorrow People, you got
1: so
0: Brown Hill. Oh, fantastic talent down here.
1: When are we going to have that concert, though?
0: Oh, when we get some money. Yeah, we're looking for funders. We want to put on Wellie's finest. You know,
1: yes.
0: So many great musicians from here.
1: Away.
0: Yep. Bill Raleigh, King Kapisi from Wellington.
1: True,
0: yeah, so many.
1: True.
0: DJ Roar. Hey, you name it. Now we've got Kitty Docks from down here.
1: That's right.
0: Hey, see.
1: And Melikalini.
0: Yeah, well, there you go.
1: What's her uncle's name? There's a Tokelauan Isitolo.
0: You got Tolo there, jazz. There's so many, but not only like bands is in for radio, And then you got musicians in terms of when it comes to our cultural stuff. Like Toto plays all the drums, all the instruments, everything.
1: We've got groups like Tautua Dance.
0: Tautua Dance. So, you know, it's about celebrating. Pekon. Yeah, there's lots to celebrate. Pekon, you got Signature Choir.
1: Hey. What's the name of the choir that your son's going to set up? Or there's something happening tomorrow?
0: Well, we're going to be heading off to one of our new Wellington's finest in terms of musicians. We have Inglese Ete, Tuilangi. Inglese Ete, he's got his Menime Pacific Choir Sotanga, which is happening tomorrow at Massey University, and they've got some of the local colleges, which they'll split up to some of these other music directors to teach them more about voice, how to warm up, you know, practice, and more knowledge and give them more experience. So it's going to be a great session.
1: And you're going to be there too.
0: We're going to be there tomorrow, so I'll be reporting back tomorrow for Massey University. And yeah,
1: that's all investing in music. Yeah. Created here in Aotearoa.
0: So if you think we've got some great musicians now, look at the doors that they're opening up for the next generation.
1: Watch out, world.
0: Yeah, it's too good. It's too good. So that's, us talking about the New Zealand Music Month. And we want to celebrate our little talk there with At Ease. Got My Girl for Life here on Island Time 531 PI.

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1: You tuned into Island Time here, and that song that you just heard was LAB with Oh No. And talking about Oh No, it's Oh No with the latest, you know, on the news in the last few days, hearing about the government cutting a few of the jobs because they're thinking about wanting to use more artificial intelligence across the public sector.
2: Finger, it's not a few, it's thousands.
1: They're talking about 9,000 jobs.
2: Oh, my God.
1: Talking about 9,000 jobs. But I have my concerns about, I mean, I like technology when it's used right.
2: Mm-hmm.
1: But my concerns about AI is that, you know, we're going to start missing that human touch, you mm-hmm. know, being able to talk to someone, to a human, when it comes to if you've got problems or stuff. Because what it is now is you click on this, takes you to a website, and they'll say often asked questions
2: mm-hmm.
1: about if you have a problem with something. Click on that, and they give you another automated message. And for me, I just want to talk straight to a person who would probably understand better than some sort of AI-generated software.
2: Yeah, I had to deal with that just yesterday, Finger.
1: Yeah.
2: So it takes a lot to get me into the point of being annoyed.
1: Yeah.
2: And I had a service provider. There were a few things, back and forth, automated messages. And then I just ended up responding to one of them just saying, you know, to whom it may concern, I want to talk to somebody.
1: Wow.
2: I don't want automated reminders or, you know, invoices and all of these things for something that I wasn't using.
1: Mm.
2: And thankfully, I did get a call last night, talked to the person, and after maybe 20 minutes, resolved.
1: Yeah.
2: Had a solution. We'll be following up within the next few days. But I've had instances where, like you said, it gives you all these questions and then answers, and then it redirects you to the website.
1: Yeah.
2: You go round and round in circles, and then you end back at the website that you've already checked.
1: Yes.
2: It's like, no. I need to talk to a human being so I can explain what the situation is, and we can come up with a solution.
1: And when I was watching the news and I was thinking about all these jobs that are going to be lost, right?
2: Yeah.
1: When you think about Wellington, especially down Lambton Quay, where a lot of these people work, you know, you think about the businesses that are going to be losing, because there's already four lease signs everywhere down in Lambton Quay, empty spaces of businesses that have closed up. And, you know, there are less and less people down there going out spending money. I mean, already a lot of people are, you know, tight with budget.
2: Yeah.
1: And then my concern with AI, doing this whole, AI can make things better and we can save money. I'm sure there's hidden costs in terms of, you know, software and all that stuff that you have to buy. So it's definitely watch this the space type of stuff, but I'm very concerned, and especially when you go, when I remember maybe it would have been a couple of years ago, the creator of one of the creators of AI actually came out and gave a warning about what his concerns about AI and where things are going. So,
2: but I know that there are some benefits when it comes to AI, like improving efficiency and also access to information. I think my main concern, just like you, is about its impact on that human connection.
1: Yeah.
2: You know, if we rely too heavily on AI for communication or advice and our daily interactions, we actually risk reducing the meaningful face-to-face engagement with people.
1: Yeah.
2: And I think human relationships are really important, because when you're talking to a person, you know, they have empathy.
1: Mm.
2: They will take into account well-being, and they will come from a community of sorts. These are things that you can't teach AI.
1: Yeah.
2: And we need to ensure that AI supports people without replacing our everyday connections that help our society stay healthy.
1: And I think we're both on this together. It's that human connection is the biggest concern for me. So, watch the space we'll see what's going to happen.
2: But I also feel that some of the people who are making these decisions are lacking that human connection, right? It's to them, it might just be numbers.
1: And when I hear them on the news, it's like, oh, no wonder why, because no one's connecting with you in your own life. So, yeah, maybe they're used to not having any human connection, and they're happy with just talking to a robot. Even when they talk, they sound like a robot.
2: Are you sure they're not robots?
1: Oh, wow. Well, we've got some great music coming your way. We do have our news in Cook Island Māori coming up at 11:30. But here's some Nisha Mystic, and it's on here on Island Time, 531 PI.

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1: Kia ora, kia koutou me te mate, kia koutou e te aroa atu ki te iti tētou tātou nuti nuti ati ngane. Noko ni atu I te Pacific Media Network I te raitio 531PI, ko Jeannie Peratea. 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
2: Baby's body found on Blenheim roadside as police urgently seek family. Police said the body was discovered by a machinery operator on Wairubar Road near Blenheim about 1:30 p.m. yesterday. Inspector Simon Fultham said a scene examination was carried out and police were still working to understand how the infant ended up at the roadside.
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1: Gone is the ability to make up your overall qualification by choosing between thousands of different standards. Gone are fully internally assessed subjects. Gone is the ability to avoid exams.
0: Ka anuanu ia te au tauira mata iti taumata e taumarua e te tenga unumaturu e te tamo e rima subjects. Ka anuanu ia rauki ke pātirato e turu.
2: What you could do before was game the system by doing a random mix of credits that weren't put together in a good solid package of learning.
0: Kua karanga te minita o te pae api I te memanga te te Erica Stanford re. Ko te anuanu o te kawamani, ko te amani te tae system re maramarama o.
2: It is a concern for me that we make sure we properly resource these changes. I am aware of the fact that in some schools they will struggle. We've got a few years before we get there.
0: Ka tuku katoa te kawamani I te tae au RPO new subjects me te civics, politics e te philosophy ki rutu I te akanoono anga o te Advanced Certificate of Education. Ko te upangarei te hitu tātou nōti nōti atiangani, ka komokoma oko tātou apopo, ko Jeannie Paratea.
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0: You're tuned in to 531 VI, broadcasting live from Wellington, New Zealand, where every moment is a vibe.
1: Kia rana koutou katoa toa, that was Ofali with Lane Buna here on Island Time 531 PI. Now, we want to talk about, growing up, because our names mean something to us, right?
2: Yes.
1: But also when our parents, my parents came to New Zealand in the late 60s, right? Late 60s, early 70s. And a lot of my cousins who were born around that time, my older cousins, they were given, it wasn't on their birth certificate, but when they started to go to school, they were given a pārangi name, because I think my aunties and uncles thought, just to make it easier and for them to fit in. Because, we're all navigating through this. We're in New Zealand now, everything's in English. So I can understand that all my kids. But for me, when I was born, I didn't have a pārangi name.
2: That's because you're an only child, right?
1: Yes.
2: And they didn't have many, so they had to make sure that they gave you a very strong name.
1: So all my names are family names, but when I was growing up, I thought, man, all my cousins are I've got a cousin named Samuel, his name was Andy.
2: Hey, how do you come from Andy from Samuel?
1: I don't know.
2: Okay,
1: sure. Andy? Maybe there was a family name. Two, his name was Kevin.
2: Okay.
1: And then we found out later he was named after a family member, but it wasn't Kevin, it was supposed to be David.
2: Oh.
1: So I don't know how Kevin got mixed up with David. And then my other cousin, Bule. He's Mason. But I know where he got that name, Mason, because our family doctor growing up was Dr. Mason, a lady.
2: Lady.
1: Yeah. So, but for me, I just stayed Tofinga.
2: You don't have any English names?
1: No. Well, when I was growing up, I thought, if I ever had an English name,
2: what would it be?
1: I want to be called Henderson.
2: Henderson.
1: Yeah, I don't know where Henderson came from. But I just thought,
2: because I know someone called Henderson.
1: And you when?
2: Yes. Her name, I think they shortened it to Henda, but it's Henderson. And I've got an auntie called Point Chevalier.
1: Were they born in Henderson?
2: No, I'm not sure.
1: Were they lived in Henderson?
2: Maybe.
1: Well, I never left Wellington, but I just liked their name Henderson. And I didn't know any Samoan named Henderson, so I thought, people would know me because I'm the only Samoan Henderson.
2: Okay. But what were some of the names that people did call you?
1: So people would call me T or Tuffy or Stuffy or Finger or Two Fingers. Yeah. This is some of the names that they would give me. Yeah.
2: Oh, wow.
1: Growing up.
2: Okay, now I grew up in the islands, so I don't think it was. I do wish that we had English names, because all of us were named either Niue or Cook Island name.
1: Yeah.
2: So when I was little, why couldn't they give us an English name?
1: Yeah.
2: It wasn't until I grew up that I realized that this was my parents' way of pushing back on, they grew up during the times of dawn raids and it wasn't cool to be brown or Pacifica. So they wanted to make sure that we knew who we are and where we came from.
1: Mm.
2: But my struggle was because my name is Inangaro from my Cook Island side.
1: Yeah.
2: But when my Niue people will say my name, it didn't sound right.
1: Yeah.
2: So they would say...
1: How would they say Inangaro?
2: They would say Inangalo. So in Cook
1: Inangaro,
2: Island, Māori, Inangaro means love, right?
1: Yeah.
2: Beautiful name. Anyway, and when you say Inangalo, that means Ina is lost.
1: Oh, ngalo is...
2: Ngalo means lost.
1: Yeah, ngalo for us is like forget.
2: Yeah, so maybe I was pretty forgetful, but I didn't like that. And then people would just call me Ina. Then one of my Cook Island aunties said, hey, why are you not using your proper name? You know, you do a disservice to the person who gave you the name, and when you chop it up like that, it means nothing.
1: Ina ngaro.
2: So it's Ina ngaro.
1: Yeah.
2: Because we don't have the R's in Niue. So.
1: If you did have a pārangi name, what would it be? What was your choice?
2: What was my choice?
1: Yeah.
2: My mother said that my name was supposed to be Elizabeth.
1: Wow.
2: After my grandmother on my Cook Island side.
1: Not the queen.
2: Oh, no. Hey? Not that queen. The queen in our hearts. My nana. Ah. Mama Peta. But I know that Ina is for short, right?
1: Yeah.
2: But there was a moment when there was some correspondence going around in the workplace.
1: Yeah.
2: And I thought there was this new guy called Ian.
1: What?
2: Yeah. So they couldn't get it right. So, for a little bit, I was Ian.
1: You were Ian?
2: Ian, yeah. And I was looking at the email going, man, this new person's got a lot of things to do.
1: Wow.
2: Without realizing, oh, that's me.
1: It's Ian.
2: Yeah, so...
1: Ian.
2: Two Fingers?
1: Yeah, Two Fingers and Inga.
2: Henderson.
1: Eh?
2: Right.
1: And Inga. And Ina Ngalu.
2: Lost.
1: Lost. Wow. To us, our name is important because it carries a lot.
2: Yes. Oh, get it right.
1: Get it right. Ina Ngalu and Two Finger. Well, we've got some more great musica coming your way. As soon as I find it.
2: Ocean.
1: Oh, yes, we've got Ocean Demon here by LAB on Island Time 531 PI.

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8: 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So join us on our Island Time show, 9 to 12 tomorrow morning, and don't go anywhere because we've got plenty coming your way with our news at the top of the hour, and then we've got Pacific Days with a lovely Kalo from 12 to 3, and then our Samoa Bilingual Show, 3 p.m. onwards. 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
9: Hei, amadaka pisinga, whakawelahi maha ki kua whanongonongo mai, amadaki ni genu, whilewea fukia hapungpungi. 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We'll catch you back here tomorrow. All the best at Menime tomorrow, Finger.
8: Nice. Thank you. And we'll catch you again on Monday, but we'll talk more tomorrow. Would yeah. You? We're going to leave you with an awesome song here, ART, with Baby Nofo Mai, here on Island Time 531 PIT.

0: Salo Falava. I'm Atitahi Portakadius, and this is your news. Green Party MP Te Anau Tuiono says there is no evidence to suggest overhauling the public sector will deliver the outcomes government is expecting. Finance Minister Nicola Willis yesterday announced a fundamental overhaul of the public service to drive better services, productivity and value. Thousands of public service jobs will be culled by about 14% over the next 3 years in a shake-up to deliver $2.4 billion of savings. Tuiono says Wellington will become a ghost town once the cuts kick in.
1: Where is the actual evidence that this will actually lead to efficiency in the public sector? It doesn't exist. They're looking at it purely from their own political perspective, punishing people in Wellington who don't vote National. They've decided to punish these workers by getting rid of 10,000 of their jobs. It's going to turn the place into a ghost town.
0: It wants to amalgamate public agencies, increase digitisation and AI use, and set a target to reduce the public service headcount. Meanwhile, an artificial intelligence expert is disputing the government's claims New Zealand is lagging behind the use of artificial intelligence. The government has announced plans to cut nearly 9,000 public service jobs over 3 years, signalling that AI will be a key part of the shift. Victoria University senior lecturer Andrew Lenson says there is a need for more funding and research into how the public service uses AI, but he says caution is an appropriate response.
2: It very much depends on what part of the public service you're looking at, and that's why you've got to be quite careful and quite targeted with using it and making sure it's going to improve things, not just lead to worse outcomes.
0: A member's bill that will define the term woman and man in legislation has passed its first reading in Parliament. The New Zealand First MP Jenny Macroft's bill would define woman as an adult human biological female and man as an adult human biological male. Ms. Macroft says progressive politics has prioritised identity over biology and a minority is trying to use social engineering to redefine reality. All three coalition parties voted in favour of the bill. It will now go